This is Stephanie, and here's your damn weather. It's 08 p.m., and if you're in Holt, Michigan, you're sitting pretty at a warm 76 degrees. Tonight is looking mostly clear, thank the gods, and it's dropping down to about 57 degrees. We've got a gentle west wind blowing around 5 miles per hour, so don't expect any damn hurricanes tonight. Now let's talk about tomorrow. Tuesday is forecasted to be mostly sunny as hell, with a high reaching up near 82 degrees. Those temperatures will fall to around 80 in the afternoon. So prepare for that, you know, mild but still kind of toasty vibe. The wind will switch to the west-southwest, blowing anywhere from 3 to 14 miles per hour. Tomorrow night is when the shit hits the fan. A chance of rain showers will roll in between 10 and 11 p.m., followed by showers and thunderstorms likely between 11 p.m. and 1 a.m. It's going to be mostly cloudy with lows around 62 degrees, rising to about 64 overnight. Expect a west-southwest wind at 5 to 14 miles per hour, gusting up to 22 miles per hour. Hell, there's a 70% chance of precipitation, so grab your goddamn umbrella. Heading into Wednesday, rain showers likely before 8 a.m., because why the hell not? Then we roll into a chance of more showers and thunderstorms. It'll be partly sunny with a high near 79 degrees and a northwest wind casually strolling at about 6 miles per hour. The chance of precipitation sitting at 60%, so keep those raincoats handy, you filthy animals. As we look toward Wednesday night, there's another chance of rain showers before 8 p.m. It'll be mostly clear, cooling down to around 54 degrees with a light north wind blowing 1 to 5 miles per hour. The chance of precipitation's about 30%, so you may or may not need that umbrella again. And finally, Thursday is shaping up to be bright and sunny with a high near 80 degrees. In conclusion, the weather's got a bit of everything for ya, so just expect some shit to happen. If you're heading out, make sure to be ready for anything and everything, you know, just like I am, every damn day. Now get out of here, you beautiful bastards.

We called them, but they're not coming to put out the fire. They're coming for the music. How bass-ackward is that? 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

0: pimpin', bitch, I don't touch.
1: Welcome to Burger Doodle. 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
2: Well, yes. 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
1: Oh, it's beautiful. But wait a minute, isn't this...
0: Yeah, yes it is.
1: But I thought the old lady dropped it into the ocean in the air.

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1: Yeah, you know.
0: Just blame Gary. He was breaking shit.
1: Something like that, right? Okay, that's checked. Very good.
0: See, maybe one of these days he'll listen to me and do this way before show start.
1: I did it for automation. I thought I had done it for the other two.
0: That's what you get for thinking.
1: Yeah, well.
0: Welcome to the first show of 2016, Jerry Breakshit.
1: Hey, that's par for the course. Now that clusterfuck's done.
0: Welcome to 3 hours of Zelda. We hope you enjoy the show.
1: Yeah. Tune in next week where it's Mega Man. I just don't know which one. I don't know why, but the mic sounds different to me.
0: Yeah, it doesn't quite sound right. Moonwar, we know you're listening. Well, at least to Zelda. Do we sound okay, too?
1: No, I mean, it's there. It's just the EQ of it doesn't sound right.
0: That's because you probably broke something else. Moonwar says you're quiet. Or we're quiet. Oh, compared to the music, yep, you're quiet. So Zelda is drowning you out.
1: Okay, it's not drowning me. You maybe.
0: No, he says he's quiet, meaning you.
1: That's in
0: which
1: my...
0: Which is kind of funny since you're the one swallowing the microphone.
1: No, I'm not that close to it. I'm closer than you, yes, but...
0: But yeah, actually through the headphones you even sound quiet.
1: Yeah, but through my earphone I'm getting over top of the music. The music's backing off when I talk.
0: According to Moonwar, talk louder.
1: I'll just do it this way. Is this better? I'll just be a smartass.
0: Shove it further down your throat there, Jerry. Not that far.
1: Let's see. I wonder why. Because I looked at the microphone setting, and it's where it should be. It's at 23%, which is about where we normally keep it.
0: Well, I guess the mute just Zelda demands to be heard this week.
1: I guess. I mean, I could take the mic up a bit. Let's see. Whoa.
0: He said he said usually the music beds aren't this loud, so. He said he can hear us fine, but usually the music beds aren't this loud.
1: Well, with me doing a music show.
0: Otherwise, everything's just fine.
1: Well, it was.
0: There he goes, breaking things again.
1: No, because remember, when I try adjusting the volume, remember, it, like, backs off. That's what it did.
0: Well, we might just have to shoot Zelda.
1: Properties. There. Damn it. You will not do that to me. Try something here. All right, test. Yeah, I need to bring that up a bit. Let's try 30.
0: For what? You or the?
1: The mic. 35.
0: You don't want to go sounding distorted either.
1: Yeah, I know.
0: Moonwar, since we know you're listening.
1: That would be the problem. There.
0: Oh, much better.
1: Music's supposed to be at 50, not at 100.
0: There, that's better, because now it's not loud in my ear, either.
1: All right. I said close.
2: Thank you. I think the show has definitely earned its name tonight. Yeah.
0: Great way to start the show, Jerry.
1: Great way to start the year.
0: Exactly. Moonwalk says there. Now you're fading the music.
1: I just got to figure out where a good place to talk will be tomorrow when I'm doing my show. Because I haven't done the Crazy 80s Vault in a while.
0: Yes, for those that are not following Phoenix Fire Twitter, or, God forbid, not following Jerry.
1: Shame on you.
0: He's bringing back the Crazy 80s Vault tomorrow from 1 to 4 p.m. Eastern Time.
1: That's right. 3 hours of, I would say, the greatest in the 80s, but last weekend when we tested it,
0: there were 80 songs I've never heard of before.
1: Some of them, I was sitting there going, what the fuck?

0: Moon War says, so, do I get a bottle of wine for being your sampler? Yes, yes.
1: No. You get our thanks.
0: He's such a cheapskate.
1: How can I be cheap when the licensing went up from $23.50 to $48-something? It's like $48.70, I think. $48.79.
0: Refusing to pay our sampler. How dare you?
1: Yeah, pay the goddamn licensing and the server. Between you and I, one of us covers the server. You covered the first month. I covered the second month.
0: Yes, yes, but we got to pay Moon Noir for helping you figure out what was broken. Otherwise, we might lose the poor thing.
1: Well, there is that. Well.
0: Give him piss in a bottle? There's your wine.
1: No, we'll put shit in the microwave. Put it in a plastic baggie and mail it off to Florida. I think that's where he's at.
0: We'll get him yellow snow. Oh, wait, there's...
1: We have to have snow on the ground for that.
0: Oh, right. Sorry, no snow yet.
1: I'm telling you, this has been... a fucked up year for weather. Well, okay, last year was, but this winter season, I should say.
0: I was gonna say this year just started.
1: Yeah, and it's still proving to be weather. Wee weather fucked up.
0: I think you need some of that wine.
1: No, I don't. Actually, no, we do have drinks.
0: Yes, we do.
1: If I didn't need this tea, I'd be saying the drink of choice for tonight would be Mike's Hard Lemonade. Not that kind that you and I really don't care for either. I mean, that one's okay, but... ugh.
0: Monor says, Jerry, Bottom shelf bottle of wine won't even cost you more than $1.50.
1: It costs more to send it than it would to buy it.
0: He says, see, I'm not even asking for mid or top line.
1: Yeah, but it costs more to ship the damn thing than it would for the bottle of wine.
0: No, see, this is how we ship it to him. Free matter. He might get it next year.
1: No, that'd be smashed in pieces. Actually, what would be funny is, you know, the mail person would walk up, here's your mail.
0: You get the envelope.
1: Where's my bottle of wine?
0: It was very good.
1: Yeah. But no, seriously, this winter has just been really fucked up. I mean, I know why and I understand why because I kind of follow the weather shit, but... even knowing that, it still is just a fucked up winter. I'm not used to not seeing snow in this part of Ohio this late in the season. I mean, what? 2 days before Christmas, we were sitting at, what, 62?
0: And now it's 48. Or, well, it was today. It's 46. Feels like 43.
1: With 95% humidity.
0: Pretty, pretty.
1: Oh, yeah. I think I need to bring the mic back down just a little, maybe. Not in Windows, but in Studio, because it's really picking up background stuff.
0: Yep, it's picking up the washer.
1: Yeah.
0: Which will probably pretty soon start playing music.
1: I don't know if they'll hear it or not, but...
0: well, it's possible.
1: Well, anything's possible, yes. So, as we were saying, yes, the crazy 80s vault will be here from... it. We found the key to the vault, and we opened the doors tomorrow at 1 p.m. Eastern, and I will give you, during that show, the address you use for requesting songs. Now, technically, the show is on the family side. However, with the way that everything set up over here. If you're still listening to automation on the adult side before the 80 show starts, and you forget to switch to the family side, you'll still hear the family show. I mean, the Crazy 80s Vault. Because it'll look like automation on the adult side, but there you go.
0: So the short version is you can hear the Crazy 80s Vault on both sides.
1: Yeah, it'll just look weird on the adult side. They'll think it's automation.
0: Yeah. But it's your show, so it's bound to look weird anyway.
1: There is that. Yeah, I do want to bring that down just a bit.
0: That was quite squeaky.
1: Let's see. Let's try taking it back down now that I fixed that. There we go. Yeah, now it's not so... I mean, we're still...
0: Well, yes, we hear it, but now it's not coming through the headphones.
1: No, not as bad as it was, no. It's, like, very faint. And when I go to do my show tomorrow, you know, see, I'll be closer like this. Because, yeah. So, yeah, that'll work just fine. Wow. Woohoo.
0: So now that we're
1: don't have everyone listen all at once.
0: You know, maybe they got tired of hearing Zelda.
1: I don't know. Who knows?
0: Well, if they missed the show, it's their own damn fault.
1: Exactly. I've said that all along. You fuck sticks missed the show, that's your own goddamn problem, not mine.
0: Who knows? They could miss a good show or a very boring show.
1: There is that, because you never know what we have planned, or if we don't have anything planned, what we might be able to scrape out of the barrel.
0: We have some stuff planned. Because the teasers, there's some stuff.
1: Yeah. Did you see that article I retweeted before the show?
0: No.
1: I think I retweeted it before we ate dinner, but some lady basically took an old man, he took his cane from him.
0: Oh, the disabled guy.
1: Yeah, disabled guy beat him with his own cane because he said he didn't believe in God. What the fuck?
0: So what religion was she that she...
1: felt that was right?
0: Yeah.
1: I don't know.
0: Drunken Friend is tuned in.
1: Okay, so we know that we've got Moonwar and Drunken Friends.
0: Yep.
1: That's it.
0: Good.
1: Oh, wait, nope. We're up to three now.
0: Oh, okay. Well, hello to everyone. Welcome to the Fucked Up Show. You missed the 20-minute version of Zelda.
1: Well, that's the talk bed that we normally use. It's just...
0: Yes, it just went on and on and on before you figure out how to make us talk.
1: Yeah.
0: So if you'd like to write into the show, you three that are already listening to the show, tell your friends. Tell them to join Phoenix Fire FM Twitter. Join us in Team Talk.
1: Yep, we are actually there.
0: Which is Phoenix Fire, phoenixfirefm.net, port 10333. Come on in and let's have a discussion.
1: And there it goes.
0: Nope.
1: They hear like occasional notes of it. The high-pitched ones. See?
0: Yeah, every now and then you get some notes. Our musical washer.
1: Yeah.
0: Come in and tell us about your new year. And your lovely New Year's resolutions. Maybe your pet had New Year's resolutions? Maybe you heard of some stupid New Year's resolutions? I know I saw some. It's like, okay.
1: Yeah. I was trying to figure out where to go from there. Man. Okay, my nose is starting to feel like someone's standing on it again.
0: That's going to be your New Year's resolution. Get you a new nose.
1: New sinuses, because that's what's causing it.
0: You should have taken your drugs before the show.
1: I did.
0: You snort up your medicine.
1: And matter of fact, when Jen was here, I took them.
0: Moonora wants to know the place that we ordered the wings from. Those wings.
1: Oh, yeah, we need to talk about those too.
0: Wow. Yeah, he wants to know if the wings that we ordered, the place that we ordered the wings from, if it was local.
1: Yes. I think other places, because didn't someone say that they have a place by that name? But ours, yes, it's locally owned. It's Michelangelo's, and they've only got like they have two locations, one here in Kenton and I think Russellvania.
0: Russellvania.
1: Yeah. But at any rate, yeah, they were. Oh my God.
0: Let's see, they have regular, mild, Cajun, and atomic.
1: Yep, she chose the atomic.
0: Well, I was going to choose the Cajun, but we asked the person. She's like, yeah, it's not really hot.
1: It's more
0: like spice. I'm like, okay, then I'm going for the atomic because I like hot stuff. Oh, boy. That was definitely hot.
1: Folks, you could smell the shit through the container before it was even opened. As a matter of fact, they were sitting in the kitchen. They were making the kitchen smell like really hot chicken wings. I can't eat that stuff. She can.
0: But I can.
1: And if you're following me on Twitter, you would have seen the audio boom where I audio boomed her trying it out. The following day, she actually saved some of them. What, about half of them, maybe?
0: Yeah, about half, because I wanted to try it in the microwave.
1: Yeah. I don't know if anyone knows this or not, but when you put hot stuff in a microwave, most of the time, it will make it hotter.
0: This was one of those times. But I have to say, for those that live in Canada and have... or in Ottawa, because I don't know if it's all throughout. James, if he was listening to the show, would know.
1: Drunken Friends lives in Canada, doesn't he?
0: I don't know.
1: I think so.
0: I don't know him.
1: I think he does. I just don't know where he lives in Canada.
0: Yeah, I don't know. But we have a place in Canada that served wings, and theirs hottest was called Suicide. This was hotter than that.
1: Do you know what the place was called or no?
0: It'll come to me later. Montana's, I think it was.
1: Yeah, it was funny to see her reactions. That was good.
0: Nope, he's in Vancouver, so I don't think he has the place that I'm thinking of.
1: Ah, oh, poor guy. Well, he definitely doesn't have the place we have here.
0: But yeah, the atomic was hotter than the suicide one that I've had before in Canada. I was like, whoa.
1: Could you imagine having chili that hot?
0: Wow. Like, nothing I drank after really made it any cooler. You know, pop, water.
1: Well, pop.
0: Sometimes pop. It doesn't bother me again because I like hot stuff. So,
1: yeah, but
0: pop with it doesn't really bother me. In this case, it didn't help my poor tongue. So, I switched to sort of like water. That helped a little bit.
1: I bet milk might have helped too.
0: Milk and wings don't go though.
1: No, but it would have calmed down the hotness once you were done eating the wings.
0: Hell, just sticking your finger in the sauce was hot.
1: Oh, you mean like stick your finger in the sauce and lick your finger?
0: Yep. Just having some of the sauce itself. Not, a chicken wing that was covered in it.
1: Now.
0: Which all of them were, by the way.
1: here soon, she wants to try a pizza.
0: Yeah, it's a Cajun pizza.
1: Was it the Cajun one or was it the Louisiana?
0: Oh, wait, right, no. The one I want to try is, was there a buffalo chicken which had Frank's red hot sauce?
1: On the pizza?
0: Yep.
1: What, is that in place of the tomato sauce?
0: Yes.
1: Oh, dear God.
0: Yep. So, instead of tomato sauce, I get Frank's red hot sauce. Monoir says the best way to check how hot a sauce is put it on a paper cup. A paper cut. Don't ask him how he knows this. Well, of course I'm going to ask, how the hell do you know this?
1: He's probably done it by accident.
0: Yeah, but... Oof. Yeah, I can just imagine that. Hey, Monoir, you want to come here and have a paper cut and check out this atomic sauce for me? I just want to know what it feels like on, you know, a paper cut.
1: He'll probably tell you to try it.
0: No, we can record him doing it, not me. Shush.
1: She says, Mom, you fed me. Now it's potty time.
0: Yeah, well, she can wait a little bit. She just wants to be part of the show. We can let her try the hot sauce next time.
1: She almost did, because didn't
0: yeah, she kept wanting to lick my hand. I'm like, you really don't want to do that.
1: Yeah. Put a dab of that on a couple pieces of her food.
0: Oh, Lenoir says no. But the wing sounds good, so he might, just might fly here so he can put the wings in his mouth. Where they'll
1: just try it out. Yeah, I ended up getting a bacon cheeseburger pizza. That was good.
0: With cheese sauce instead of pizza sauce.
1: Yeah, and it was actually really good, and they don't skimp on their toppings.
0: That pizza had a fucking lot of onions.
1: I had a lot of bacon, too.
0: I don't know, all I could smell were the fucking onions.
1: Yeah, it was good, though. You know, Pizza Hut and Domino's here lately have been rather skimpy on their toppings. Pizza Hut especially. Wasn't it them?
0: You'll have to do Drunken Friends because he has, I think, a longer...

0: Ghost. Wait a minute. Am I reading this right? Ghost Pepper.
1: Ghost Pepper?
0: Yeah, Ghost Pepper Burger. And they not only make you sign a waiver.
1: Oh, wow.
0: But you have to wear gloves.
1: In Vancouver? What place is this?
0: Wow.
1: Wow, that's okay, a crazy hot ass. I gotta try that burger.
0: That's, yeah.
1: Can you sign this waiver? Yeah. Oh, we saw it on YouTube.
0: I wonder where the place is.
1: That's what I'm wondering. We have to sign a waiver and wear gloves. Do you even taste the burger?
0: I wouldn't think so. If it's that hot.
1: If it's that hot, then I wouldn't enjoy it. I mean, I like hot stuff, but I would like to taste what I'm eating.
0: I almost think this Atomic was border for you.
1: Nope. Because I can still taste the chicken.
0: Right, but what I'm getting at is, had that been much hot, you know, any hotter, I don't know if you would have liked it.
1: Yeah, then I couldn't have done it. Munawar said he's seen some Mexican places there, where he is, that make you sign a waiver, too. I have never seen that with Mexican places. And that last part was my comment. I've never seen a Mexican place do that, but wow. That's fucking hot.
0: We lost one. Someone doesn't like us talking about...
1: Guess they got hungry. Maybe they're going to go out and try some spicy food and give us their opinion?
0: Maybe. Imagine eating them wings and drinking beer with it. You know why I say that, don't you?
1: No, I don't like beer, so...
0: Beer farts.
1: Ew.
0: That would have probably burned you a new asshole.
1: I don't drink beer, so...
0: I do from time to time.
1: But you don't need beer. Okay, I'll make sure to stay far away from you when you have beer. Because right now, it's bad enough.
0: Should we?
1: It's worse than bad.
0: Should we discuss the chicken?
1: No! Sure, go right ahead.
0: Yeah, that was just bad.
1: No, the chicken wasn't bad. What came out of Gary was bad. The chicken was actually good.
0: Oh, yeah. Damn good. And it didn't affect me the first night.
1: No, and yeah.
0: Oh, damn. Oh. Drunken Friends says that Bad Bob ate at least 65 wings and drank a pitcher of beer on a dare.
1: Did he clear the room after that?
0: I can almost imagine. Okay, Munawar, I overpowered the wax.
1: There was no wax cubes that were going to help that. It went on for hours and hours. In fact, I think it went on even the next day, Munawar.
0: It was bad.
1: I told him the next time I make the crockpot chicken, because that's what it was, he was not waiting 2 days later to eat the leftovers. He's eating it the next day. Or hell, I might not make it for him at all.
0: You'll make it. It was good.
1: Yes, it was good. Just not what came out of you.
0: Yeah, considering the shit that came out when the bathroom door was closed, and it still came out.
1: It still seeped out into the room. It hit me. I'm like, okay, I'm going to puke.
0: Yeah, I had the bathroom door closed. Our bathroom is in the bedroom, if that makes sense. It's like off the bedroom, like, yeah. But... The door was closed.
1: When the smell hit me, bathroom door was closed, but I was standing, you know, in our bedroom door, so I was kind of like in a kitchen-ish area. Oh, yeah.
0: Munawar, that wouldn't work.

0: Go ahead and read it.
1: Moonawar says, just like we fry stuff outside to stop the house from smelling, make Jerry eat outside to stop the house from smelling. And he'll get a bucket, too.
2: But see, no. I have to make him sleep outside. That's the thing. Because all this, it came after, like hours after he ate.
1: Well, not only that, you saw that it like ate through the wood of the bathroom door.
2: I mean, actually would have had to put you outside, not even in the garage, but outside.
1: Yeah,
2: you
1: but
2: imagine. Might have killed a few birds and squirrels, but, you know.
1: Yeah, but depending on how the wind was blowing, if you'd have went to take Luna outside.
2: I'm sorry, Luna. Can you hold it?
1: I can just see that.
2: Yeah, it's the ones that was lingering. And then he would, like, move around and when he did the ones that were in bed. He'd fan the sheets. Like, okay, stop.
1: Not intentionally, but...
2: You did too.
1: No.
2: Some of those, yes, you did.
1: No.
2: Yeah, okay, whatever. Liar!
1: No, I wouldn't do that because it would waft it toward me too, and I would not.
2: You did, that's why you're like, woo!
1: Yeah, well, that was not intentional.
2: Yeah.
1: Oh, man, no. I'm going to have to get my fucking nasal spray, I think. Because it's been about 12 hours.
2: Well, yeah, but you said you weren't going to do that until 9.
1: Yeah, well, I already feel like fucking... Yeah, that.
2: Luna says you feel like howling.
1: I feel like someone's standing on my nose.
2: Aw, poor princess.
1: Oh, Jesus, I forgot to delete a lot of this stuff.
2: You didn't clear all that out. Shame on you.
1: Yeah. Wow. Okay. So.
2: You're right.
1: Clear those. Gotta kill that. And
2: shows how prepared we are for this show, right?
1: Oh, yeah.
2: Yeah.
1: So, May mentioned earlier about New Year's resolutions. I thought we just got a mention, but...
2: No, we didn't.
1: Because I heard something.
2: Well, check on yours.
1: I did, and we don't have anything.
2: No, but I think you're hearing things then.
1: Yeah, probably.
2: Or maybe it was Luna and you thought it was... No.
1: So, as I was saying, though, May said she's heard and seen some interesting... Oh!
2: There you go, getting sidetracked again.
1: It's the home buffer, and I muted that fucking thing.
2: Well, at least so you thought.
1: No, I know I did. There. Stay muted, you fuck.
2: But I don't wanna.
1: But that's obvious. So, we actually found some interesting New Year's resolutions.
2: Just some. I actually found quite a lot, but I only sent you some of them.
1: Yeah. For my New Year's resolution... I will stop saying, ooh, that feels nice, whenever the security guys frisk me at airports.
2: Ooh, that feels nice.
1: Oh. For my New Year's resolution, I will never again take a sleeping pill and a laxative on the same night.
2: I could just see you doing that, Jerry.
1: No. Hell no.
2: Especially now since you have medicine that hopefully help you sleep.
1: Last night, it took me forever to get to sleep. It had to have been about 1 o'clock or so, a little
2: before
1: after.
2: Before you finally stopped. Yeah.
1: But when I finally fell asleep.
2: Snore, snore.
1: I stayed asleep.
2: Yeah, you did.
1: What time did I actually lay down? Because I took the sleeping pill shortly before 9.
2: Sometime after 9. No. 9 or 10. I don't know.
1: So even if it was 10, I still, you know, laid there for like 3 hours before I actually fell asleep.
2: But yeah, actually, you don't need laxatives. You need stuff to yeah.
1: Well, but I don't want to go taking that because sometimes I get to the point where I go 2 days without.
2: And that's when it's all worse when it comes out.
1: Yeah, because it like stews in there. For my New Year's resolution, I will take up some worthwhile new habit, like smoking. It helps keep tobacco workers in jobs.
2: Worthless. You had it right the first time.
1: Your opinion, honey. Your opinion.
2: Of course it is.
1: Oh, dear God. Anyone who uses that as a password needs to just be shot, okay? They don't deserve electronics. For my New Year's resolution, I will think of a new password other than the word, quote, password, quote.
2: But it's so easy. What's your password? Password? Yeah. I mean, it's easy for me to remember.
1: For my New Year's resolution, I will never again show up drunk at a custody hearing.
2: Like I said, I saw some stupid ones.
1: Yeah, I think so. For my New Year's resolution, I will not... What? Oh, I will not bore my boss with the same excuse for taking leave. I will think of some more excuses.
2: Oh, you don't have those in our folder.
1: Huh?
2: Moonwar says, okay, you done?
1: Yeah,
2: because when you were doing that, it was drowning out my computer. Moonwar said, sorry, you want to do his? As I choke.
1: Moonwar says, I'm surprised that systems still accept password as a password. Most of them have minimum requirements. Well,
2: you know, password actually is a minimum since they say 8 characters or more, most of them, or 5 characters or more.
1: Well, I know the default password on a lot of routers is password.
2: Yeah, which is stupid.
1: It is.
2: Our work one is...
1: Oh, God.
2: Password.
1: Well, kind of. But, yeah. But, yeah, when I reset that router, it's default. It, you know, it's admin for the username.
2: Yes.
1: And then password for the password.
2: Well, then you have those that are admin and admin.
1: I think yours, by default, I think yours is admin and user. I think.
2: It's just like, okay, people.
1: Yeah.
2: That one was...
1: For my New Year's resolution, I will only pay for sex if the price seems really, really reasonable.
2: Yeah.
1: Yeah. He says that's standard for routers. He was talking for systems more like banks. I wonder what cPanel would do if you tried doing that. Set a password as password.
2: Well, you have cPanel, so why not try it?
1: No.
2: I don't have cPanel.
1: No. For my New Year's resolution, I will start buying lottery tickets at a luckier store. Okay. Cough, Facebook, cough.
2: Yes, this one is from Facebook. Yeah.
1: For my New Year's resolution, I will stop tagging pictures of myself, even... Wait a minute. I will stop tagging pictures of myself in pictures even when
2: I'm not in them.
1: That doesn't sound right.
2: Just think of the person that wrote it. Or yes, that's what it does. Of course it doesn't sound right. Who the hell tags a picture if they're not in the picture?
1: A lot of people on Facebook do.
2: Okay, sure. I could still comment on this.
1: I could too. I could too.
2: Can you believe that this next one was someone's New Year's resolution?
1: For my New Year's resolution, I will do less laundry and use more deodorant.
2: I guess it's against their religion to do both.
1: Saving money, maybe?
2: Oh, I'm all out of clothes. I guess I'll go buy more.
1: No, they would do
2: wear
1: the laundry.
2: Less clothes?
1: That.
2: Use more deodorant. How about just use deodorant a lot anyway?
1: Yeah, and still do a lot of laundry to, you know.
2: Yeah.
1: Take more showers, too.
2: Right, don't just use deodorant. You gotta take a shower. With soap?
1: Yes.
2: Yeah.
1: Use the soap. Don't take the shower with soap. Use the soap.
2: On your body.
1: Yes.
2: Not, you know, use the soap and clean the bathtub.
1: For my New Year's resolution, I will stop using Facebook as the primary communication method with my wife and kids.
2: Are there other family members, Alicia?
1: Ow.
2: I will.
1: I know Jehovah's Witness people.
2: I would take offense to that, Munawar, since I'm one. And I do to use deodorant.
1: Well, I don't know if you should take offense. Maybe he meant that he's heard it's
2: I know
1: that they're not supposed to.
2: Oh, who the hell said that?
1: I don't know.
2: That's not true either.
1: I don't know.
2: But of course, there probably is some religion out there that says you cannot use deodorant.
1: He says, I don't think they can.
2: No, I know. I was messing with him. You didn't know they can. That's not JWs that say that.
1: At least not, yeah.
2: Anyways, what his DM actually says, for those that are wondering what the heck
1: he's
2: talking about.
1: Yeah, we're just sitting here talking about the DM, and they're going, what the fuck did he say?
2: Why is she biting off Monor's head?
1: Yeah.
2: Just because, it's there.
1: If they were a Jehovah's Witness, they would have a problem. I don't think JWs...
2: Can use deodorant.
1: Yeah.
2: Actually, yes, they can. It's not JWs that have that. There is a religion that has it, but I don't know which one.
1: Yeah.
2: That one, I really was like, what? Apparently, so is Jerry. He's stuck. He's speechless.
1: I'm trying to think what they're... For my New Year's resolution, I will stop replying to funny jokes I hear by saying laugh out loud.
2: So he's, or he, she, whatever, is still responding. Yeah, that one I was like, what? One of the dumbest New Year's resolutions? Told you, I saw some dumb ones out there. Monica? Oh, sorry.
1: For my New Year's resolution, I will work with neglected children, my own.
2: Monica.
1: So, there you guys go.
2: Some funny New Year's resolutions and some really stupid ones.
1: Fucked up.
2: Yeah. And that's just some of the ones that I came across. There was a whole lot of other ones. It's like, oh my gosh, really?
1: I could believe it.
2: I don't get the point of New Year's resolutions. You make them and then you break them. I guess that's the point of them.
1: I've actually seen a couple people use New Year's resolution that, you know, that one of theirs was that they would stop smoking, and they actually did. There are people who, they do try to do their, you know, New Year's resolution.
2: My New Year's resolution is not to make a New Year's resolution. Oh, shit.
1: Yeah.
2: Just broke it.
1: Yeah. 7:50, 10 till 8.
2: Yeah, 10 till 8. You should do the doggy ones.
1: Oh, do the doggy ones? Can do that. Do you have a phone out here?
2: Yep.
1: Okay, because I'm every time I hear that, when I hear the Phoenix Fire ones through my headphone, I hear...
2: Yes, my phone vibrates every time Phoenix Fire gets a mint.
1: Moonawar writing in, he says, I hope that last one wasn't serious. If you need something like... a New Year's resolution to resolve to be a better parent, your kids need to be taken away.
2: I really hope it wasn't serious either.
1: I do too.
2: But you never know with people.
1: No, you don't.
2: Ew. Was that the top one? Was that
1: yes.
2: The first one? Okay, so we heard the funny people, or stupid people, New Year's resolutions. So now your animal has some New Year's resolutions, as Jerry knocks shit over.
1: Yeah. I'm grabbing a quick cigarette before we start reading these. So, yes, our favorite four-legged friend.
2: They decided to get in on the game, too.
1: Well, yeah, of course. You know, dog's man's best friend. So, you know, they feel they have to join in. I will stop trying to find the few remaining clean pieces of carpet in the house when I am about to throw up.
2: You know, dogs make the most disgusting sound when they're about to puke.
1: Cats do too.
2: Okay, I've never heard a cat, but dogs...
1: Cats, a lot of times, they sound like they're hacking up a fur ball.
2: No, some dogs, they're just like, okay, you're going to make me puke just making the sound.
1: Yeah, cats, a lot of times, you hear...
2: Cough up that fur ball.
1: It's what they do. I will not roll on dead seagulls, fish, crabs, etc. Ew.
2: That's just gross. Luna, don't do that. Ew.
1: Ew.
2: Okay, sadly, I do wish all dogs would make this New Year's resolution.
1: I will not eat other dogs' poop.
2: Can you kindly not eat your own, too? Oh. And right after that,
1: there's a howdy do for you.
2: I will not eat other dogs' poop. And on top of that, I will
1: not lick my human's face after eating animal's poop. Ew.
2: Talk you know, about. I know this person that went to Leader. And she has a Leader dog.
1: Oh no.
2: And her dog won't eat dog poop, which is good. But she eats goose poop. Or geese or goose, however the hell you say it.
1: Goose is singular, I think, and, yeah. and geese
2: so,
1: is
2: So, goose
1: plural.
2: Poop. For whatever, that she is quite attracted to the goose's poop. I was like, oh, that's just gross.
1: Well, dogs also eat their own barf.
2: Yes.
1: I've never understood yeah. that.
2: Recycling.
1: I mean...
2: They eat their own shit. They eat their own... Yeah. But actually eating goose poop is not good for them.
1: I'm sure it's not.
2: So the person that got their dog from Leader found out it's actually not good for them at all.
1: I'm sure.
2: But she might have it fixed now, but it was 6 months that she'd been fighting with it when I heard about it. It's like, ew.
1: Speaking of...
2: Vomit.
1: I will not eat my own vomit. Yeah, I don't know why I don't know why they do it. I think cats do it too, don't they?
2: Again, I don't know that one. Sadly, they do that one.
1: Yes. I will not eat, and in quotes, kitty box crunchies. In other words, translation.
2: Kitty shit.
1: Cat shit.
2: It looks so good to them. All covered in...
1: Tootsie Rolls, anyone?
2: Yeah.
1: Good. I will not eat more socks and then redeposit them in the backyard after processing.
2: Moonwar says, nope, cats don't eat their own waste. That's a dog thing. So there you go, Jared. Actually, we could have asked Alexa if she knew it.
1: Probably not. I was going to get to some of that Alexa stuff.
2: Yeah. But yeah, I didn't know that either. I wasn't sure about cats. But I definitely know dogs eat their own. Dogs eat the cat's poop, too. That's why people that have cats and dogs have to keep the litter box away from the dogs.
1: I don't know why dogs do that. I don't get it.
2: It's the smell or something that attracts them. Something attracts them to it.
1: I'll break them of that. I'll shit in a litter box for them.
2: That would kill them. So yes, that would break them of it. that would... Uh-oh, we just lost Fluffy.
1: Ew.
2: Sadly, that's a true one too.
1: The diaper pail is not a cookie jar. I will not eat the disposable diapers, especially the dirty ones.
2: That one I never got. It's like
1: it probably follows under
2: yes, the smell.
1: Well, I don't. Okay, that yeah, sure.

0: The poor animal.
1: Their reaction to eating Jerry's shit would be like May's reaction to eating atomic wings. Yeah. I will not chew my human's toothbrush and not tell them.
0: I have never seen a dog do that.
1: I haven't either, actually. I will not chew crayons or pens, especially not the red ones, or my people will think I am hemorrhaging. Yeah.
0: That would totally freak someone out.
1: Yeah, it would. When in the car, now I've never seen, I know car dogs like, you know, having the window rolled down because they stick their head out the window, but I don't know about the rain thing. When in the car, I will not insist on having the window rolled down when it's raining.
0: Especially that little black one in there, she would not.
1: Are you kidding? She barely wants to go out and pee.
0: Now, if it's snowing, on the other hand, that's different. And in fact, I might have to try and keep her from jumping out of the car.
1: That's not show material, so no. That can wait.
2: The time is now 8 p.m.
0: Thank you.
1: Yeah, it's 8 o'clock.
0: The room temperature is
1: 70 degrees Fahrenheit.
0: 70. You broke it.
1: I love that Joss says lost focus. Interesting. Yeah. I could see Luna doing that.
0: It wouldn't be a tennis ball, though.
1: No, it'd be her...
0: Kong.
1: Yeah.
0: Blah. Right after she dropped it in her bucket of water.
1: Which she does. I will not drop soggy tennis balls in the underwear of someone who is sitting on the toilet.
0: That would teach you to look before you pull your underwear up now, wouldn't it?
1: Yeah. I've seen so many dogs do that. I will not bark each time I hear a doorbell on TV.
0: I've heard of dogs that do that too. It's like, oh, shut up. It's just TV.
1: This applies to chihuahuas, toy poodles. Yep, pugs. I will not walk under the big dog when he is peeing.
0: Or if you do, take an umbrella.
1: I will not steal mom's underwear and dance all over the backyard with it.
0: For some reason, dogs like underwear. Thank God Luna does not. Hers is socks.
1: I will not play tug of war with dad's underwear when he is on the toilet.
0: In a minute.
1: I heard that teapot. She started out low and then did the real high one.
0: The next one will be probably pretty high.
1: Yeah. The sofa is not a face towel, nor are mom and dad's laps. I've never seen a dog do that one. My head does not belong in the refrigerator. I've never seen a dog do that.
0: And me either, actually.
1: I wonder if Luna would do it.
0: I don't know. Next time I open the refrigerator, I'll see.
1: I will not bite the the officer's hand when he reaches in for mom's driver's license and car registration. Ow. I do not need to suddenly stand straight up when I'm lying under the coffee table. That sounds a bit painful.
0: Especially if they're a big dog, yeah.
1: That's more of a cat thing.
0: Dogs would do it too. Well, mom, yeah. Dogs would do it too.
1: I will not.
0: Not that one in there.
1: No. I will not roll my toys behind the refrigerator. The garbage collector is not stealing our stuff. And the last one, I must shake the rainwater out of my fur before entering the house. So there you go. Doggy New Year's resolutions.
0: Yeah. Theirs wasn't as bad as the people one.
1: No. All right. So, since we're at the top of the hour,
0: we'll take a quick break while I take out the teapot in there.
1: Yeah, you got to take the teapot out.
0: Before it gets even louder.
1: Yeah, I'm going to go ahead and pee and take my drugs and my disgusting nasal.
0: That's right. Jerry has things that he needs to snort and swallow now.
1: Yeah. Sinus pills and my nasal spray. I'll take the sleeping stuff. God, when should I take that?
0: After the show.
1: It took like 3 hours to kick in last night.
0: I'll find and take it now.
1: Well, no, I was just...
0: Don't fall asleep on the show. I don't think they want to hear you snoring and farting during the show. Yeah. I definitely don't want to be sitting here when you're snoring and farting in that chair.
1: So,
0: I actually asked for a fart.
1: Hang on. Alexa, ask for a fart.
0: That wasn't her best one, though.
1: No. Alexa, ask for a fart. That was the same one.
0: She did that one again. God damn it, woman. Alexa, ask for a fart. There we go. On that note, I think it's time to take the dog out.
1: I think it's time for a break, Phoenix Fire FM.

0: 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Once again, phoenixfirefm.net, ports 10333.
1: Yeah, Krishna, your ass, if you're listening, get back in here.
0: Is anyone else in there still?
1: Nope.
0: Or just
1: it was
0: you
1: Krishna.
0: And I?
1: He came in and he went out.
0: All right.
1: But don't fuck. If you want to talk to us via Twitter, it's Phoenix Fire FM. So participate in those.

0: data. They're doing it through test flight. I don't know if they have enough people on it or not. I think you can only do, what, 99 people on a test flight.
1: Hey, this top bed's getting annoying. Just saying.
0: Hey, it is what it is.
1: Right, annoying.

0: getting better. It's closer to being released, I think. And I say that because of, you know, several months ago where someone was just really cruel to iPhone people. But it's definitely legit now. May and I actually put it through its paces.
1: Yesterday.
0: Yeah,
1: somebody's getting old and forgetful.
2: Shut up, you.
1: There's all that gas that came out, and he also shat out his brain cells.
2: Apparently.
0: But anyway, she was at Walmart and Kroger and Save-A-Lot. And she was
1: It really did not like Kroger's, though.
0: No, it did not. I don't know what it is about Kroger's, but no, it did not like it. I mean, when you were driving, it did beautiful.
1: You did say I lost a connection, though. So we're not sure if that's a one-off thing or if maybe we should test it again to see if that if you're going from Wi-Fi to non-Wi-Fi, if it drops you off for a few minutes.
0: I think that's what happened.
1: So we should probably test that again to see if it does it.
0: I'm almost willing to bet that's what it was.
1: Because we were doing that. I connected Team Talk on my iPhone before I left the house. And Jerry said I lost the connection. So.
0: Yeah, and it was shortly after you went out of the house. That's why I'm thinking it's the whole Wi-Fi thing.
1: Yeah. Yeah, I was driving.
0: Lily's listening. She's like, whoa, May was driving?
1: I did pretty well, too.
0: She drives me crazy. You know. So. They sound the same. I wonder if he wrote it differently. Moonwar says, can I have a soapbox moment, people? Or can I have a soapbox moment? People, it's iced coffee, not ice coffee.
1: Yeah, it is different. One has a D.
0: Yeah.
1: One does not. Iced coffee, not ice coffee.
0: My mom, I think, even calls it iced coffee.
1: I think everybody calls it iced coffee.
0: I don't think I've ever heard it called.
1: With a D? Where you pronounce the D?
0: I don't think I've ever heard anyone call it iced.
1: It just sounds weird. Can I have some iced coffee?
0: Well, he's saying it's iced coffee, not ice coffee.
1: That's what I just said. Can I have some iced coffee? It just doesn't flow.
0: No, it does not. So,
1: it's Moonwar soapbox moment.
0: Hey, there you go. Lily may not have heard it, but we'll do it again just because it's funny. Before we went to the
1: next
0: song
1: time,
0: break,
1: you should tune in sooner.
0: Yes, you should. Shame on you, Lily. Go in the corner.
1: No, we'll just subject her to your gas.
0: Or my really nasty
1: after
0: shits.
1: After she's had chicken. I mean, after you've had chicken.
0: Yeah. So. She says, oh, hell no.
1: See, after I feed him chicken, Lily, I'm sending him to you. Hey, that's how we fix that. Instead of making him sleep outside, I'll send him to Lily's house.
0: So, before we went to the song break, we did something with Alexa.
1: We got binged at.
0: Yeah, we did. Lily says, oh, shite, poor Ozzy. Poor you, too.
1: Yes, in this case, Lily, it would be poor you, too.
0: I'll aim a few at her cat,
1: and
0: Luna.
1: And poor Luna the cat.
0: Yeah, I'll aim a few at her. So, everyone knows the typical stuff that you can do with an Amazon Echo. We'll demonstrate a couple. Alexa, what's the weather?
3: Currently, in Kenton, it's 46 degrees with cloudy skies. Tonight, you can look for rainy weather and a low of 34 degrees.
0: So, you know, there's one of the normal things you can do. Alexa, what is negative 25 Celsius in Fahrenheit?
3: Minus 25 degrees Celsius is minus 13 degrees Fahrenheit.

0: Oh shit, we lost another one.
1: Moonwar writing in, he says, I wonder how many UPS workers will die in the line of duty getting the package containing Jerry to Lily's house.

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1: Well, aren't you boring?
2: I guess.
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4: I went on to Osborne, maybe.
1: How?
4: Osborne whistle for the foul. His third.
1: Ew, baseball.
3: Basketball.
1: Oh, basketball, right. Hey, I wanted to see if Shut Up would have worked.
3: But there are other things you can do, you know, setting timers, setting alarms. But there are things you probably didn't know you could do. Alexa, ask for a fart.
1: Hey, Jerry, that sounded like one of yours.
3: Oh, Lord.
1: Someone must have recorded you doing that one, because that definitely was you a few days yesterday.
3: So, yes, they've added skills to Alexa, and there are third-party companies, people, whatever, that are writing skills. So we've enabled a few, that one being one of them. That one's called For a Fart. They have an age calculator, so you could ask the Echo, how old is someone born on and a date?
1: Such and such a date.
3: Right. All right, here we go. And May, if you know the answer, feel free to give it.
2: Yeah.
3: When it asks.
1: That I don't know that answer, sorry.
3: Alexa, start animal game.
0: Let us play a game. Please think of an animal and let me guess it. I will ask you questions. Please answer yes or no. Does it eat grass?
1: No. It's your show, you do it.
0: Is it covered with fur?
1: No.
0: Is it large?
1: No.
0: Does it live in water?
1: Yes.
0: Does it live in warm climate only?
1: Nope.
0: Is it a mammal?
1: Yep.
0: Can it swim?
1: I hope so. Yes.
0: Does it have a tail?
1: Yes.
0: Does it live in Australia only?
1: What? No.
5: Sorry, what?
0: Can it climb trees?
1: No. God, that would be scary.
0: Does it eat fish?
1: Huh. I've never seen... maybe. Yes. Oh, I think she gave up.
2: I think you broke her.
1: I broke her. Does a fish climb trees? I was thinking of a fish. I broke her.
2: Yeah, you did.
1: I wait too long to answer. Just like, does it eat fish? I'm like, But yeah, actually, yes, fish do eat fish.
3: Yeah, fish do eat fish. But, yeah.
1: Oh my God, this one.
3: I don't know what someone was bored.
1: They had to be. The next one was Ask Daddy. We did this one. And, yeah.
3: Alexa, ask Daddy for $1 million.
1: Uh-oh.
3: I think you really broke her.
1: I really broke her.
0: I'm having trouble accessing your Ask Daddy skill right now.
1: Whoa.
2: Ooh.
1: I think Daddy's mad.
2: No, I think you broke her.
1: I'm sorry, I broke Alexa for this portion of the show.
3: Alexa, ask for a fart.
1: She had to squeeze that one out.
3: Yes, she did.
1: All right, so back to Daddy.
3: Alexa, ask Daddy for $1 million.

0: Look like daddy's broke.
1: Daddy's dead.
2: Sorry, I'm having trouble accessing your Ask Daddy skill right now.
0: Give the mama one.
1: You mean grandmom?
0: No, because it's the same as daddy.
1: Did we install the mom one? I didn't know there was one.
0: Grandma? Yes.
1: Yeah, the grandmom.
0: Isn't that what I just said? Yes. We did that. I mean, that's installed. Where is the? There's an Ask Daddy and there's an Ask Grandma. We have them both installed. And they're pretty much the same thing, except, well,
1: one's grandma.
0: Dad's broke.
1: Dad's dead.
0: And grandma, you know, grandparents are pretty much give you anything. So you can probably try that one.
1: Okay. Alexa, ask grandmom for candy.
2: Grandmom said she especially likes to give you candy because you do not get enough of it at home.
1: Okay. That works. Okay. Okay, here's a skill called Beat the Dealer. Are you good at 21, honey?
0: Yeah, no, I don't know. Sometimes.
1: All right, we'll try this one out.
0: Alexa, ask the dealer to deal the cards.
2: You have been dealt six of clubs and jack of clubs. Ooh. Dealer has whole card and four of diamonds. Hit or stand?
0: Ow. Hit.
2: You have been dealt eight of spades.
0: Damn.
2: That's 24. You're bust.
0: Dealer wins. Duh. I hate 16. Yes.
2: You have been dealt three of spades and jack of clubs. Dealer has whole card and seven of spades. Hit or stand?
0: Hit.
2: You have been dealt 10 of clubs.
0: You bastard.
2: Three. You're bust. Dealer wins. Play again?
0: Go to sleep. I mean, no.
2: Thanks for playing Beat the Dealer.
0: You're not welcome. Bye.
1: You're bust.
0: That damn dealer doesn't like me today.
1: Apparently not. All right. Lily would like this one because she's a cat person. I don't know. I'm more of a dog person myself. What about you, hon?
0: I like dogs. They can go with me anywhere.
1: All right.
0: I don't have guide cats.
1: No. Oh, God. Hell no.
0: Meet my guide cat. It's up there in the tree.
1: Yeah. All right. So this one's called Cat Facts. Alexa, open Cat Facts.
2: Here's your cat fact. Dhabi cats are thought to get their name from a tab, a district in Baghdad, now the capital of Iraq.
0: Hmm. There you go. That's your cat fact for the day.
1: Oh, you could probably ask it again, and it would probably give a different
0: one. Let's not and say we did.
1: Okay, now...
0: Hopefully we didn't kill the poor thing this time.
1: Here's one called Cat Razor.
0: That Jerry already killed his... lost his first cat because it was hungry and it ran away.
1: Yeah.
0: Collecting the poor cat.
1: Alexa, ask Cat Razor, how is my cat?
0: Oh no, poor Luna.
2: Your cat is still a baby kitten. It feels hungry and please give it some salmon.
0: Oh.
2: It is angry. Once again, feed it.
1: Feed it.
0: Did you feed it to somebody?
1: I said feed it.
0: And are you sure you didn't say eat it? Because that's what that sounded like.
1: Alexa, ask my cat Razor, how is my cat? Oh dear.
0: I think your cat is being digested.
1: Alexa, ask Cat Razor, how is my cat?
2: Your cat is still a baby kitten. It feels hungry and please give it some tuna. It is angry. Once again, feed it.
1: Feed cat tuna.
0: Oof, that sounds better.
2: Thank you. You can pet your cat's back now.
1: Pet the cat.
0: You petted him too hard.
1: I said pet, not frighten. You fucking. Oh my God.
0: Manuel.
1: Yeah.
0: Munawar says he'd run away if his cat sounded like that eating.
1: Like I would too. Lily hasn't said nothing to this.
0: But Jerry, you're supposed to pet the poor kitty.
1: I
0: don't know what the hell you did to the poor thing.
1: Alexa, ask Cat Razor, how is my cat?
2: Your cat is still a baby kitten.
0: Oh, there.
2: It is lonely. Pet its ear.
1: Pet cat's ear.
0: There, you did it right this time. And now it's all happy and ran away.
1: Well, we don't know if it's happy.
0: Well, I don't know, and I don't think you should bother the poor thing again. First you fed it to something. Then you scared the poor thing. You know, next.
1: Alexa, ask Cat Razor, how is my cat?
0: Oh, dear.
2: Your cat is still a baby kitten. It is happy. Pet its belly or frighten it.
1: Pet cat's belly.
0: See, be gentle with the cat, and you won't scare the poor thing, or it won't scare us.
1: Yeah.
0: And I just realized I have the door closed. That's why Luna is not
1: doing what she did
0: like she did earlier.
1: Yes, she did. Okay, so let's move on to dogs now. Yay!
0: Thank goodness. So, there's.
2: I didn't understand the question I heard.
0: We didn't ask anything yet.
1: Lily says this is cute.
0: It's cute that he fed the poor cat to something? You cruel woman! Did you hear the... Yeah, don't give Jerry any cats.
1: Lily says, well, no, not that part. Hey, Ozzy liked me.
0: You probably didn't try and feed it to something. Well, he didn't like you after you stuck
1: took
0: him
1: a
0: out
1: shit.
0: Of the bathroom.
1: Well, did... He got over it. He just wouldn't go in the bathroom with me for a while.
0: Meanwhile, says, when Jerry said feed cat, the applied the other end was to the other cat. I guess that was it.
1: Yeah, it's Luna that doesn't like me. Not that I care. The reason she doesn't like me is because I would punish her.
0: By threatening to feed her to Ozzy?
1: No. I tossed her across the room because she would, like, Ozzy would climb up in the window seat and he'd be laying there sleeping and she'd just pounce on him, start fucking biting him and shit, wanting him to play. Uh-uh. Fuck that shit.
0: Well, I wouldn't like you either.
1: I mean, here's this poor old cat trying to sleep, trying to mind his own business. And when she pounces on him, she doesn't do it lightly. So, moving on to dogs, we have dog facts.
0: Thank goodness he can't torture dogs like he does cats.
1: Give him time. Alexa, tell me a dog fact.
2: The Labrador Retriever is the number one favorite breed in the U.S., Canada, and the U.K.
0: I like shepherds.
1: I like both leopards and labs.
0: Leopards?
1: You know, that'd be a neat dog.
0: Leopards?
1: Shepherds and labs. A shepherd lab mix would be kind of neat, wouldn't it?
0: They actually do have them.
1: I think that'd make a really cool dog.
0: They do have shepherd lab mixes.
1: What do they call them?
0: Exactly what you said, a leopard.
1: A leopard?
0: Mm-hmm.
1: And Lily likes leopards. Yeah, but she likes shepherds as well.
0: I haven't seen many of the leopards, but they do have them.
1: Let's try another one. Alexa, tell me a dog fact.
2: 58% of people put pets and family on holiday portraits.
1: What's that got to do with dogs?
3: Dogs, portraits.
1: Okay, but it that one sounded more like it was in pets in general.
0: How the hell do I know? Ask her.
3: Or the person that created the thing?
1: Yeah.
0: Moving right along.
3: Wait, I didn't know we added that one.
1: Yes.
0: Elf. What was that?
1: Elf trivia.
3: Oh, dear.
1: Alexa, open elf trivia.
2: Elf trivia. Let's start a new game. To ask for help at any time, say, help. Question 1. What would an elf do on holiday? 1. Make snow angels. 2. Eat cookie dough. 3. Go ice skating. 4. Snuggle with a friend.
1: 2?
2: That answer is right. Your score is 1. Question 2. Which actor played Buddy in the movie called Elf? 1. James Caan. 2. Will Ferrell. 3. Edward Asner. 4. Bob Newhart.
1: I don't know.
3: So pick one.
1: 3.
2: That answer is not what I was looking for. The correct answer is Will Ferrell. Your score is 1. Question 3. What is an elf's favorite song? 1. The Drummer Boy. 2. Santa Is Coming to Town. 3. The Happy Elf. 4. Winter Wonderland.
1: 2.
2: That answer is not what I was looking for. The correct answer is The Happy Elf. Your score is 1. Question 4. What is the most favorite color of an elf? 1. Green. 2. Red. 3. Gold. 4. Silver.
1: What do you think, hon?
0: This is your game.
1: 3.
2: That answer is not what I was looking for. The correct answer is green. Your score is 1. Question 5. What year did the movie Elf release? 1. 2002. 2. 2003. 3. 2001. 4. 2000.
1: 2.
2: That answer is right. You got 2 out of 5 questions correct.
1: Stop.
2: Thank you for playing Elf Trivia.
1: Good.
0: So let's see. I bombed on Ask the Dealer, and you didn't do so well with your trivia.
1: No. Because it's based on the movie Elf.
0: Yeah.
1: And I haven't seen that movie in quite a while.
0: Me either. Well, actually, I haven't seen it at all.
1: I've seen it. It's just been a couple of years. Oh, dear Lord.
0: Oh, no, not this one.
1: Oh, God. Here's a skill called... what is
0: Eliza.
1: It?
0: I think that's what she calls her. I think when I did it, I said Eliza. I don't remember.
1: Okay, the way
0: this is a psychiatrist one.
1: The way they have it written, it says pronounced E-8, or I'm sorry. IH-L-AY-Z-A. Well, dash A-H. Eliza.
0: This is a psychiatrist one, and her psychiatry skills suck balls. Just saying. But of course, that's like a psychiatrist.
1: Ouch. Yeah. I'm not going to do this one.
0: Me either. I already tried this one.
1: I want to throw the echo across the room when you tried that one.
0: She's like, mm-hmm. I'm like, are you listening to me? It sounds like you're angry.
1: Okay. We have a fortune cookie. Alexa, open fortune cookie.
2: Welcome to Fortune Cookie. You can say, read me my fortune, or give me my Powerball numbers, or what are my Mega Millions numbers?
1: Give me my Powerball numbers.
2: Your Powerball numbers are 19, 33, 40, 42, 65, and the Powerball is 5.
0: Somebody go play those.
1: Yeah, but if they play them and they win, they owe us.
0: They owe us. That's right.
1: Give us like
0: Phoenix Fire listeners, go play those numbers. And the winnings, if you win, we'll share it with you.
1: Well, yeah, share it with us, you know. Licensing fees did go up. Got to pay for them somehow. So there you go. Yeah, it'll even do fortune cookies. Alexa, open fortune cookie.
2: Welcome to Fortune Cookie. You can say, read me my fortune or give me my Powerball numbers or what are my Mega Millions numbers?
1: Read me my fortune cookie.
2: The most important thing in communication is to hear what isn't being said.
0: What?
1: I was thinking that too. Oh, God.
0: Oh, not this one.
1: Ugh.
0: There is one called Knock Knock.
1: Now, Alexa can already tell jokes.
0: Not very good ones.
1: I didn't say they were good. Let's just show them the normal version of jokes. Alexa, tell me a joke.
2: Why was the sand wet? Because the seaweed.
1: What?
0: Like I said.
1: Oh, the seaweed.
0: Yes.
1: It peed.
0: Yeah.
1: Okay.
0: Got it?
1: Okay, so
0: now for the next side of that coin.
1: Yeah, so someone added a skill called knock knock jokes. Alexa, ask knock knock.
2: Knock knock.
1: Who's there?
2: CD.
1: CD who?
0: Oh dear.
2: CD guy on your doorstep?
1: Yeah.
0: Nope, I don't see him there. Where'd he go?
1: Yeah.
0: No, you haven't got to the one that I like. Those jokes actually are funny when you get there. Oh.
1: I don't think Lily likes Alexa's jokes, whether they be the jokes or the knock knocks.
0: Nope, the next one.
1: Yeah. You said it, I didn't, but I agree. Moonawar writing in, he says, of course the jokes are not good. They were written by software engineers, and software engineers generally don't have a sense of humor. I know.
0: Because he is one.
1: From experience, I am one. Or I'm one.
0: I'm one.
1: Okay. Quick events is one I'm not going to do. But basically, if you attach your Google Calendar.
0: I was going to say, isn't it like the calendar thing?
1: Yes. If you attach your Google Calendar to it, you can add a quick event to your calendar using quick event. So that's kind of neat. I don't think this one would work right now.
0: It might not, but I don't even think we didn't even try it then either.
1: No, we didn't, and we should have.
0: But there is one called Santa's Helper, and it's supposed to tell you where Santa is.
1: Well, it'll do more than that.
0: Right, that's just an say he's sleeping.
1: That's just an example of one of the things you can say. Alexa, ask Santa, where is he?
2: Santa's in the North Pole taking a long nap after a very busy Christmas. There are plenty of things Santa's helper can assist you with until next year. To see if you're on the nice list, hear fun Christmas facts and jokes, or listen to the night before Christmas, just say the words.
0: Are you on the nice list?
2: Santa is warming up by the Yule log in the North Pole after a long journey around the world. There are plenty of things Santa's helper can assist you with until next year. To see if you're on the nice list, hear fun Christmas facts and jokes, or listen to the night before Christmas, just say the words.
1: Am I on the nice list?
2: Santa said, yes.
0: He'd say yes anyway.
1: Santa doesn't know me very well.
0: Santa hasn't seen you after you've had chicken.
1: Or bean soup.
0: He'd say hell no as he's running away. Hell no! You're on the Passover list.
1: You're not even getting coal.
0: Nope.
1: Now this one, I put it there because I found it kind of interesting. I'm a weather geek kind of person.
0: Kind of?
1: Yeah, kind of.
0: More than kind of.
1: But at any rate, this one's called Space Weather. So basically, it'll tell you what the weather is in space, basically. And so, Alexa, open Space Weather.
2: Today in space weather, the solar flux is 115. The solar wind speed is 448 kilometers per hour. And there is a 1% chance of a solar storm.
0: Better get my solar umbrella.
1: Well, no, it's only a 1%. But man, the winds, 440 some kilometers
0: an hour. Maybe I should not go up there. I'd be blown to a whole other solar system.
1: Yeah, what was it, 440 kilometers an hour? Alexa, what is 440 kilometers per hour in miles per hour?
2: 440 kilometers per hour is 273.4 miles per hour.
1: Still.
0: It still could blow me way to another solar system.
1: Yeah.
0: Oh, now here's my favorite one. Yeah. This is one of my favorite ones. Right here.
1: Oh. Yeah, the DM from probably Moonoir.
0: It would kill all of the life up there if there is any.
1: Actually, that might set off a solar flare.
0: That would set off its own storm. So yeah, the next one is definitely one of my favorites, which is the bartender.
1: Yeah, so this one that you can do, you can ask it, like what's in certain drinks. For those of you who may or you know who may not have believed May about porn stars.
0: If you've heard me say that my favorite drink, actually, I'd say I'm going to go have porn stars. And it's mainly because I like the reaction of people when they hear them say, I'm going to go get a porn star. It really is a drink, and people don't think that first. The other name for porn star is Killer Kool-Aid. That's boring. I like saying porn star again for the reaction.
1: Well, yeah. It's like sex on the beach.
0: Have your porn star and a sex on the beach.
1: You know, buttery nipple. And yes, that actually is a drink.
0: Yes, I know.
1: So,
0: but for those that don't believe, that haven't heard me say about a porn star, or believe that there really is a drink called a porn star, Alexa, ask bartender what's in a porn star. I think that's how it goes.
2: Sorry, I can't find the answer to the question.
0: How's it go again?
1: Yeah, I think it does work that way. Hang on. Alexa, ask the bartender what's in a porn star.
2: I found a recipe for a cocktail named Porn Star. The ingredients are half an ounce blue Curacao liqueur, half an ounce sour puss raspberry liqueur. The instructions to make the drink are pour both ingredients into a cocktail shaker with ice. Shake and strain into a shot glass and serve.
0: Of course, I don't do the cocktail version, which is just a little shot glass.
1: Shot gas?
0: Yeah, shot gas. I got gas on the brain, apparently. Shot glass? I do the full drink version. Oh. I added this one. They have one now for the Echo, the name game. Everybody knows that game.
1: Yeah. So. So yeah, you can do it one of two ways, but the best way to do it would just be to do the one where you say open name game and then put the person's name there. So for example, Alexa, open name game May.
2: You need to enable the name game skill in the Alexa app before you can use it.
0: It is enabled.
1: Somehow I bet it got disabled.
0: You whoremonger.
1: Bitch. All right, so that one's broke.
0: Fine.
1: We have to re-enable it again. Oh, dear.
0: Yes, that's right. This one.
1: Here's one called The Wizard. Alexa, open The Wizard.
2: Hey, ding dong. It's me, The Wizard. Ask me to transform you by saying, transform me.
1: Transform me.
2: All right. Here it goes. Wiggraz, paw up. Done. You are now an ugly raccoon librarian from Wiggleland. Peace out, stinker.
0: Stinker indeed.
1: Okay. We have a trivia talk. Alexa, open trivia talk.
2: Welcome to Trivia Talk. This is a multiple choice trivia game for 1 to 10 players. The first player to get 5 points wins. How many players do you want?
4: You want to play?
0: No.
1: One.
2: How many players do you want?
1: One.
2: This game will have 1 players. What color do you want for the first player?
1: Yellow.
2: That player will be yellow. Okay, the game is starting. The first player to get 5 points wins. This question is for yellow. Having in mind the mysterious background of Black Friday, it is quite natural that the TV series Friday the 13th was so popular. The main character, Jason, is one of the biggest celebrities in the world of horror movies. What is Jason's family name? A. Voorhees. B. Hardy. C. Burrell. D. Christie.
1: I don't know. B?
0: I think it was A.
2: You chose Hardy. Incorrect. The correct answer was Voorhees.
0: Yep.
2: This question is for yellow. According to Global.UK, less than what percentage of 500 Chinese cities surveyed have clean air? A. 1%. B. 30%. C. 15%. D. 24%.
1: B.
2: You chose 30%. Incorrect. The correct answer was 1%.
0: I'd stop picking B if I were
2: for yellow. Which was the first nation to become Christian? A. Rome. B. Romania. C. Antioch. D. Armenia.
1: A.
2: You chose Rome. Incorrect. The correct answer was Armenia. This question is for yellow. What is the longest river in Asia Minor? A. Mekong. B. Tigris. C. Ganges. D. Euphrates.
1: Fuck you.
2: Say your answer or else say repeat question.
1: Fuck you.
0: I don't think she liked that very much.
1: I don't either.
0: How rude, Jerry.
1: Lily wanted to play.
0: Well, see, you should be in team talk.
1: No, because Alexa wouldn't hear.
0: That's right. You have to come in team talk and we play after the show.
1: Yeah. We can do it after the show. For the hell of it. Why not?
0: Yeah.
1: You, me, her.
0: Absolutely.
1: I know what color you would pick.
0: Absolutely. And
1: well,
0: you can after the
1: No, I see what she's saying.
0: Oh, okay, I got it.
1: We set up a game for her and we just speak for Lily. Okay, we could do that.
0: We have a team talk person.
1: Let's see.
0: Hello, Shay. Oh.
4: Hello.
0: Shane's not coming through. Oh, there he is.
1: There he is.
4: Yes, I am.
1: I had to turn the line in on. All right, so all right, Lily, come into the Phoenix Fire team talk. We'll have Shane do it too.
4: Okay, all right. What do we?
1: Both of them.
0: Yeah, we're playing. You're going to play trivia, Shane.
1: Yes.
4: Okay. All right.
0: So we're going to have a trivia portion of Phoenix Fire FM.
4: Yeah. turn my Wi-Fi back on my phone.
0: So while we're waiting, I'm going to send out a tweet about it.
1: Yeah.
4: Turn on Wi-Fi.
5: Okay, I turned on Wi-Fi.
1: Okay, I turned on Wi-Fi.
4: He sounds so
1: bored.
4: Yeah, he does. Hang on, let me. You know what? I've been in this chair for almost 8 hours. Hold on a second. Do I have Phoenix Fire in? Ian.
1: Oh, Jesus.
0: No, do not do it on the iPad.
4: No, I don't. No, I don't.
0: Good.
4: No, neither. Okay.
1: Come on, Lily. You've got Phoenix Fire, I thought.
4: She should.
1: Talk.
4: She's been in here before.
1: Yeah, I thought she has. Come on, Lily. Shane versus Lily.
4: Jeez.
1: Thought it'd be interesting. You'll want to put yourself on push to talk, though, Shane, because you're going to bury the echo.
4: All right, hold on.
1: But you'll have to give us your answer kind of quick because she, when she wants the answer, she wants them pretty quick. So, yeah, we're going to have... Yeah.
0: What's that? Oh, yeah.
1: We can also tell it to repeat the question, so...
4: Yay. Let's see.
1: Yeah.
4: Do I even have a PTT key set up?
1: Let's hope they can hear it loud enough. Dude, you're on a mixer.
4: Push to talk
1: don't
4: test.
1: Do you have a button for your mic?
4: I do, but you said go and push to talk, so I wouldn't want to push to talk.
0: Yeah, he was setting up a push to talk button.
1: Ah.
0: There we go.
1: There we go.
0: And there's
4: hello. Another player. Oh,
1: really? Yeah, Lily, you're going to want to go. Wow, she's burying me.
0: Yeah.
4: I think she might be burying.
0: No,
4: hang on.
0: No,
4: well, it's because you're... There she is. There we go. Okay.
0: And now switch to push to talk.
1: If she can. Yeah. I hope she can. Can we still hear you, Lily?
0: I hear her keyboard.
6: I think so.
0: Yep.
1: Okay, yep, we hear her. All right, so... Yeah, you're going to want to not push keys so that the listeners can hear the echo. But, all right, so...
0: So for those that are tuned in, or tuning in...
1: Yes.
0: We're coming up to the trivia portion of the show. And if you want to cheer on a person, it will be Shane versus Lily. Kick his butt, Lily. Not me, not good luck.
1: All right, so... First of all, what color do you guys want to be? Because I have to tell her what color you want to be.
6: Purple.
0: Ha! See? I'm not the only one that picks that color.
1: All right, Shane?
4: Red.
1: All right. All right. May is thinking of a number. Think of a number between 1 and 15. Let me know when you're ready.
0: Okay.
1: All right. Shane?
4: 7.
1: Lily?
6: 12.
0: Shane?
1: All right. So Shane's going to be the first player.
0: And Modoir's message was, be careful. Shane might like that. Well, this is true. He might.
1: All right. So here we go. Alexa, open trivia talk.
2: Say your answer or else say repeat question.
1: Oh. Start a new game.
2: This question is for yellow. What is the
0: Alexa, stop.
2: Your game is saved. Exiting trivia talk.
1: I don't want it saved.
0: You damn whoremonger.
1: All right.
4: God, what a bitch.
1: Alexa, open trivia talk.
2: Say your answer or else say repeat question.
0: Oh, dear. Alexa,
4: it's trying to
0: game.
2: Welcome to Trivia Talk. This is a multiple choice trivia game for 1 to 10 players. The first player to get 5 points wins. How many players do you want?
1: 2.
2: This game will have 2 players. What color do you want for the first player?
1: Red.
2: That player will be red. What color do you want for the second player?
1: Purple.
2: That player will be purple. Okay, the game is starting. The first player to get 5 points wins. This question is for Red. British musician, singer, and songwriter Elvis Costello was born Declan Patrick Aloysius McManus. True. False.
0: Jane?
7: False.
1: False.
2: Say your answer or else say repeat question.
1: False.
2: You chose false. Correct. Red gets a point. This question is for Purple. What are the only two landlocked countries in South America? A. Bolivia and Uruguay. B. Colombia and Ecuador. C. Paraguay and Uruguay. D. Bolivia and Paraguay.
8: Oh, hell, I don't know. C.
1: C.
2: You chose Paraguay and Uruguay. Incorrect. The correct answer was Bolivia and Paraguay. This question is for Red, which is not a shade of purple. A. Vermilion. B. Mountbatten pink. C. Heliotrope. D. Thistle.
7: What?
4: B.
1: B.
2: You chose Mountbatten pink. Incorrect. The correct answer was Vermilion. This question is for purple. Which collective noun denotes a group of owls? A. Covey. B. Parliament. C. Delay. D. Descent.
8: B, I think.
1: B.
2: You chose Parliament. Correct. Purple gets a point.
7: Well.
2: This question is for Red. Researchers in England found this to be true of blonde cashiers in supermarkets. A. Have higher chances of not balancing the register at the end of the day. B. Had frequent technical issues with the registers. C. Receive more tips from customers. D. Gather greater cues.
7: C?
1: C.
2: You can't do that right now. Say your answer or else say repeat question.
1: C.
2: You can't do that right now. Say your answer or else say repeat question.
7: What the
1: C!
8: He broke it.
2: Say your answer or else say repeat question.
7: It doesn't like it. The letter answer.
0: C!
2: You chose receive more tips from customers. Incorrect. The correct answer was
0: damn cunt.
2: Gather greater cues. This question is for Purple. Anne has $5 and Jeff gives her $2.50. Then she goes and buys $3.38 worth of candy. How much money does she have left? A. $5. B. $3.92. C. Nothing. D. $4.12.
0: Oh, no, not again.
8: C.
1: C.
2: Say your answer or else say repeat question.
1: C.
2: You chose nothing. Incorrect. The correct answer
0: come on,
2: was
0: you two.
2: $4.12. This question is for Red. In 1971, one of the classics of the film noir genre was...
7: I wasn't even born.
2: Chinatown. The cast was stellar, as well as the director. Can you name him? A.
7: No.
2: Roman Polanski. B. Billy Wilder. C. William Friedkin. D. John Huston.
7: I have no fucking clue, so A.
1: A.
2: You chose Roman Polanski. Correct. Red gets
0: it. Yes.
2: This question is for Purple. What is true about all objects that emit heat? A. They all emit ultraviolet rays. B. They all emit infrared waves. C. They are all composed of plasmas. D. They obey Snell's law.
8: B.
1: B.
2: You chose they all emit infrared waves. Correct. Purple gets a point. This question is for Red. The English poet William Blake wrote two beautiful poems concerning what two animals? A. The tiger and the lamb. B. The lion and the lamb. C. The fox and the chickens. D. The elephant and the mouse.
0: Jane?
7: B.
1: B.
2: Say your answer or else say repeat question.
1: B.
2: You chose the lion and the lamb. Incorrect. The correct answer was the tiger and the lamb. This question is for Purple. Monticello, meaning small mountain in Italian, is the name of an estate near Charlottesville, Virginia, which belonged to which U.S. president? A. Thomas Jefferson. B. George. C. James Madison. D. John Adams.
8: I don't know, so I'm just going to guess A.
1: A.
2: You chose Thomas Jefferson. Correct.
0: Lily has three.
2: This question is for Red. Which one of the following is not a Japanese ghost or spirit? A. Ikimu. B. Yubium. C. Zashiki Warashi. D. Magina.
1: What?
7: I have no fucking clue, so let's go with C.
1: C.
2: Say your answer, or else say
7: bitch.
2: Question.
1: C.
2: You chose Zashiki Warashi. Incorrect. The correct
0: well, James still has two.
2: This question is for Purple, whose real name was Leonard Sly. A. Gerald Ford. B. Roy Rogers. C. Leonardo DiCaprio. D.
7: But-
2: Leonard Nimoy.
8: I don't know. D.
2: Say your answer or else say repeat question.
1: D.
2: You chose Leonard Nimoy. Incorrect. The correct answer was Roy Rogers. This question
8: yeah,
2: is for
8: my first instinct.
2: Which famous 19th century author had the pen name Boz? A. Charles Dickens. B. Mark Twain. C. Daniel Defoe. D. Ozzie Haversham.
7: D.
1: As in?
2: Say your answer or else say repeat question.
0: D as in dog.
1: Dog. D.
0: Oops. Oh, you think you broke it?
9: No. Hang on. I gotta look at that here in a minute.
1: Alexa, open trivia talk.
2: Say your answer or else say repeat question.
1: D.
2: You chose Bozzy Haversham. Incorrect. The correct answer was Charles Dickens. This
7: really?
2: Question is for Purple.
7: Really?
2: One of these statements about the enigmatic number 23 is wrong. A. The Knights Templar had 23 grandmasters, the last being Jacques de Molay. B. Each parent contributes 23 chromosomes to the DNA of a child. C. All statements are in fact true. D. Julius Caesar was stabbed 23 times when he was assassinated.
8: B?
1: B.
2: Say your answer or else say repeat question.
1: B.
2: You chose each parent contributes 23 chromosomes to the DNA of a child. Incorrect. The correct answer was, all statements are in fact true. This question is for Red. Reports of poltergeist activity date back as far as ancient Roman times. True. False.
7: Repeat question.
1: Repeat question.
2: This question is for Red. Reports of poltergeist activity date back as far as ancient Roman times. True. False.
7: False.
1: False.
2: You chose false. Incorrect.
0: Shane still has two. Lily has three.
2: This question is for Purple. What type of animal is Old Yeller featured in the 1957 classic?
7: Seriously?
2: Old Yeller? A. Grizzly bear. B. Panther. C. Dog. D. Mountain lion.
8: C.
1: C.
0: So you better get this right.
7: To say.
2: Red has 2 points. Purple has 3 points. Say your answer or else say repeat question.
1: C.
2: You chose dog. Correct. Purple has a point. This question is for Red. Which of these comedy teams consists of a husband and wife whose son is an Emmy Award winning actor? A.
7: I don't know.
2: Mira. B. Burns and Allen. C. Shields and Yarnell. D. Bergen and McCarthy.
7: I'm gonna choose A because I have no fucking clue.
1: A.
2: You chose Stiller and Mira. Correct. Red
0: gets three.
2: This question is for Purple. Sympathy
0: Come
2: for
0: on,
2: the
0: Lily.
2: Devil is a song originally released by this British rock band. A. Queen. B. The Rolling Stones. C. Sex Pistols. D. Black Sabbath.
8: Repeat question.
1: Repeat question.
2: This question is for Purple. Sympathy for the Devil is a song originally released by this British rock band. A. Queen. B. The Rolling Stones.
8: B.
2: C. Sex Pistols. D. Black Sabbath.
7: Yep.
1: B.
2: You chose the Rolling Stones. Correct.
7: Correct.
2: Purple gets a point. You win. Game over.
7: Yay. That's it done.
2: Red has 3 points. Purple has 5 points.
7: Some of those questions are like, really?
0: So, with that, for those that might have joined in later, we played a trivia game. Shane was Red, which was, he only got 3 points. Lily was Purple. Aww. Yay, good color. Got 5 points.
1: So, there you go. Oh, and Shane missed this one, so maybe I should do it.
0: Huh?
1: Alexa, ask for a fart.
8: Oh, no.
0: Oh, that's a shitty one.
7: That's ew, ew.
0: Alexa, ask for a fart.
7: Oh.
8: Oh, my God.
7: Dear Lord.
0: Yeah, that's about what I was saying when Jerry was doing that last night.
7: Let's do clear the room.
1: Alexa, ask for a fart.
7: That was airy.
0: Really good one.
8: Wow.
1: Yeah.
0: Alexa, ask that for was... a fart.
7: Wow! There's a bass. I think they're gonna check their underwear. God.
0: That's the one that Jerry did in the toilet. Yeah.
7: Right.
8: Oh my God.
1: I did tell our landlord about that, by the way.
7: No, jeez.
1: He looked at me and was like, are you for real? I said, yes.
0: Yeah, right after a fart like that, our neighbor upstairs banged on the ceiling.
1: Like six times.
7: I'd walk upstairs, knock the door, and go. I'd walk upstairs, knock the door, and go, excuse me, do you fart too? Yeah, so do I. So shut the fuck up.
1: Yeah, but you know what toilet bowls do to a fart? And this one was...
0: It was like that, like what Alexa just did. It was bassy.
1: Yeah, it was. Oh, God. All right, so...
0: Oh, now here's the other one I like.
1: These are just funny.
0: She actually does really well with these.
1: She does better than some black people. No offense, honey.
0: I'm totally offended. I think a black person must have wrote these, that's why.
1: I mean... There were people up at the apartment complex that would do the Yo Mama thing, right? And some of them were just so dumb. I just looked at them and I shot off a couple of my own. And even some of them went, wow, that was good.
0: So if, for those that haven't guessed just by what Jerry was saying, one of the features is your mama jokes.
1: Yes, so.
8: This has to be good.
1: They are.
0: So far, the ones that when we've asked, we've gotten good ones from her.
1: We've even gotten one that I didn't even hear before.
9: 22 p.m. 3 notifications.
1: What the fuck?
7: Who the fuck is messaging you?
9: Saturday 9:22. Messenger now. Jennifer L. McKean. Call mommy ASAP after show. Double tap to view.
0: Oh dear.
7: That wasn't even a question. Oh dear.
0: You said after show, so that's not a. It's not a super bad thing, but it's somebody's pissed her off.
1: Something.
0: Probably her stupid children. I'm sorry. Mine is the one I'm sitting next to, of course. Just the other
7: two
0: that live there. Oh my God! Now they're messaging you.
1: Now.
9: Saturday. Messages. Jennifer McKean. Now. Call on ASAP after show. Double tap to.
1: Okay.
7: Copy and paste.
0: Jennifer, are you a dumb blonde or what?
1: I got it. Okay.
0: It's that OCD of hers kicking in. She had to make sure she sent it. Not once, not twice.
7: No.
0: Well, are we going to get a phone call next? Call mom after show.
1: Oh, dear God.
7: No.
1: You've seen what I do if people call during the show.
0: And I'll be like,
8: I got your
0: messenger about it. We got your text message about it. Is your OCD kicking in? Take your pill now.
1: She's actually not on medicine for it, surprisingly.
0: Well, maybe. Okay, take Roger's pill now.
1: Yeah.
7: Roger behaves.
0: Anyways,
7: unlike her children.
0: That's what we were talking about.
1: All right, so let's see here.
0: That wasn't it, Shane.
1: No. Alexa, ask mom to tell me a joke.
10: Why don't people eat clocks?
1: Wait.
0: You didn't say it right.
1: No, I did not. And that joke
0: blame
1: was horrible.
0: Jerry for that one.
7: That was lame.
0: That was a horrible joke, Alexa.
1: That was just...
0: Alexa,
8: that was absolutely horrid.
1: I'm glad the listeners probably didn't even hear it. The joke was, what was it? Why doesn't something eat clocks?
8: Why don't people eat clocks?
1: Yeah, because it's too time consuming.
7: Aw, so, but on.
1: Yeah.
0: So now, can you ask her correctly?
1: Alaska?
0: Apparently not.
7: Apparently you can talk today.
1: I speak well.
0: Alaska.
7: Yeah. He renamed his personal assistant over there.
1: Yeah.
0: Her name is now Alaska. Alaska, tell me a joke. Why isn't this working?
1: Alexa, ask mom jokes to tell me a joke.
10: Your mama is so fat, her blood type is Ragu.
1: Oh. We may have to do a few of these, honey, because these are good.
0: Well, do it again, then.
1: Alexa, ask mom jokes to tell me a joke.
10: Your mom was so fat when she walked across the street. Someone said, "Hey, the woolly mammoths are back."
7: Oh! Ow. Fucking hell.
0: That's rather painful.
1: Oh my god. You know someone's out there that are writing these down, right?
0: So, we should have maybe some more of those.
1: If we haven't insulted your mom enough.
0: One more.
1: Alexa, ask mom jokes to tell me a joke.
10: Your mama is so fat when she fell in love, she broke it.
7: Oh!
0: Clearly that love was not for her.
7: No.
8: Apparently not.
7: Apparently not.
0: Oh. Like I said, these jokes are better than the other ones.
1: Yeah.
7: I don't even think Siri can do this.
1: Alexa, ask mom jokes to tell me a joke.
0: I think the mom went for a walk. Still.
7: I think she did.
0: And.
1: Alas.
7: He did it again. Gentlemen.
0: Alaska. This is the new Alaska.
7: Yeah, right?
1: Alexa, ask mom jokes to tell me a joke.
10: Your mama is so fat. When I said release the Kraken, your mom came.
1: Oh. Fucking A. Ow.
0: I still say a black person wrote this program. black person that's good with the yo mama jokes.
1: Yeah. Alexa, ask mom to tell.
0: Geez, now you can't even talk this.
10: Ask mom, no, my taxes added to your to-do list.
1: What?
7: Hang on.
0: Now your mom's gonna do your taxes.
8: Well, now.
0: I don't know how the hell you did that, but
1: I don't either. Hey, mom, you gotta do my taxes now. Alexa said so.
0: No, it's Alexa. Whatever you called her.
1: Oh, shit.
7: Not here, please.
1: Alexa, ask mom jokes to tell me a joke.
10: Your mom was so fat when she burped New Orleans and thought Katrina came back to finish the job.
8: Oh, bloody hell!
7: I can't even write that one down.
1: Oh my god!
7: Oh my god!
1: Oh!
0: Now that was a good one.
8: That was fucking brilliant.
1: Oh, God.
0: Catch that can.
1: Mmm. shit. That was good.

0: Oh.
1: That one I've heard before as well. Come on, Alexa, give us a better one.
2: I don't think she can do better than the one.
1: I think that Katrina one just took
3: the thing. I think we should pull that out of the archive and tweet that shit.
2: I'm not.
1: Me either.
3: Chicken.
2: No way. Alexa, ask mom jokes to tell me a joke.
4: Your mom is so fat, it takes her two trips to haul ass.

0: Okay.
1: Do we end with that one?
0: I think we end with that one.
2: Okay. I think we're good. All right. Now, I need another drink before I die.
0: I am so buying one of these things.
1: Oh, that was good. She's wanting to buy one. These are skills that you have to enable.
0: Yep. You mean, so you buy each skill or
1: no?
0: You just enable them on.
1: Yeah, the skills are free.
0: Yeah, but you have to go on the Echo's side of Amazon.
1: Well, once she gets one, I can give her the website.
0: Yep. And get the app. You can enable them through the app, too.
1: Yeah, you can do it through the app, but I don't know why. I just found it a little easier through the website.
0: Yeah, the website was easier.
1: Mm-hmm.
0: Cool. Is that the only ones we have? No, I thought we had a little more.
1: Nope, that's...
0: That was our last one.
1: Yep, that was the last one.
0: We ended on a good one. So, I think we should...
1: Looks like we could see 1 to 2 inches of snow tomorrow morning.
0: That's horrible.
1: Let's see here. The National Weather Service... The National Weather Service...
0: There's just going to be snow.
1: The National Weather Service in Wilmington has issued a winter weather advisory for snow, which is in effect from 5 a.m. until 11 a.m. Eastern Time on Sunday morning. Hazard types, snow. Accumulations... Snow accumulations of 1 to 2 inches possible. Timing. Rain will change to snow from west to east beginning just before sunrise in southeast Indiana. And the transition zone will move quickly eastward. Traffic difficulties are expected due to reduced visibilities. And snow accumulations. Also, what about the ice? Think about it. The temperature dropping. That could cause ice, too. Whoa. Winds. Strong west winds will blow at 15 to 25 mile an hour with gusts as high as 40 mile an hour. So, there you go.
0: And you had a mention on your side.
1: Did I?
0: Yep.
1: All right, let me go look. Yeah, okay. Brandon is apparently listening.
0: Hello, Brandon.
1: And he agrees with us that enabling the skills on the website is easier than through the app. It's doable through the app. But
0: it's just easier on the website.
1: Yeah, actually, a lot of the stuff is easier on the website. And this is something I recommend to a lot of users for the first maybe several days, or just do it off and on. When you know you're going to talk to your Amazon Echo, have the web page open, because anything you do shows up on that web page just like it does in the app. But it's a little easier to get to when you say something to the Amazon Echo, no matter what it is. There's a thing that'll say, Alexa heard ... You know, whatever it shows you what it thinks you heard or what it heard. And it'll say,
3: I can't find
0: it. See, that's because you said her name.
1: Yeah, I know.
0: Alexa heard. Not a damn thing.
1: Yeah, exactly. But at any rate, it'll say, you know,

0: did Alexa hear you correctly? And it'll have a yes and a no. And doing that kind of helps them, you know, if they do patches to the Amazon Echo, you know, that feedback of you doing that will help them. I actually did that for like the first, oh God, like 2 or 3 weeks, just from time to time, I would open the website. And if it was right, I told it yes. And if it was wrong, I told it no. So just something to consider. Wow, 9:35.
1: Yep, the Echo part took a while.
0: Yeah, it did. But that was fun.
1: That was fun.
0: That was actually fun.
1: So take a brief break or to go right into...
0: Let's go ahead and go right into that just because it is 9:35.
1: Okay.
0: Let's just finish the show out because I need to take my sleeping pill eventually.
1: Yep. All right. Play the virgin one to introduce... Yeah, that.
0: Okay.
1: So to introduce our next small topic, we have a very interesting song for you.
0: Yeah, this is actually well done, too. So we're going to go ahead and take Team Talk off the air. So they are going to have to obviously listen to the stream to hear what we're about to play. But... this leads us into our next topic about airline safety type announcements. Phoenix Fire FM.

0: Okay, so this one's important for all you smokers out there. It's never allowed here, so don't you forget. Federal law prohibits tampering, destroying, disabling smoke detectors, so don't touch that cigarette. Don't you do it.
1: All right, it's time for final cabin check. Make sure all carry-on bags are stowed away, tray tables and seats are in their upright and locked positions, and all electronic devices are completely shut off.
2: For additional safety information, check out the safety cards located in the seat pocket in front of you. Please read and review before we take off. FAA regulations require that all guests comply with the lighted information signs, posted placards, and instruction of the in-flight team.
1: If you have any questions, please

0: I've never heard of that airline before. Virgin America. Never heard of them before. But apparently that's a, what, video, hun?
1: Yeah, that's actually a video on YouTube.
0: So
1: you can see, because they're actually dancing when they're doing that.
0: That's probably something they show on their some of their flights, maybe?
1: I have no idea.
0: But that, you gotta admit, that's kind of neat. I mean, let's face it. Okay, I haven't flown in years. It's been years.
1: Oh, I've flown a lot, and let me tell you, those safety things, it gets rather boring hearing the same thing.
0: Well, Greyhound.
1: Over and over. And they all sound like they're falling asleep when they're telling you. Yeah, even the French side, when they, you know, you're on a flight that's English-French. It's
0: like, oh. Yeah, I don't even listen to the Greyhound ones half the time. Because, I mean, you hear it so many times. They're like, make sure you've got your devices off so you can hear us. Fuck that. I've heard it so many times, I could almost recite it in my sleep.
1: Now, unless you get a cool driver.
0: Oh, yeah.
1: And then, you know, a cool driver like with Greyhound. They make it entertaining. Or unless you fly Southwest. If you've flown Southwest, then you've heard how they do theirs. If not, well, we have it. We have some for you.
0: We'll start with this one because everyone probably knows this one. Everybody's probably heard it. I mean, it went pretty viral.
1: Oh, this is his actual name, the one that you're about to hear. And you'll probably recognize. His name is David. I can't remember his last name, but his name is David. So here we go.
2: Good evening, folks. Welcome aboard Southwest Airlines Flight 372, service to Oklahoma City. Those of you that have flown us before know that we do things a little bit differently here on Southwest. Some of us tell jokes, some of us sing, some of us just stand there and look beautiful. I, unfortunately, can do none of those. So here's the one thing that I do know how to do. We're going to shake things up a little bit. I need a little audience participation. Otherwise, this is not going to go over well at all. So, here's what I need, especially you guys in the front, because you know what's coming. All right, I need a beat, all right? All I need you to do is stomp and clap, and I'm going to do the rest, because I've had five flights today, and I just cannot do the regular boring announcement again, otherwise I'm going to put myself to sleep. So, you guys with me?
3: Yeah.
2: All right, so give me a stomp, clap, stomp, clap. Come on, stomp, clap, stomp. Claps, they don't beat there. There you go. Keep that going. This is Flight 372 on SWA. The flight attendants on board serving you today. Teresa in the middle, David in the back. My name is David, and I'm here to tell you that. Shortly after takeoff, first things first, there's soft drinks and coffee to quench your thirst. But if you want another kind of drink, then just holler. Alcoholic beverages will be $4. If a Monster energy drink is your plan, that'll be $3, and you get the whole can. We won't take your cash, you gotta pay with plastic. If you have a coupon, then that's fantastic. We know you're ready to get to new places. Open up the vents, put away your suitcases. Carry on items, go under the seat. And

0: Then we're gonna reseat you. Before we leave, our advice is put away your electronic devices. Fasten your seatbelt, then put your trays up. Press the button to make the seat back raise up. Sit back, relax, have a good time. It's almost time to go, so I'm done with the rhyme. Thank you for the fact that I wasn't ignored. This is Southwest Airlines. Welcome aboard. Thank you very much for my beat. I appreciate that. You will not get that on United Airlines, I guarantee.
1: Oh, I mean, that is cute. You know, something like that, you know, if someone started doing something like that, I'd be like, oh, man, that's kind of cool. Brandon writing in, he actually... I don't know how true this is or not, because I just don't know. But he wrote in during the song.
2: Virgins.
1: During Virgin America, whatever it's called. He says, it's funny about electronic devices. There's been no study done to find if they interfere with takeoff and landing.
2: Actually, that has been mentioned a lot of times before, which is why I think now they just tell you to put it in airplane mode. You don't have to turn them off and whatnot. Except for some airlines, they still tell you to turn them off completely.
1: Who does?
2: Some airlines. Yeah, it's not adjusting.
1: I'll go do it. I'll check it when the show's done. We're just going to have to somehow ignore it, yep. I guess. Yeah, we've got another one from him, and people may not have heard this one.
2: What did he say?
1: He actually writes in, he says, wow, that should be in iTunes as a song for purchase. He's good.
2: Yeah, like I said, his name is David.
1: I really can't remember
2: his last name, because he did a few more for Southwest, and he has his own Facebook and stuff like that.
1: I don't remember.
2: Yeah, I think it's that one.
1: All right, let's hope it's this one, because I don't remember. Some of the names kind of throw me. All right, so let's...
2: Hopefully, this is the other David one.
1: Yeah, if it's not...
2: Sorry.
1: Yeah, if it's not, we're sorry, but we've still got a couple others here. So here we go.
3: Oh, Greg, I'll tell you what. I'm going to teach you how to think on your feet. I was watching Johnny Carson last night, and there's a lot we can learn from him. Anyway, what is Southwest Airlines doing in kind of a poor economy to make a little extra money?
4: Yeah, okay.
5: Well, as you know, Southwest just bought another airline called AirTran. Well, now the bills are coming due, and we're trying to figure ways to increase revenue. If you'd like a flu shot during the flight... The cost is only $10. We got the stuff from Walgreens. We got the gloves. We came to play. And because we're a Las Vegas flight crew, if you'd like to get married to the person next to you, the cost is only $29.95. It's a valid Las Vegas wedding. It lasts for 24 hours with an automatic annulment at the end.
3: Not bad for a short day, huh?
6: That's good.
3: All right. We also have a new award. It's kind of like the best flight attendant of the month.
4: Yeah, that's true. Yeah.
5: Thanks for reminding me. Yeah, we just got notification from our base in Las Vegas that Brooke, our flight attendant in the center there, just won the prestigious customer service award for being the best flight attendant out of 1,389. Let's give her a hand. Wow. We are so proud, happy, and excited to be flying with you, Brooke. You are absolutely amazing. She has that inherent ability to make you feel important when she gets there, does her service. She's amazing. You'll see. Unfortunately, both Clarence and myself, we won no awards whatsoever. You can imagine the kind of service you're going to get from us. And me being from Providence, if you want a drink, get it yourself.
3: No, Frank, you were not supposed to say that. But since you're being trained, I think they understand. All right, we're going to explain the claim as best we can. Now, it's a brand new year, all right? And everyone needs to have their New Year's resolution by the end of the flight. Okay, let me know on the way out. I got a photographic memory. Okay, this is an airplane. It's 700 series. This is a seatbelt. To fasten, place the flat end into the buckle. To release, lift up on the buckle where your seatbelt tied low across your lips. I'm in hips. If you don't like humor, we have exits. Two in the front, two in the middle, two in the back, signs over headlights on the floor. This is a safe information card coloring book. Sorry, been colored by the kids on the last flight. Just look at the pictures, read the words. Let's see what it's in the fine print stuff. And now, my favorite, the regular light vest. Looks like a toilet seat, but it's not. Leave it there unless we ask you to take it out. Then take it out. Put it over your head. You look good. Brooke looks the best. When you get outside the aircraft, fasten it the way. Pull down the red tab and or fall in the tube. You're somewhere right now. Frank's coming by now to show you his armpit. This is a non-smoking flight, including lavatory. If you want to smoke, step out of the wing or you can watch two movies, Gone with the Wind and Blown Away. If you can light it, you can smoke it. Federal aviation regulations require a passenger to find the flight passenger information sign, post a placard, crew member instructions, to ready seatbelts, and smoking. All that means is we're the boss of the plane. I love being the boss at work because I can't be at home.
7: This is your home, isn't it?
8: I don't have a home. I live in the air.
3: Frank, you live in the air?
8: Yeah.
3: It's going to get better. You're going to get more time off as you go.
8: I'm dust.
3: Yeah. What do you think? Do you think Frank looks like Ernest Borgnine or Don Rickles?
7: Don Rickles.
3: Now, many of you know that I'm Clarence Lovett, Lyle Lovett's brother from a different mother. Yeah, so that's true. Okay, now, in a real emergency, folks, four oxygen masks will fall from the compartment above. Ma'am, don't be afraid.
7: Okay,
3: we'll let go.
7: Okay.
3: Pull down the mask until the plastic tubing is fully extended. Place the mask over your mouth and nose and breathe. Normally. The mask will be secured with elastic strap. Although the plastic bag may not inflate, oxygen will be flowing. If you're traveling today with a small child, put your mask on first. If you have more than one child, decide which one has the most potential. As a former radio announcer, Frank McCullough is going to take over. Thank you very much for flying Southwest. Do it all year long. Thank you very much. There he goes. Yeah, he deserves it. That's my supervisor, Clarence. By the way, Clarence has a CD of exciting flight attendant announcements and holiday songs for passengers going to Chicago. If you'd like one, they're only $9.95 each or two for $30. See us after the flight. We're having an after party. Oh, by the way, listen carefully. I'm not really a flight attendant. I'm the undercover boss. I own this airplane. I'm in disguise right now. I had a lifestyle lift last week. I'm really 35 years old. Just don't say.
1: Alrighty. That wasn't what I wanted, but we would have gotten to it anyway. Brandon says that that guy that was doing most of the announcements sounds a little bit like Ben Stein. Moonwar says... Let's see here.
2: That's not what he said.
1: No. I was trying to read the thing and it said top of file. And I'm like, wait, what? He says, I swear I've had this gentleman while flying once. He was making fun of the credit card offers that airlines provide, saying how he's required by the airline to read this
2: propaganda
1: propaganda to us and things. So we did that one. I wonder if I may not have grabbed it. I could have sworn I did.
2: What's your come fly with me?
1: That one?
2: Yeah.
1: All right, we'll do that one.
2: All right, so our next Southwest, we don't know if it's David. Because I sent Jerry another rap that David did. We just don't know which one it is now, or if Jerry even did it.
1: I could have sworn I did. Although, wait a minute. Now that I think about it, I wonder if that's the one I was trying to grab it and YouTube to MP3 converter was down and it told me to come back later and then obviously I forgot.
2: Well, while you're playing that one, I'll look at our
1: DMs.
2: Yeah.
1: Okay. All right. So here's another one from Southwest Airlines.
9: How about that landing?
10: Woo!
9: I know.
1: For whatever reason, they cut it there. I don't know why. And I swear to God, this one almost sounds like that same lady.
2: It is the same lady.
1: Is it?
2: Yep. And then I did send him the other David Rapp one. So
1: we'll just do it live on the air. In other words, I'll go grab it live on the air. All right. What the fuck? Wouldn't be the first time we did something like that on this show.
2: Yep. So after this one, who is that same lady you just heard? We can hopefully do the other David Rapp.
1: Yep.
9: You can pretend to have your attention for just a few moments. My ex-husband, my new boyfriend, and their divorced attorney are going to show you the safety features of Boeing 737-800 series. It's been a long day for me. To properly fasten your seatbelt, slide the flat into the buckle. To release, lift up on the buckle. Position your seatbelt tight and low across your hips like my grandmother wears her support bra. If you get mad, you want to take your toys and go home. There's 8 ways to get there. 2 forward exit doors, short wing window exits, 2 rear exit doors, signs overhead, disco lights, and the floor lead each exit. Everybody gets a door prize in the seat back pocket in front of you, along with dirty diapers, chewing gum wrappers, banana peels, and all the other gifts you leave for us from time to time. It's a safety information card. Take it out, check it out. You'll notice in the highly unlikely event that the captain lends a snare a hot tub, everybody gets their very own teeny weeny yellow Southwest bikini. One size fits all. Take it out on lift shoulder or so, place it over your head, wrap that strap around your waist, buckle it in front, pull it tight. One size side, pull down on the red tab, inflate to manually inflate below the tube at your shoulder. The flight attendants are coming by, hoping that you'll tell them how good looking they are. They're going to make sure that your seat backs and tray table are in their full, upright, and absolutely most uncomfortable position possible. And your carry-on items are crammed and shoved completely into the seat in front of you, leaving absolutely no room for your knees or feet. As you know, it's a no smoking, no whining, no complaining flight. It's a please and thank you, and you are such a good looking flight attendant flight. Smoking is never allowed on board of Southwest. If you're caught smoking, the lavatory and the fine for that is $2,000, and if you want to pay that for your airfare, you should have loaned somebody else. If we do make you that nervous in the next hour and a half, you're more than welcome to step outside. We don't discriminate at Southwest. We have a special smoking section just for you. We'll even show you a movie tonight. We have Up in the Air. And the flight attendant serving you, her name is Wendy, and her motto is, if you can lie to you, you can smoke it. Come to law proof is tampering with disabling or destroying any smoke detector or webcam in either of our laboratories. Federal aviation regulation for our passenger compliance, the light of passenger information signs, and posted placards. Basically, just do what we say and nobody gets hurt. And although we never anticipate a loss in cabin pressure, if we did, we certainly wouldn't be at work tonight. But if needed, four oxygen masks off the compartment overhead. Stop screaming, let go of your neighbor, pull under that plastic tubing is fully extended, place the mask over your nose and mouth and breathe normally. To activate the flow of oxygen, simply insert 75 cents for the first minute and 50 cents for each minute. Although that plastic bag may not inflate, you are receiving lots and lots of gin. Oxygen, that is. And if you're traveling with small children, we're sorry. If you're traveling with more than one child, pick out the one that you think might have the most earning potential down the road. And if you're traveling with somebody needing very special assistance, like your husband, bless his heart, or your wife, put on your mask first. That's it for the news and don'ts of show and tell. Sit back and relax, or you can sit up and be tense. Either way, so game the clock's already ticking. Seriously, if there's anything at all that we can do to make your flight more enjoyable, please tell us. Just as soon as we land in Salt Lake City. And if there's anything you can do to make our flight more enjoyable, we'll tell you immediately. We're not shy in Southwest. That's what we call very cheap entertainment. Nobody had to pay extra, but you certainly don't get a refund. That's nice to see you in Southwest. Welcome aboard.
1: There you go. I forgot that one was actually that long. And it is actually 10 o'clock, so we're going to get right into this one.
2: Well, hold on. Munawar said the best thing he got out of that was lots and lots of gin. And here is the other David rap.
1: Yep, this is the other one. Same guy. The quality is a bit different, but hey, it's still good. Here you go.
10: To fasten a belt, slide the flat part into release, lift up on the buckle again, wear it tight and low across your hips and keep

0: mandatory. Don't try to sneak into it in the laboratory. There's smoke detectors and you will get caught. If you want to break them, that's not a good thought. That's against the law. You have to pay a big fine. If you need a pocket for your money, you can use mine. Federal aviation regulations mean that you have to comply with the following. The posted placards and the lighted signs and the stuff that we told you 100 times. And if you still don't get the way that this is sounding, then it means you belong to us until we hit the ground again. Wait a second, what happened to my beat? Can I get a... There we go. All right, it got kind of quiet in here. Got a little bit more to go. If the pressure drops in the cabin, an oxygen mask is what you'll be grabbing. Floor will drop from the compartment above you. No need to fight, we got enough of all of you. Pull the tube until it's fully extended. Sorry. Then wear the mask just like it's intended. Over your nose and mouth to breathe normal. Keep the mask on until we inform you. Even though the bag may not inflate, you're still getting oxygen at the regular rate. If someone needs help, please understand. You put your mask on first, then you give them a hand. The time on the plane that you have to wait is 1 hour, 50 minutes, and that's gate to gate. Thanks for your attention, you are the best. And we appreciate the fact that you fly Southwest.
1: Guys, go. That was David.
2: Rapping Southwest flight attendant.
1: Yeah. You know, I'd almost fly them just for the entertainment.
2: I've flown Southwest before. I've not as much as the other airlines, but I've flown them before. And they really don't do the boring standard, stand there and tell you the...
1: Well, that's a good thing. That's a very good thing. For those of you who've listened to the show before, you know what this talk bed means.
3: Stick a fork in it, it's done!
2: It's been fun?
1: Yeah, it actually has.
2: We're glad that those that joined in, joined us.
1: Yep. And I didn't get too froggy this time.
2: No, you didn't.
1: I'm just now...
2: You had to snort your medicine and all that.
1: Yeah, but I don't feel like someone's standing on my nose right now.
2: Very good.
1: Yes.
2: Now, before everyone disappears, remember... The Jam and Jerry will be back with you tomorrow from 1 to 4 p.m. with the Crazy 80s Vault. I will not be with him.
1: Yeah, folks.
2: That's all his show, not mine.
1: Yeah, you guys, a lot of people have wanted me to bring this back, and we just, it took us a lot of time to try to figure out when I could do it and whatnot.
2: But I had to get him, you know, good and going back on shows again. That took some work.
1: Yeah. Well, when you did them as long as I have, I got burned out. I was doing shows for fucking, oh dear God, years without, you know, taking like, a, you know, like Damon would do like a summer break. I think there was one time I went like 5 years solid doing shows. No breaks. So, you know.
2: Also helps when you have someone to do it with you or bounce stuff off, you know.
1: Yeah. Yeah. It really does. Especially this type of show. So there you guys go. Definitely, please check it out. Tell everyone you know. Like I said, Crazy 80s Vault tomorrow, 1 p.m. to 4 p.m. Eastern time. And, you know, show your support.
2: We'll see you all next week.
1: That's right.
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4: 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We regulate any stealing of his property. We're damn good, too. But you can't be any geek off the street. 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Earn your keep.

This is Calvin, and here's your weather for 12 a.m. Currently in Holt, Michigan, the temperature stands at 68 degrees. Tonight, we can expect mostly clear skies with a low around 57 degrees. Winds will be coming from the west at 5 miles per hour. Looking ahead to Tuesday, we will see mostly sunny conditions with a high near 82 degrees during the day, then cooling off to around 80 degrees in the afternoon. The west-southwest wind will range from 3 to 14 miles per hour. As Tuesday night rolls in, there is a chance of rain showers between 10 and 11 p.m., followed by likely showers and thunderstorms from 11 p.m. to 1 a.m. The temperature will dip to a low of around 62 degrees, rising to about 64 degrees overnight. The west-southwest wind will be blowing at 5 to 14 miles per hour, gusting to 22 miles per hour, with a 70% chance of precipitation. New rainfall amounts may be less than a tenth of an inch. On Wednesday, prepare for likely rain showers before 8 a.m., giving way to a chance of more showers and thunderstorms later. We will experience partly sunny skies with a high near 79 degrees. Winds will shift to the northwest at around 6 miles per hour, with a 60% chance of precipitation. For Wednesday night, there will be a chance of rain showers before 8 p.m. under mostly clear conditions, dropping to a low of around 54 degrees. The north wind will be gentle, blowing at 1 to 5 miles per hour with a 30% chance of precipitation. As we move to Thursday, expect sunny skies with a high near 80 degrees. And remember, if you're ever feeling down, just look at the sky. It's always sunny somewhere, like in your mind where the vacation budget doesn't exist.

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We called them, but they're not coming to put out the fire. They're coming for the music. How bass-ackward is that? 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

This is Double Talk, and here's your damn weather. Good morning, you night owls. It's 1 a.m. in Holt, Michigan, and the current temperature is a cozy 67 degrees. Overnight is looking mostly clear, with a low around 57. You can expect a west wind gently blowing at about 5 miles per hour, nothing to blow your hair back, that's for sure. Now get ready for Tuesday, folks. We're talking mostly sunny skies with a high nearing 82 degrees, then cooling off to around 80 in the afternoon. The west-southwest wind will pick up a bit, cruising at 3 to 14 miles per hour, soaked in sunshine, but don't get too comfy. Come Tuesday night, brace yourselves for some fun, my friends. We've got a chance of rain showers kicking off between 10 p.m. and 11 p.m., and then showers and thunderstorms are likely from 11 p.m. to 1 a.m. It's going to be a cloudy mess with a low around 62 degrees, rising to 64 overnight. Winds from the west-southwest are going to be at 5 to 14 miles per hour, gusting as high as 22 miles per hour. Hell, the chance of precipitation is 70%, so grab an umbrella or just rock that wet look. On Wednesday, expect some rain showers likely before 8 a.m., so don't leave your damn house without checking the sky. We'll have a high of 79 degrees and a northwest wind around 6 miles per hour. The chance of precipitation hovers at 60%, so keep your rain gear handy. By Wednesday night, we might see some damn rain showers before 8 p.m. Shit, it just never ends. But it clears up mostly with a low around 54 degrees. You'll have a nice north wind between 1 to 5 miles per hour, perfect weather for contemplating your life choices. Then on Thursday, sun shines back on the menu with a high near 80 degrees. That's your forecast, folks. Don't let the rain slap you in the face. Stay dry, and remember to tell the universe to stop throwing shit at you.

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This is the Deck Talk DTC01 from 1984, and here's your damn weather. Good morning to all you night owls and early risers at 2 in the damn morning. Currently in Holt, Michigan, we got a sultry temperature sitting at 64 degrees. It is mostly clear out there, but don't get too comfy because it's going to dip to around 56 degrees overnight before creeping back up to 61 degrees. Just a light west-southwest wind blowing like it's barely awake, hanging around at 2 miles per hour. Now on to Tuesday, looks like we're in for some mostly sunny skies. The high is going to hit near 82 degrees before dropping back down to 80 in the afternoon. You might feel a breeze with the wind picking up, blowing it anywhere from 2 to 12 miles per hour and gusting up to 23 miles per hour. Hell, don't forget to slap on some sunscreen. Tuesday night, we're in for a wild ride with showers and thunderstorms likely after 8 in the evening. The skies will turn cloudier than my hangover after a bender, and we'll see the temperature dropping to around 62 degrees, creeping back up to 64 overnight. Expect a west wind blowing at 5 to 12 miles per hour, again with gusts hitting that 23 miles per hour mark, and about a 60% chance of precipitation, so keep your umbrella handy, you drunken fools. Wednesday brings a chance of rain showers before 8 in the morning. Then it gets partly sunny with a high near 79 degrees. Ain't that peachy? North-northwest winds at around 5 miles per hour. Yeah, barely worth mentioning. The chance of more rain is about 30%, just in case you were hoping to get lucky without the downpour. And to wrap this up, Wednesday night will be mostly clear with lows around 55 degrees and a light north wind blowing at 1 to 5 miles per hour, like it's kinda just there. Then on Thursday, we'll see more sunshine, with the high creeping up near 81 degrees. So pack your damn sunglasses because it's about to get bright, folks. And there you have it. Stay dry, stay shady, and don't forget to dodge those storms like they owe you money.

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0: Remember when your mother always said,
1: "Okay, mommy loves you, just please don't play with music."
2: Actually, I believe that was matches.

This is the emergency announcer, and here's your dam weather at 3 a.m. in Holt, Michigan. Right now, it's a cozy 62 dam degrees, so grab a blanket or something because it's going to drop to about 56 later. We've got a damn light west-southwest wind floating around at 2 miles per hour, but who the hell cares at that speed? Now buckle up for Tuesday because it's looking mostly sunny, folks. The high's going to hit near 82 degrees, then drop to around 82 degrees, then drop to around 80 in the afternoon. Expect that west-southwest wind to crank it up a notch, blowing at 2 to 12 miles per hour, with some gusts hitting 23. So, hold on to your hats, or they're flying off your damn head. Round about Tuesday night, we've got showers and thunderstorms, likely after 8 p.m., because why not? The sky will be mostly cloudy, cooling down to around 62 again, with those pesky temperatures creeping up to 64 overnight. The wind will be blowing in from the west at 5 to 12 miles per hour, with gusts still hitting that 23 miles per hour mark. Chance of precipitation is 60%, so it's basically a toss-up. Grab the umbrella or don't. Fuck it. As we roll into Wednesday, expect a chance of rain showers before 8 a.m. The day will be partly sunny, reaching for a pleasant 79 degrees. A northwest wind will join the party at around 5 miles per hour. The chance of precipitation drops down to 30%, so maybe leave the damn raincoat at home. Finally, for Wednesday night, it'll be mostly clear but chilly enough to get your ass down to 55 degrees with a light north wind 1 to 5 miles per hour. Then Thursday rolls in with a warm, sunny high near 81 degrees. So swing by the beach if you're not stuck in the damn office. That's your weather. Now go on and enjoy your night, or else I'll personally come over and yell at your ass.

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1: But you're all stuck up.
0: Well, you say that cause I wouldn't give guys like you no rap. I was walking down the street in the afternoon. I gave you a smile so you assumed that if you said hello, I would be flattered. But I kept walking and your ego was shattered. I'm Roxanne, the Lady Devastator. I make you feel hotter than it is in Grenada. The Roxanne.

educated rapper, I'ma give you a fit. 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

The only operating that you do is ripping off cars in a minute or two. You stole Larry Last Cadillac, sold it back, and kept the hubcaps. 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

This is Celeste, and here's your damn weather for this fine Tuesday morning at 4 a.m. Right now, in Holt, Michigan, we're sitting at a comfy 62 degrees. Yeah, you heard that right. 62 damn degrees. Overnight, it's going to be mostly clear, with a low around 56, creeping up to about 58 later. That west-southwest wind is barely even there, hanging out at a lazy 2 miles per hour. Now, let's talk about Tuesday, folks. It's shaping up to be mostly sunny and hot as hell, with a high near 82 degrees. Those temperatures are going to drop a bit in the afternoon to around 80, but with a west-southwest wind kicking in, you're looking at speeds of 2 to 12 miles per hour, with gusts blowing in at up to 23 miles per hour. Get ready for Tuesday night, because it's a party with showers and thunderstorms likely after 8 p.m. Those skies will turn mostly cloudy, dropping you to a low of around 62, and maybe rise a little to 64 overnight. Winds will be swinging from the west at 5 to 12 miles per hour, again with those pesky gusts up to 23 miles per hour. The chance of precipitation is 60%, so you might want to grab that damn umbrella. Come Wednesday, you might see a chance of rain before 8 a.m. It'll be partly sunny with a high near 79, and the wind will shift to northwest at about 5 miles per hour. The chance of rain is 30%, so keep your raincoat close by. And finally, on Thursday, it's looking sunny as a goddamn day at the beach with a high near 81 degrees. That's your weather. Stay dry, stay cool, and don't let the bullshit rain ruin your day. Now go get your

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0: This is Celeste, and here's your damn weather. It's 5 in the morning, folks, and if you're awake, you're probably just as confused as I am. Right now, in Holt, Michigan, it's sitting at a pleasant 60 degrees. That's right, 60 damn degrees. So if you're thinking about strolling outside before you start your day, you might want to keep that in mind. The wind is as lazy as a cat on a sunny windowsill, barely blowing out of the west at about 2 miles per hour. Hell, you might not even feel it. Now, overnight, we're looking at the temperature dipping down to the mid-50s, and you can expect it to bounce back up a little to about 58 degrees as the night progresses. The west wind isn't going to pick up much, just a couple of miles per hour, so don't hold your breath. Now on to Tuesday, it's going to be mostly sunny, which means your ass better grab those sunglasses. We're shooting for a high near 82, with temperatures dropping back a little to around 80 during the afternoon. The wind is going to shake things up a bit, picking up to about 12 miles per hour, with gusts reaching 23. So hold on to your hats, folks, or they might just fly away and end up on some poor bastard's head. As the sun sets, we're looking at a good chance of showers and thunderstorms after 8 p.m., so if you have plans to enjoy the night, might want to keep an umbrella handy. The temperature will settle around 62 degrees, rising slightly to 64 overnight. The west wind will pick up a bit, moving at 5 to 12 miles per hour. On Wednesday, there's a slight chance of rain showers before 8 a.m., so don't be too cocky with your morning plans. It's going to be partly sunny with a high near 79. The north-northwest wind will be a bit cheeky at 5 miles per hour, and the chance of rain is about 30%. Finally, for Wednesday night, we can expect it to clear up a bit with a low around 55 degrees. The north wind will be weak, just 1 to 5 miles per hour. Then, on Thursday, we're looking at a sunny hell of a day with temperatures soaring to about 81 degrees. So there you have it, Holt. Stay cool and keep your feet off the goddamn ground, or you might just trip over your own damn self. Catch you later, folks.
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This is Eloquence, and here's your damn weather. It's 6 a.m., and in Holt, Michigan, the temperature is sitting at a nice, comfortable 60 damn degrees. Overnight, it's gonna be mostly clear, chilling down to around 56 while creeping up a bit to about 58 overnight. You'll feel a light west wind brushing against your face at a sluggish 2 miles per hour. Now let's talk about your Tuesday. Holy shit, it's looking mostly sunny with a high near 82, but don't get too comfortable because it's gonna drop to around 80 in the afternoon. We've got a west-southwest wind moving in, ranging from 2 to 12 miles per hour, with gusts kicking up to 23. Hold on to your hats, folks. Later tonight, expect a bit of a stormy show, with showers and thunderstorms likely after 8 p.m. Clouds are moving in like an angry mob, and you'll drop to about 62, maybe reaching 64 again overnight. The wind will be shifting, blowing at about 5 to 12 miles per hour, with those damn gusts again hitting 23. The chance of precipitation? It's at 60%, so grab your umbrella, you're gonna need it. Wednesdays, looking like a mix of sun and showers before 8 a.m. A chance of rain is hitting the scene, but the sun might peek through as you aim for a high around 79. You'll be feeling a northern breeze at about 5 miles per hour. Those rain chances? Still hanging at 30%, with more minor rainfall amounts in the cards. Wednesday night, it's mostly clear again with a low creeping down to 55, and a light north wind at 1 to 5 miles per hour, which basically means nothing. Thursday rolls in as sunny as a hooker in a raincoat, reaching a high near 81. So, grab your sunscreen and get your ass outside because it's gonna be a hell of a day. And that's your damn weather, folks. Don't forget to keep your head up and your umbrella handy. Shit's about to get wild.

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1856, Salzburg, January 27th, Wolfgang Amadeus is born. 1761, at the age of 5, Amadeus begins composing. 1773, he writes his first piano concerto. 1782, Wolfgang Amadeus Mozart marries Constance Weber. 1784, Wolfgang Amadeus Mozart becomes a Freemason. 1791, Mozart composes the

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0: Tu cuerpo es pa' dar la alegría y cosas buenas. 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
1: This is Speak and Spell, and here's your damn weather. Good morning, you beautiful bastards. It's 7 o'clock in the morning, so let's get into it. Currently, in Holt, Michigan, it's a lovely 57 degrees, so you might want to keep your ass inside if you're cold-blooded. Today is shaping up to be mostly sunny, with a high that's going to dance around 82 degrees. As the day heats up, expect the temperature to dip back to around 80 in the afternoon. You know, because why the hell not? We've got a west-southwest wind blowing at 2 to 12 miles per hour, with gusts hitting 22 miles per hour. Hold on to your hats, folks. Tonight, it's gonna get a little dicey with showers and thunderstorms likely after 8 o'clock. The clouds are moving in, and the temperature will drop down to about 62 degrees, but then it'll creep back up to around 64 overnight. The west wind will peg it at 5 to 12 miles per hour, with those pesky gusts reaching up to 22 miles per hour again. There's a 60% chance of getting wet, so bring an umbrella, you know, unless you want to look like a soggy noodle. Now, looking ahead to Wednesday, we might see some rain showers before 8 o'clock in the morning, but don't sweat it. It'll be partly sunny later, with a high around 79. The north-northwest wind will be whispering at about 5 miles per hour, and there's a 30% chance of more raining nonsense. We'll likely see less than a tenth of an inch of that watery BS. Wednesday night, things will clear up a bit, with temperatures dipping down to about 55 degrees. The north wind will be barely noticeable at 1 to 5 miles per hour. Moving along to Thursday, more sunshine is on the way, with a high around 81. The north-northeast wind will keep things chill at 1 to 5 miles per hour. To wrap this shit up, it's looking like typical Michigan weather: sunny, then stormy, then just plain weird. Stay safe, hold your drinks tight, and remember to tell your plans to go screw themselves if the rain shows up. I'm out!

We called them, but they're not coming to put out the fire. They're coming for the music. How bass-ackward is that? This is Phoenix Fire FM

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0: I gotta take a... I'd be laughing pretty hard if it was someone else but me. Kids are getting ornery. Kids are getting mean. Why should I expect much else from two boys in their teens? They got the windows down, cause it's hotter than an oven. I said, I tell you boys, I have just had about a nothing better.
2: Roll up the window.
0: And turn on that air conditioning.
2: Roll up the window.
0: Be good guys, I'll take you fishing. 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

0: You might say I'm a heel, cause I hold my family captive in this cramped automobile. 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The last time that we tried it, Lord, they dialed up 911. Well, even when they're good sometimes, I must admit I try. A sentimental offering that'll bring tears to their eyes. But when those boys are really bad, it's really good to know that I've got a little number that'll really stop the show, I tell them.
1: Roll up the window.
0: It's my allergies again.
1: Roll up the window.
0: Now, come on, be your old man's friend. 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

This is the Talking 80s Car, and here's your damn weather for 8 a.m. Right now in Holt, Michigan, it's a comfortable 58 degrees. Not too shabby, huh? Today, we're looking at mostly sunny skies. So slap on some sunscreen and prepare for a high of about 82 degrees. But it might drop to around 80 when the afternoon hits. The west-southwest wind will be blowing at a gentle 2 to 12 miles per hour, with gusts reaching a wild 22 miles per hour. So hold on to your hats, folks. Tonight, it's going to take a turn for the shittier, with showers and thunderstorms likely after 8 p.m. It's going to get cloudy with a low near 62 degrees, creeping up to about 64 overnight. The west wind will be hanging around at 5 to 12 miles per hour, with gusts also rocking up to 22 miles per hour. You've got a 60% chance of precipitation, so you might want to grab your damn umbrella before heading out. New rainfall amounts, if you care, are less than a tenth of an inch. Moving on to Wednesday, you'll wake up to a slight chance of rain showers before 8 a.m. Then it turns partially sunny with a high close to 79 degrees. A north-northwest wind is going to be chilling at around 5 miles per hour. Precip chance is a meager 30% for Wednesday, with more of that sweet, sweet, insignificant rainfall possible. By Wednesday night, it's mostly clear and will drop down to a low of about 55 degrees. The north wind will be a lazy one, blowing at 1 to 5 miles per hour. Thursday is looking bright and sunny with a high near 81 degrees and a lazy north wind. By Thursday night, it should be mostly clear again with a low around 56 degrees. So, get ready to deal with some crazy-ass weather this week. Don't get caught with your pants down in the rain. And remember, life's too short to wear boring socks.

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1: Hi.
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1: Pretty good.
0: You thinking about it? Maybe you and I could get together over there by the big oak tree?
1: I guess so. That'd be
0: all right. That was good. Was that good for you, baby?
1: Yeah, that was nice.
0: I think, I think I'm gonna die now.

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1: Let's go.
0: More music is now.
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3: This song parody is the story of a man who set up a date with a girl. And here's what happened.

0: It's 60 degrees.
1: Hey, you can always just go and try them out in the hot tub.
2: Oh, oh my.
3: One last thing on this before we go where that's going, obviously. If Erin will do that to someone she supposedly, quote-unquote, cares about, is close to, is whatever, I don't want to know what she does to people she, A, doesn't know, or B, doesn't like.
4: Right?
5: Good point.
1: Yep.
2: Yeah.
3: If that's the kind of person she's going to turn out to be, I'm going to go right back to, I hope I never hear from that bitch for as long as we're both still breathing.
6: So, the reason May did that nice segue.
1: Yeah.
6: We have an article here. Husband and wife die during hot tub sex 2 days before daughter's wedding.
2: Oh my!
4: That's awful.
6: That's a couple from Nova Scotia staying in a hotel in Mexico for their daughter's wedding died during intercourse. Inside of a hot tub.
4: Oh my God. What the
6: fuck? After the husband suffered a sudden heart attack, the husband, 67 years old, died after the heart attack and it is believed to have squashed his wife, whose death was caused by asphyxiation, by submersion. Their bodies were later discovered by their daughter, according to Daily Mail. I know that they're more concerned about the remains and cremation and things like that. A family member tells the Mail, I don't really know about the wedding, though the couple was initially believed to have died due to some sort of electrical failure in the hot tub. Local officials have rebuked these claims. All the equipment was working perfectly, a hotel spokesman said in a statement, revealing that local police are currently investigating the incident. So there you go.
1: If anyone does not want this couple to get married, please die now.
4: He should have taken that Viagra. It was Viagra induced.
5: At that age, it might have been.
1: That was some really hot sex.
6: He didn't report his
4: hot, steamy, enclosed area.
6: He didn't report that his erection lasted more than 4 hours. Apparently.
4: Oh.
2: Oh God.
3: This was in Mexico, right?
1: They drank too much of the water.
3: I was going to say, there must be something in the water.
6: It's possible.
3: Well, they do say, don't drink the water.
2: Yeah, they do.
3: In fact, I'm pretty sure Bob Dylan has a song about that.
4: Just saying.
1: Drunken Friend says they basically got drunk, fucked to death.
6: Literally, I bet you they died. I bet you both of them had smiles on their face. Well, I don't know about her because she would have been asphyxiated. So, would it have sounded like, oh, God, oh, God?
3: Death by cocklash.
4: Oh, wow.
1: Oh, God.
6: She said, oh, God, and then she met him. I mean,
1: yes, you called. Oh, not this fucking soon. No.
4: Yes, my child.
6: Her husband made her see the light, literally.
3: All new meaning to if I go, you're going down with me.
6: What's the saying? Till death do us part?
7: Do us part?
1: Well, they didn't go apart. They went together.
3: You know that song, I Was Dying in Your Arms Tonight? Yeah,
4: about that.
3: Yeah.
6: I died in your arms and then you died under me. She didn't know whether she was coming or going, according to Crystal.
1: I think she was doing both.
3: Same goes for him.
4: Oh, boy.
6: Wow.
3: He came and went at the same time.
6: Yeah.
3: Oh, my.
6: Talk about multi-talented. He was multitasking.
7: Bad operating system.
3: She fucked the life right out of him at her own cost.
1: Drunken friend says, God asks, how did you get here? I died of fucking. He says, go to hell.
6: Brings new meaning to this is the body of Christ. Or would that be the body going to Christ?
3: I died how I lived in sin.
6: Crystal!
3: Oh, God.
6: Crystal says, if this were Mortal Kombat,
4: he'd have shouted, flawless victory!
6: No. It'd be a dickality.
4: Oh, fuckality.
3: Well, she finished him.
6: Well, wait a minute. No, there's got to be a tie because she may have finished him, but then he finished her.
3: Oh.
1: He came, she went.
4: I was going to say the Grim Reaper was in the background going, finish him. And then at the
6: is that
4: end,
6: called a flawless victory?
4: Victory.
3: Yeah. Grim Reaper got 2 for 1 easy. That night.
4: Yeah, he did.
7: Did 2 with breast yeah. One. Yeah.
6: Pizza, pizza.
7: Who's sale? Oh, wait, didn't you know? Hey, all right. What?
1: Anyways, Moon Noir says, Jerry's imitation of a drowning woman having an orgasm has him made him laugh so hard that he can't breathe. Where you go, Jerry?
7: You gotta kill someone else tonight.
3: You're only supposed to throw one person under the... Well, okay, 2 people under the bus.
1: We're not responsible for those that die during this show.
6: Perfect. We're going to see it in the newspaper. Moon Noir died listening to Phoenix Fire FM.
3: Possible.
6: Here's the last thing he heard.
3: Possible side effects may include sudden death.
4: Ozzy
7: comes from
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7: Hi, Ozzy.
2: He's up here purring.
1: This show has gone to shit.
6: No,
3: yet, just sex.
6: It's gone to the water. This show is so hot. Oh wait.
3: It's getting steamy up in here.
6: You know what song I'll never look at the same way ever again? And a bunch of you are gonna fall out of your chair the second I do this.
4: Oh no.
6: Splish splash, I was taking a bath.
4: Oh my God.
6: Long about a wedding night. Oh. Glub glub, just fucking in the tub.
1: Shit. I think Cindy's joined the room. Cindy, did you have a hot bath?
6: Oh.
7: No, she's up in the lobby.
1: Oh.
7: In the lobby.
6: Somebody needs to shit. There she is.
1: There she goes. The tub was too hot for her. She had to hop back out.
6: Yeah.
8: Oh, wow.
6: Crystal writing in, she says, Jerry, what the fuck if I told you about drowning the show in water brings new meaning of rub-a-dub-dub?
1: Oh, my God.
8: Oh, boy.
1: Welcome to all those that have joined the hot tub portion of the show.
6: You know, actually, I got to thinking about it. You know how most women complain that when a guy comes, you know, he, like, shrivels up and the woman can't get no more action? Well, he would have died with a hard, you know, then, yeah.
2: Oh, my God.
1: I wonder if she was able to, you know, rub a little bit more before she croaked.
8: Oh, my God.
1: God damn it, I didn't come yet.
6: Don't come me, I'm not ready.
3: I'm thinking she would almost have to, because, I mean, there'd be some,
6: hey, James.
3: Shall we say, lateral motion involved trying to get him off her.
6: I'm almost there.
3: Oh, my.
1: Shit.
8: I think Shane's gonna fall over.
6: I think Cindy and May are too.
3: Okay, breathe, ladies, breathe. You're not actually underwater.
1: Just so everyone knows, I'm sitting here listening to this on headphones, rocking my daughter to sleep, and it was all I could do not to laugh. I can't read the DM.

0: go.
1: Moonawar writing in. Oh, he says, Jerry, stop. I can't even drink my tea peacefully. You bastard. Moonawar, swallow, swallow, quickly.
0: People, breathe.
2: Don't forget to come up for air.
0: In, out, breathe.
3: I'm trying.
0: Oh, my God. You've got to read the next one. I can't.
4: In he knows, out he knows. What's on, what's off?
2: That's what she was doing before she went under.
0: Yeah, she was rubbing before she went.
1: Calgon, take me.

0: leading to the song Drowning.
1: You keep me drowning in your love.
2: I was just thinking that.
3: I think just for that, we should play that song if you have it, because I think our
1: I do.
3: Teen Talk audience could use a bit of a break.
2: I need to regroup.
4: Leading to Evanescence is going under.
1: Going under. Because of you. Literally.
3: With legs wide open.
2: Legs wide open.
1: Glub, glub, just fucking in the tub, thinking everything was all right.
3: With legs wide open in the hot tub.
1: Oh, God. Okay.
3: This show is officially in pieces, so I'm gonna go find them.
2: Okay. Mike said, rub a dub, three fucks in a tub.
3: She only had enough in her for one.
1: Okay, so it is there.
0: Okay.
2: Kyle said that's what she said.
0: Dog, I know!
4: You gotta do the one from Boonamore.
1: Let me kind of get this taken care of first.
0: Are you okay?
1: Oh, man.
4: Nope, we're all dying.
2: Breathing all right?
3: We're all dying of asphyxiation.
0: Oh, my.
4: Uh-oh. We're glad to bring that to you there, Moonwar.
1: All I've got
4: to
1: say is mission completed. Moonwar writing in, he says, so you know how I'm so impressionable? Thanks, Jerry, for giving me another reason or another image to think about while having sex. A woman having an orgasm underwater. You're making me even more hopeless than I already was. Because I always have funny images or something gross going through my head. If I start cracking up during sex, it'll be your fault.
4: Moonwar will reach that, you know, ending point. He'll come and he'll crack up laughing.
3: Our work here is done.
1: Yeah.
3: So,
0: poor Moonwar.
1: Oh my god. Oh my god. Yeah, you definitely need to regroup here.
3: Did she leave you breathless?
1: On that note, everybody, finish.

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This is Echo Synthesizer from the early 80s, and here's your damn weather at 9 a.m. Right now in Holt, Michigan, we've got a temperature of 62 damn degrees, and it's mostly sunny, to at least the day isn't starting out like yesterday's burnt toast. Today, expect a high near 82 mucking degrees, dipping down to about 80 when the afternoon rolls in, with a nice west-southwest wind blowing at 3 to 12 miles per hour, gusting up to 22 miles per hour. Hold on to your hat, folks, because this wind might just steal your lunch. Now, tonight, we're in for some shit, as showers and thunderstorms are likely after 8 p.m. It'll be mostly cloudy, with a low around 62 and sneaky temperatures creeping up to 64 overnight. We're looking at a west wind at 5 to 12 miles per hour, and those gusts are still kicking around 22 miles per hour. There's a 60% chance of rain hitting us with less than a tenth of an inch of the wet stuff. As we roll into Wednesday, expect some rain showers before 8 a.m., but after that, it's mostly sunny with a high near 79. We'll have a north-northwest wind floating around 5 miles per hour, and only a 30% chance of precipitation later. Not too bad, right? Wednesday night, things calm down with mostly clear skies and a low around 55. You might want to grab a sweater if you're heading out because that north wind is a cool one at 1 to 5 miles per hour. On Thursday, it's pretty damn sunny with a high around 81 and a north-northeast wind chugging along at 1 to 5 miles per hour. So there you have it, folks, your weather rundown. Stay dry out there, or hell, just go dance in the rain if that's your thing. Now go grab a drink and kick today in the ass.

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0: I'm assuming.
1: Hey, McDonald. 8/27/15. 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
0: Let's see here.
1: Adjustable.
2: Okay, I have to share you this Luna story with you. If you remember what I told you about in the car regarding Luna and the stupid customs guy, the last time that we came home from the States and had to hit customs. Okay, so if you remember that story, you know what this topic is about. But since it's going on, so you can fill people in. All right?
1: Voice message from
0: All right, so I do need to fill you guys in.
3: Right, so I will do that. If it auto locks, it will make your message.
0: Shut up, Echo. Anyway, Alexa, shut up. Anyway. Yeah, she didn't say anything. So. Basically, what had happened one time when she had to go through customs, the guy, I guess, was a bit of a dick, the customs guy. Well, Luna showed her displeasure, let's just put it that way.
4: Oh.
0: Yeah, left a nice pile.
4: Was it wet, or was it
0: No, it was clean upable. But May said...
4: Oh, it came out of her back end.
0: Yes. She didn't realize she had said what she said out loud. She's like, yeah, I think that guy was shit, too. And the person who was helping her, I guess, busted a gut laughing. She didn't realize that she had said it loud enough for the person to hear. But, you know, I don't think the customs person heard, but who knows.
3: Long.
0: So now that you know that part of the story, hang on just a minute. We'll just put that out. And we'll finish the rest of the story.
1: Adjustable.
2: So you might want to pause it to do that and whatnot, because I'm just going to go right into the story. So we got off the bus, and Rick, the driver from the Kenton to Columbus, was, you know, taking me over to his car so he would take me to the airport. Well, we come across this lady who was dead set on she had to say hi to Luna, like, in the very worst way. Let me say that she was... She... Remember that 80-year-old that hadn't taken a shower in 60 years? Yeah. Okay.
4: Oh. Like that.
2: My poor dog was trying to get behind my legs and run away and whatnot. Oh. And she was like, oh, but I want to pet you. I want to pet you. Please, please, please, let me pet you. You're so cute and adorable. I'm like, lady, we're in a hurry. Rick's like, dude, we got to go, and trying to pull us away, and she's following and following. Finally, Luna squatted and took a shit right on her shoe, and that did it.
0: Oh, that is funny. Oh, that is hilarious. Awesome.
4: Oh, yes.
0: Good I'd give her a treat for that.
3: Yeah, I would too. Because I'm a dick. Oh.
0: Didn't shit on the concrete. She shit on the lady's shoe. That is priceless. Awesome.
3: Good girl.
0: Oh, that is funny. Wow. Well,
4: oh my
0: I guess
4: God.
0: She showed that lady what she thought.
5: 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Yeah!

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0: This is Liam, and here's your damn weather. It's 10 a.m., folks, and it's a breezy morning in Holt, Michigan. We're sitting at a comfy 70 degrees. Yeah, that's right, nice and toasty. Today's forecast is looking partly sunny, so don't forget your damn shades. The high is expected to hit around 82 degrees. But don't get too comfy, because by this afternoon, we'll be chilling down to about 80. We've got a west-southwest wind blowing in at 5 to 12 miles per hour, with gusts pushing up to 22. So hold on to your hats, or they might take a damn flight. Tonight, shit's gonna get interesting. Showers and thunderstorms are likely after 8 in the evening. You can expect a low around 62 degrees, creeping up to 64 overnight. The west wind is still sticking around at 5 to 12 miles per hour, with those same gusts hitting 22 again. There's a 60% chance of precipitation, so don't leave the house without an umbrella. You might just get drenched. Now for Wednesday, we've got a chance of rain showers before 8 in the morning. Partly sunny skies returning with a high near 79 degrees. A north-northwest wind will float around at about 5 miles per hour. That chance of rain isn't too high, sitting at 30%, so maybe you'll get lucky and not have to deal with getting wet. As for Wednesday night, it'll be mostly clear, with a low of 55 degrees. Cool it down, it's going to be nice and quiet, with a north wind creeping in at 1 to 5 miles per hour. Now for Thursday, we've got sunny skies again, with a high near 81 degrees and that gentle north-northeast wind at 1 to 5 miles per hour, keeping it fresh as a daisy. So there you have it, folks. That's your forecast. Don't get your knickers in a twist and enjoy the damn day. Now get out there and live a little, you filthy animals.
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They're coming for the music. How bass-ackward is that? This is Phoenix Fire FM.

beautiful. 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
1: This is Chad, and here's your damn weather. It's 11 a.m., folks, and let me tell you what the hell is going on in Holt, Michigan. Right now, it's sitting pretty at 73 degrees, and we're not sweating our asses off just yet. Today's going to be partly sunny, with a high creeping up to 82 before cooling down to around 80 in the afternoon. There's a west-southwest wind blowing in at 5 to 12 miles per hour, with some gusts kicking up to 22. So, hold on to your hats before they blow the hell away. Tonight, we're in for some showers and thunderstorms after 8 p.m., so make sure you've got your raincoat ready, you filthy animals. It's going to get mostly cloudy, dropping down to about 62 degrees. The winds are sticking around at 5 to 12 miles per hour. Same damn gusts. And we're looking at a 60% chance of getting soaked tonight. New rainfall amounts could be less than a tenth of an inch, so find a damn umbrella or something. Wednesday's on the way, giving us a shot at some rain showers before 8 a.m. After that, it'll be partly sunny with a high nearing 79 degrees. That northwest wind is a bit lazy, only moving around at 5 miles per hour. We've got a 30% chance of precipitation. That's just not enough to send you screaming for cover. Wednesday night, we might see mostly clear skies, dropping to a chill 55. So grab a damn blanket. The north wind will be gentle, just 1 to 5 miles per hour, basically a whisper. Then on Thursday, it's sunny again, with a high near 81. The north-northeast wind will hang out at 1 to 5 miles per hour, barely a breeze, folks. Thursday night will be mostly clear, low around 56. So to wrap this shit show up, keep your umbrellas handy, stay cool, and let's hope your day doesn't end in a shitstorm. This is Chad, signing off. Stay wild, you crazy bastards.

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This is Jaden, and here's your weather at 12 o'clock in the afternoon. Currently in Holt, Michigan, it is partly sunny with a temperature of 76 degrees. Winds are coming from the west-southwest at 6 to 12 miles per hour, with gusts of up to 22 miles per hour. Looking ahead to this evening, expect showers and thunderstorms likely after 8 o'clock. The temperature will drop to a low of around 62 degrees, rising slightly to 64 degrees overnight. Winds will be from the west at 5 to 12 miles per hour, gusting to 22 miles per hour with a 60% chance of precipitation. For tomorrow, Wednesday, there is a chance of rain showers before 8 o'clock in the morning. However, later on, it will be partly sunny with a high near 79 degrees. Winds will be gentle from the north-northwest at approximately 5 miles per hour, and there is a 30% chance of precipitation. Tomorrow night will bring mostly clear skies with a low of around 55 degrees as the winds settle from the north at 1 to 5 miles per hour. Looking to Thursday, it will be sunny with a high near 81 degrees and gentle northwest winds. In closing, remember, if you don't like the weather, just wait 3 minutes. It will probably get even weirder.

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This is Celeste, and here's your damn weather. Good afternoon, you glorious bastards. It's 1 o'clock p.m., and right now in Holt, Michigan, it's a toasty 76 degrees. Not too shabby, huh? This afternoon, we're looking at partly sunny skies, with temps creeping up to a high near 82, and then dropping back down to around 80. We've got a west-southwest wind blowing at 8 to 12 miles per hour, gusting to 22 miles per hour, so hold on to your damn hats, folks. Tonight, we're in for a little excitement, with showers and thunderstorms likely after 8 p.m. It'll be mostly cloudy, cooling down to about 62 degrees, which means you might want to grab a damn blanket. Expect the low to rise to around 64 overnight. The west wind will be a light 5 to 12 miles per hour, with gusts again hitting that 22 mile per hour mark. The chance of precipitation stands at 60%. And yeah, we might see new rainfall amounts of less than a tenth of an inch, so don't start building a damn ark just yet. Now, looking ahead to Wednesday, we might catch some rain showers before 8 a.m. Partly sunny skies ahead with a high near 79 and a north-northwest wind around 5 miles per hour. The chance of raindrops to 30%, but again, new rainfall amounts expected to be less than a tenth of an inch. So really, who gives a crap? Wednesday night brings mostly clear skies, with temps plummeting to about 55 degrees. The north wind will be a gentle one, blowing at 1 to 5 miles per hour. Then, on Thursday, we're in for a treat with sunny skies and a high near 81. You might as well catch some rays, because the north-northeast wind will be a measly 1 to 5 miles per hour. Rounding out Thursday night, expect mostly clear conditions with a low around 56 degrees. So, folks, stay cool out there and don't get your damn socks wet. Keep it real and don't fuck around with Mother Nature.

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0: You into anal play?
1: Look, guys, I don't know why you're asking if they're into anal play. I've never done anal play, okay? So,
0: well, there's your opportunity.
1: I've been told I'm too big for that.
2: No, I never tried anal, but you can always sperm if you like.
3: Well, you have to get loosened up by like a guy like me first.
4: Then you have the big guns come in.
1: Yeah, Mike, you know what it is? You know how there's like
0: Mike Damon's fluff boy.
1: You know what it is?
3: I plow the field and David comes in and does the rest.
1: You know what it is? You know how like at every real comedian show there's a comic that comes out and warms up the crowd? Mike's my warm up. Mike will stretch your ass out before I go in. That's how it is.
3: Yeah.
2: Okay, so I need Mike to fuck me up the ass first.
1: Yes.
3: Right.

We called them, but they're not coming to put out the fire. They're coming for the music. How bass-ackward is that? 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

This is Chad, and here's your damn weather. It's 2 o'clock in the afternoon, and it's a balmy 78 degrees in Holt, Michigan. Not too shabby, right? This afternoon, expected to be partly sunny, with the temperature creeping up to around 82 before it starts to drop like your ex's confidence. The wind is coming in from the west-southwest at 12 miles per hour, with gusts hitting up to 22. So hold on to your hats, folks, or they'll end up somewhere over the rainbow. Tonight, you might want to pack an umbrella because showers and thunderstorms are expected to roll in after 8 p.m. It's going to get a bit cloudy, with temperatures dropping to around 62, but then bouncing up to about 64 overnight. We've got a west wind blowing at 5 to 12 miles per hour, and yes, those gusts are still pumping hard at 22 miles per hour. The chance of precipitation stands at 60%, with new rainfall amounts being a measly less than a tenth of an inch, so don't expect Noah's Ark or anything, alright? Looking ahead to Wednesday, we might see some rain showers sneaking in before 8 a.m., but after that, it's partly sunny again with a high of 79. The wind will be chilling from the north, there's west at 5 miles per hour. The chance of rain showers is about 30%, with more of that pathetic less than a tenth of an inch of rain possible. Wednesday night is looking mostly clear, with a low of 55 degrees and the wind lazily drifting at 1 to 5 miles per hour. Then Thursday rolls around and it's going to be sunny as hell with a high near 81, but don't expect much wind, just a north-northeast breeze at 1 to 5 miles per hour. So in summary, it's going to be a beautiful day until the storm clouds decide to crash the party. Make sure you enjoy the sunshine because once it rains, it's all downhill from here. This has been Chad, and don't forget to keep your fecking head up and your umbrellas ready.

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This is Rich, and here's your damn weather. It's 3 in the afternoon, so let's get to it. Right now, it's a toasty 79 degrees in Holt, Michigan. Not too shabby, huh? This afternoon, we're looking at partly sunny skies, folks. The temperature is going to creep up to about 82, but don't get your hopes up. It's going to start falling back down to around 80 later. We've got a west-southwest wind blowing at 12 miles per hour, with gusts hitting 22 miles per hour. So hold on to your hats, damn it. Now, tonight's forecast is where shit gets a little more interesting. After 8 p.m., expect showers and thunderstorms, likely. Old man weather is going to bring in some clouds and drop the temperature down to about 62 degrees, rising slightly to 64 overnight. That west wind is going to blow at 5 to 12 miles per hour, with those pesky gusts creeping up to 22 miles per hour again. There's a 60% chance of precipitation, so you might want to grab an umbrella, hell, even a damn raincoat. Looking ahead to Wednesday morning, we've got a chance of rain showers before 8 a.m. Then it'll clear up a bit, becoming partly sunny with a high reaching close to 79 degrees, a north-northwest wind at 5 miles per hour, and an overall 30% chance of precipitation. Don't count them a lot of rain, though, just a tenth of an inch, if that. As for Wednesday night, expect mostly clear skies and a low around 55 degrees. There's barely a breeze at 1 to 5 miles per hour from the north. On Thursday, get ready for some sun because it'll be shining down with a high near 81 degrees and that gentle northwest wind again at 1 to 5 miles per hour. So, there you have it. Do with this information what you will, but remember to fucking enjoy the weather. Or I'll come after you!

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I can't begin to count the theories I've had pounded in my head that I forgot.

0: It's 3:55.
1: That's just not what I'm looking for in a singer. You know, how old did you say he was?
2: He about 3.5 years old.
1: No. Assistant record boy, come here right now.
3: I told you I do not want no 3-year-old kids in here.
1: I'm sorry, Mr. Butler.
3: I'm looking for something younger. Younger.
1: Next.
3: Come on in, sir, right here. How's that, Mr. Butler? I know you like that, don't you, Mr. Butler?
4: Now you're talking right there.
3: Did good, didn't I?
4: Now that's a set of pipes on a fella. How old you say he was?
2: He'll be 3 months old Friday.
4: We'll sign him. Just print it right here.
2: Thank

0: It's 401.
1: Remember when your mother always said,
2: "Okay, Mommy loves you, just please don't play with music."
3: Actually, I believe that was matches.
4: Phoenix Fire.

This is Jerry, and here's your damn weather. It's 4 o'clock in the damn afternoon, and the temperature in Holt, Michigan is sitting at 80 degrees. Feels like summer, but hold on to your ass because it's mostly cloudy out there, with the high barely creeping up to 82. You'll feel a west-southwest wind blowing at about 12 miles per hour, with gusts hitting 21. So hold on to your hats, folks. Now, later tonight, we've got a slight chance of showers and thunderstorms between 9 p.m. and 10 p.m. Then those nasty little storms will roll in from 10 p.m. to 1 a.m. with a chance of rain sticking around. Expect it to be mostly cloudy, with a low dropping down to 62, but it could creep up to 65 overnight. The wind's going to chill out a bit tonight, coming from the west-southwest at 5 to 12 miles per hour, and those gusts again could be up to 21 miles per hour. The chance of precipitation, an irritating 80%. We might see a new rainfall amount between a tenth and a quarter of an inch. So you better grab that damn umbrella. Now moving on to Wednesday, we might just sneak in a slight chance of rain showers before 7 a.m. It'll be partly sunny with a high near 79. The northwest wind will be around 6 miles per hour, and the chance of rain is just 20%. Less than a tenth of an inch might fall if we're lucky, or maybe just a little pissed off drizzle. Wednesday night looks cooler with partly cloudy skies and a low around 54. The north wind will be a lazy one at 1 to 6 miles per hour, so not much to worry about there. Then on Thursday, we're going to be blessed with some sunny skies, hitting that high again near 80. Wind will be mellow from the northeast at around 3 miles per hour, like a gentle breath of fresh air. Thursday night, mostly clear with a low around 56. So, you've got the forecast, folks. Now get your ass outside or get comfy on the couch with a cold one, because it looks like shit could get wet tonight. Stay safe, you crazy bastards.

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0: to another edition of Jim and Jerry's House of Fuckery. And man, I'll tell you what, if we would have been starting the show about a minute and a half ago, okay. That's the show for tonight, everyone. Thank you for tuning in.
1: Two people heard that, by the way.
0: Well, let's just go ahead and bring Team Talk right in. I mean, you know, the baby's already chiming in, so.
2: He already put in his 2 cents worth.
0: What the?
2: Broken.
0: Yeah. Uh-oh. Something's broke.
2: What's it break?
0: I don't know. Give me a minute. All right. Team Talk should now be on the air.

0: Drunken Fred says you're in the good.
1: Yep, I can hear you.
2: Take two.
0: Crystal said the talk bed was burying us.
2: Not a one.

0: So there we go. We're back. What do you think of the show, Jaden?
1: I think that was my ear.
0: What?
1: I think I didn't hear it.
0: Keep that up. Mom's going to need hearing aids.
1: Thank goodness I moved you just in time. That would be my ear again.
0: All right, so welcome to the show.
1: Take two. Take two, everybody.
0: Or take poop.
1: No. I just changed your diaper. There will not be a take poop.
0: How much you want to bet? That's what he says.
1: There will not be a take poop.
0: Take one, take poop, take pee.
1: You say we already pee. Right? Yeah, alright.
0: So, for those of you who are buried under a rock and have the semblance of no clue whatsoever and need to be slapped upside the head with a 2x4, or no.
1: We'll just hit him with one of Jane's dirty diapers.
0: Or a clue by four.
2: I'll provide the 2x4 or the clue by four.
0: He said that about his diaper and he starts making noise.
1: He coughed. That's what he thinks about his own diaper.
0: Especially that toxic one earlier.
2: Oh, God, that had to suck.
1: A toxic one. He didn't have a toxic one earlier. That's you. Don't mistake yourself with the baby.
0: Okay, so you're going to say his butt smells like roses. Okay.
1: No, I didn't say it smelled like roses. He just didn't have a toxic one. That was your butt, not his.
0: Mm-hmm. So we are here, and Jaden was having none of waiting. Absolutely none of it. Because if you think about it, he was supposed to be born in 2 days.
1: Yeah, August 29th.
0: Yeah, he was not waiting.
1: That's right. August
0: 29th.
1: That's when I was supposed to come.
0: I'm going to tell you guys right now, he would not have stayed in until the 29th.
1: So what the hell are you talking about, Daddy? I didn't stay until the 29th.
0: Well, no, but I'm just saying even had he not pulled what he did that day, I still don't think you would have made it till the 29th.
1: No.
0: Sherilyn said you weren't going to make it to the 29th.
1: That's what he thinks of that.
0: Apparently. Oh, and that keep in mind, you guys, every time you hear him do those loud cries like that, Dr. Medina was the reason she didn't want to take him was she wanted his lungs to develop more. I don't know about you. I think they're developed just fine.
1: My ear totally says it.
2: Oh, yeah.
1: Yeah, his lungs work just fine. Don't they, kiddo?
2: Yeah. I don't know if you guys can hear me, but he sounds like he's got a pretty good pair of lungs on him.
1: Oh, yeah, we hear you. And yes, he does.
2: Awesome.
0: Should have heard him the day he came out.
2: Oh, boy.
0: All right, let's see. Yeah, Crystal says, you mentioned the 29th, and he's pissed. Like, yeah, Dad, okay, sure. Yeah, he was having none of that. Let's real quickly let everyone know how to get a hold of us, and then we can start talking about the past.
1: What? So how to get in touch with the show? You can do so via Twitter at FeedingSmarterFM, or Team Talk, or whatever the damn numbers are.
0: Yeah, I don't even remember them off the top of my head.
2: I noticed the PhoenixFireFM.net domain works for Team Talk again, so.
1: Oh, well.
0: Oh. Well, there you go.
2: It might. I have a Phoenix Fire FM thing on my Team Talk, and it worked.
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2: If not, I can probably retrieve the IP and all that, so.
0: I could, but I'd have to kick myself off of Team... Not kick myself, but... basically disconnect and then reconnect and grab the IP before connecting. Actually, no, I don't even need to do it that way. That's right. It actually would show it at the top of the chat window.
1: Yeah. Daddy doesn't know what he's talking about. It's been too long, apparently.
0: No, the past 2 weeks have just been...
1: Somebody's hungry.
0: He hunting.
1: Your question.
0: He made the microwave.
1: The microwave?
0: He made the microphone back off. The compressor that's running behind the microphone. He made it back off.
1: See, those are those lungs that need to develop, you know.

0: All right, so what do we do? Do we go back 2 weeks?
1: 2 weeks. Yeah, about 2 weeks ago.
0: Yeah, because it was that Tuesday. So it wasn't even technically two. It hasn't even technically been 2 weeks yet.
1: Actually, no, it hasn't yet.
0: Like a week and a half. Oh my God, really? All right, so Tuesday the 16th. I started work at 2 o'clock. And shortly before 2, I think it was like, or not before 2, it was quarter to 3, our internet started acting up.
1: Yeah, it totally started shitting the bed.
0: Yeah, to the point where I couldn't even do my job. Meanwhile, it kind of comes back up. It starts playing yo-yo.
1: Like, it's up. No, it's down.
0: Oh, wait, no, it's up.
1: Nope, it went down again. Man. Ah, screw it, it ain't working.
0: So, she said she'd keep an eye on the internet. Meanwhile, all of a sudden,
1: not that.
0: Oof.
1: That is not what
2: you
1: happened.
2: You feel better after that one, sir.

0: that not go?
1: Yeah, that mommy was actually jealous of us.
0: It's up, but we'll get there.
1: Yep, we'll get there.
0: Yeah. Yeah. That is one of those rare moments you'll hear me say that.
1: But there's a reason why, and most women who have went through, is it just pregnancy or is it just C-sections or?
0: I don't know, since I've never had a natural, so I can't answer that.
1: Okay.
0: So anyways, so anyone that has gone through a C-section will understand. And if it's the same for natural, well, then someone can pitch in. Anyways, stop jumping ahead. Tuesday, about 3:10, along with our fucked up internet, Jane decided to say, Mommy, let's take two. I want out of here.
1: Now, in July when he pulled this,
0: it was way too soon, for one thing.
1: Well, it was way too soon, but what I was going to get at is she had warning. He started, he backed off, he started, he backed off, he started, he backed off. And she went through that for like, what, about a half day and a half?
0: Yeah, Thursday until Saturday morning. Saturday, Sunday morning.
1: Right. And then she's just like, okay, I think I'm going to go. Tuesday, it was...
0: Yep, no warning, no nothing.
1: Crystal, yes, he needed to stay in longer. So you had a certifiable alarm clock? Okay.
0: Sure, Crystal.
1: All right. So, at any rate.
0: Playing with the microphone.
1: Yeah, I was aiming it more at you.
0: So anyway, so yeah, in July I had a warning. Tuesday, no warning whatsoever. They started at 3:10, hard, fast, and...
1: Yeah. Furious.
0: Oh, yeah, very furious. So we had to call the ambulance. And off to Lima I went at about 4 o'clock, I think.
1: Yeah.
0: So I told Jerry that our technology was giving him a warning.
1: Pretty much.
0: It died and Jaden kicked in. So anyway, so I spent Tuesday.
1: Microphone, I'm gonna throw you. I swear to God.
0: Once he's done playing with the microphone.
1: Well, it's like tipping forward. On its own. Mind you.
0: Alrighty then. So, I spent all afternoon, all night at the hospital on Tuesday. And just about all day on Wednesday in the hospital.
1: Yeah, about half the day.
0: Yeah. Just for them to say, nope, sorry, we're not taking him out because he looks fine. His heart rate is great and all that stuff. Baby's good. You know, doesn't matter. Just put up with a little more discomfort, Mom. It's all right. We don't want to take him out right now.
1: And there it goes, tipping forward again. You know what?
0: What do you have it sitting on?
1: It's not that. It's tipping in its stand.
0: Okay.
1: I don't know why, but it is. I think we need a new stand for it.
0: It doesn't want to be in the position you have it in. So, the doctors on Wednesday said, no, we don't want to take him out.
1: Well, remember,
0: you know, there's no medical reason.
1: Remember, that's the day they also, the one nurse told you, oh.
0: Ah, yes.
1: You don't know the difference between your kid kicking and a contraction.
0: Yeah. A nurse. Or maybe she was a nurse's aide. I have no.
1: Oh, hell no. Oh, yes.
0: Oh, yeah. Well, she had her hand on my stomach and can, you know, feel the contraction going on at the time. On top
2: sounds
0: of
2: sounds like
0: moving.
2: That nurse is a dumbass.
0: Yeah, that's about what I thought.
1: Nurse, nurse's aide.
0: He is not my first kiddo. I kind of know what it feels like when he's kicking. And what a contraction feels like.

0: your stomach really hard and one doesn't.
1: Gee, I wonder which is which.
0: One kicks, punches, jabs, rolls, and whatnot, and one doesn't.
1: There you go.
0: I mean, what's so hard to figure out about that? So, yeah, and by her name was Ashley, by the way. So, they decided not to take him on Wednesday. And they had me pumped so much full of drugs.
1: Oh, my God, you guys should have heard her. It was bad. I mean, it was just bad.
0: It was the medicine that made the contraction stop and the pain. It was pain meds that did all that. Not Jaden. It was the pain meds. So, you know, they sent me home not feeling well at all and could not hold down food and puking and all those.
1: Folks, she couldn't hold down water.
0: Nope.
2: That sucks.
0: But they sent me home. Go home. Come back if it starts up again. It's like, sure. Yeah, that's about it. So I don't start feeling better until the middle of Thursday. No. Or was it later?
1: It was actually 10 o'clock Wednesday night when you started.
0: Right, when I could at least haul down, sort of, a drink and watermelon.
1: Yeah.
0: So by Thursday afternoon, I was okay enough to figure I could work that night. Well, about 8:45, Jay started up again. But I ignored him for a while. How the hell I managed to take calls for 2 hours, I have no idea.
1: I had to power on the work computer so it can charge
0: wait,
1: up.
0: Wait, what?
1: Yeah. It was down to 37%.
0: Oh, yeah. I guess you should charge your Braille display.
1: Yeah.
0: So, about 12:30, I'm talking to my supervisor. Oh, hold on.
1: Crystal says she's writing. Jay says, "See, mommy, I was right. Watermelon makes everything better."
0: It did for a little while. Maybe I should have had some watermelon in the hospital. I don't know. So at 12:30, I'm talking to my supervisor, and they decide to actually pull me from work because it would actually be better. Instead of going on work and then having to take a day off and then going back to work because my doctor's a fucking tool. So I got pulled from work and I don't actually go back until September 6th, so whatever. In the end, it turned out to be a good thing.
1: Real quick, for those of you who have worked before, you'll probably understand this. For those of you who haven't, you won't, so initially what they were going to do is because she hasn't worked long enough to have maternity leave, they were going to do what's called PTOA, which is basically a
0: pre-hire time off all day, is what it stands for.
1: Right. It's not the same as VTO, and it's not the same as PTO.
0: Right. Either way, you don't get paid.
1: Right. PTO, at least you do.
0: Yeah.
1: But that was how, from the beginning, even from training, that's how everything was set up. That she would be on that for a week, longer if need be, but she would be on that to where she would still be in the system. You know, but what they did, what they figured out was it would hurt her more if they used a day, let her work a day, used a day, worked a day, you know, doing
0: the
1: that.
0: My doctor made that, the decision. It had to be taken out of my hands, which in the end, you know, I didn't need it hurting me, so I had to take time off, which I'm not in the system now.
1: Yeah, she basically, it's what they call a voluntary, it's a voluntary resigning of your position. And, but it's done with the intent that you are coming back.
0: All I had to do is tell them when I was ready to come back. And the day I'm ready to go back is when they'll put me back in the system. Well, the morning of, since I work at night.
1: Yep.
2: That's good.
0: But I gotta do everything all over again.
1: Well, not everything. Basically, she just has to put all of her paperwork back in the system. So, you know, like her bank account, taxes probably.
0: Yeah.
1: You know, all of that stuff. Which, okay, no big deal. At least she doesn't have to go through the training again. Oh, God.
0: I would have had to cry. I would have, like, no.
1: Especially if you would have had to put up with Jenny again.
0: Yeah.
1: Crystal writing in. Give me a moment. I got to get used to these commands. It's
0: wrong command.
1: Yeah, because they switched the alt key to the control key.
0: Yeah.
1: Kind of like... What? Kind of like voluntary...
0: I think it's supposed to be voluntary.
1: Voluntary EAVE.
0: Crystal, did you actually write that right?
1: Without pay.
2: Yeah.
0: I've never heard of it.
2: Voluntary leave without pay?
0: Yeah, I think she meant voluntary leave and her computer missed some letters.
1: I think Jaden ate them.
0: Possible. Yeah, so, yeah, kind of like that. But they didn't want to put it as VTO because you only get so many VTOs. So they didn't put it as a VTO. And of course, they couldn't put it as a PTO. Too bad.
1: Yeah, I've already been using enough VTO as it is. But mine is...
0: But yours is tech-related.
1: Exactly.
0: Except for one.
1: I don't think they can really let that hurt you when it's tech-related. Nope. Because it's not your fault.
0: No. The tech-related stuff is not held against you, but you know, I need time off for whatever.
1: Oh, that one day, though, I was so tired. Even you were like, don't
0: worry.
1: Well,
0: yeah, but you switched it to your Saturday.
1: Yeah.
0: And then the Friday one was... Anyway, we'll get to that. But your Friday one was a medical...
1: I wonder what they actually classified that as.
0: The PTOA.
1: Oh, did they?
0: It would have been the PTOA. Yeah, if you look at your WFO, it will say it.
1: Well, it's a little too late now.
0: No, because you can look at your back ones.
1: I'll have to log in and let you look for me.
0: Yeah. So, anyways... We went back on Friday morning.
1: At 2 a.m. We had to call them again.
0: We get one of the drivers say, oh, I remember you. Going back again, are you? Yeah.
3: 7:31 p.m. 10 notifications.
0: So at 2 o'clock, I head off once again to Lima Memorial. I get room number 7 again.
1: Lucky number 7, apparently.
0: Actually, in this time, that's what one of the ambulance guys said. Oh, lucky number 7. I'm like, we'll see. And the very first voice I hear when I hit the floor, "Hi, May, again, you're in room 7. I'm like, oh, holy hell, not you. Which was Ashley, the idiot. Which I was already afraid of anyway because of the time of day it was.
2: Oh, God.
0: Oh, the Friday gets better.
1: Right from the get-go, they make her not feel wanted.
0: Yeah, people were watching Twitter that day.
2: That's fucked up.
0: Yeah, from the beginning, they're like, it's all about the baby. You don't matter. He's healthy. Don't you want a healthy baby? It's kind of a partnership here. Mommy has to stay feeling well as well. Otherwise, it'll go to the little
2: right.
0: guy. No, the mother doesn't matter in this equation. Well, in their equation.
1: Sorry.
0: Oh, you're only having a little discomfort. You'll be all right. Just relax. That's why probably quite a few people, I know several people on my Facebook commented on it when I think Jerry might have been sleeping when I did it or something. But I was like, thanks to the hospital, it's a great way to feel depressed. Or I'm feeling depressed, I wonder why. Yeah, I had a lot of people worried about me then. But it's like, you have hospital staff making you feel like crap. It's like, thanks a lot. And then, they're like, okay, we're going to give you pain meds. I'm like, no, you're not. Absolutely not.
1: She basically...
0: I am not taking pain meds.
1: She made that decision before even leaving here.
0: Yeah.
1: I even told her, I said, you know what? If they want to give you the fucking pain meds again, tell them no.
2: Oh, wow.
1: You have the right to refuse meds.
0: Yep, and I did. They're like, well, you need them. I'm like, no, I don't. I'll deal with the pain since, you know, I don't matter anyway. I'll just deal with pain. So I guess they didn't take me seriously. And a few hours later, and you know, they're like, well, Dr. Medina wants me to give you this. I'm like, I said no. I am not taking any pain meds. None. Period. No.
1: You give me the... See, what I would identify were you, by the third time you had to say no, I'd have been like, you know what? I'm not saying this anymore. I'm stating for the record, no. You put anything in me that I've said no to, and you will have a lawsuit on your hands.
0: Yeah, but, you know...
1: That would have shut him up.
0: But, so then her comment was, well, Dr. Medina will not be happy with you. I don't give a flying fuck. She can be not happy with me all she wants. It's my body. I don't matter in this equation, so I don't want pain meds.
1: Well, not only that, folks, a lot of the pain meds they were giving her, she couldn't keep fucking water down. How is that helping the baby? Think about that for a minute.
0: No, he couldn't have water. He couldn't have food because I couldn't keep it, which meant it wasn't given to him. And on top of that, which, shit, what's her name? Gadget. Your ex. One of your exes.
1: Oh, Joy.
0: Yes. She's like, and I'm I totally agree with her. All the pain meds, it's still going to the little guy. I mean, you might not get the full dose that I get, but some goes to him as well. And that's not good for him.
1: Yep.
0: You know, so they're giving me pain meds. It's still going to Jaden.
1: Doesn't seem to have really fazed him any.
0: No, I don't think anything affects this little guy. So anyways, they ignore me for hours and hours and hours and hours. Because I think I told them no probably about 5 o'clock in the morning to the pain meds, and that's when they threw out, well, your doctor will be mad at you. Who cares?
1: I think I got the call from her. Was it 8 or 9 o'clock when you had said, yep, I think I'm coming home? And I was like, well, if that's the case, I'm going to get some rest. I'm going to end up working. I need the rest.
0: It was probably about 8 o'clock because I still hadn't heard anything. Nothing at all. I hadn't heard from the doctors. The nurses were pretty much ignoring my question. Pretty much ignoring me, period.
1: Is he eating or did he fall asleep?
0: No, he's asleep.
1: Oh, jeez.
0: He's asleep. Everybody got their few cries and, you know. But that's about that for now. Until he poops or pees in his diaper. So yeah, I told Jerry about 8 o'clock. Yeah, you might as well go to sleep or something because I'm sure I'll be coming home.
1: And she could tell I was tired at that point. Because I was. It was almost Wednesday all over again.
0: Yeah.
1: And she's like, no.
0: Yeah, because he had no day to make up this time, because it was Friday, and he was already doing Saturday from Wednesday.
1: Yep.
0: So I was like, no, you go ahead and get you some sleep. I'll call you when I'm on the way home or something.
1: It wasn't on her way home that she called.
0: But so, 10:30, 11 o'clock, my doctor finally shows up, out of the blue, because I didn't even know she was coming. No communication to the mother. That doesn't mean anything.
1: It couldn't have been 11 because you called me at like 11:03.
0: Okay, so she had to come in at 10:30.
1: Yeah.
0: And she stayed in 10:30, 10:45 or so, and stayed in with me for a while and said a whole lot of nothing. Anyways, so she came in by 10:30 or so. And she's like, well, you know, the contractions are slowed down, and if they would have stayed about 5 or 6 minutes apart, we would have taken them out. But since there's no medical reason, we want him to stay in longer so his lungs can develop. You know, those lungs that you guys got to hear? Yeah, she wanted those to develop.
2: Wow.
0: Okay? No, so she's sitting there feeling my stomach, you know, how are you feeling? And, oh yeah, several nurses asked me how am I feeling. I got to the point, I'm like, why are you asking? It doesn't matter how I feel, so don't ask me. Does it matter? If you're asking me how I feel and you're like, well, it's just a little discomfort, then don't ask me. So anyway, so she asked me the same thing. How are you feeling? I'm like, does it matter? You've already said you're not taking him, so who cares? So anyway, so she's like, yeah, we'll watch you for a little while longer, and, you know, why won't you take pain meds? I'm like, because, woman, I can't keep anything down, which means Jay isn't getting anything, and it makes me feel like shit, so why take it? I'll just deal with the pain. So she walks out. 5 minutes later, she walks back in.
1: I was going to say, apparently at this point, Jaden had heard...
0: enough.
1: More than
0: yeah, enough. Jaden was having none of it this time. Absolutely none.
1: Yeah.
0: I was upset. Really, really upset. I was just about to call Jerry before she walked back in the room. Go ahead, Clint.
2: The fact that they weren't taking any of that into account is pretty screwed up.
0: Yep.
1: Well, just a really quick story before we continue this one. Jennifer, you guys know Jennifer. Clint might not, but he'd be the only one who doesn't. At any rate, she knows somebody who, from around here, went through almost the same thing that May went through. The whole going into the doctor or, you know, into the hospital and them saying, oh, it's okay, you're fine, da da da da. Well, the baby was fine at that point. Oh, but the baby's fine. And, well, the baby was. 24 hours later, she started going into labor. She went back into the hospital and it was stillborn. So, it really makes you wonder and think sometimes what doctors and nurses are thinking. I don't think they look at enough.
0: They don't. They figure, you know, the heartbeat's going great. Well, yeah. But if the mom is stressed out, remember, that goes to the baby.
1: Needless to say, that particular doctor lawsuit and was forced to retire.
0: So he should have been.
2: Good.
1: I don't know if it was a he or she, but...
0: Whichever.
1: You know, so that's kind of what's going through my head at this point.
0: Yeah.
1: Thanks, Jen, for telling me that story. I really appreciate it.
0: Oh, yeah, while I was still in the hospital, you know, he gets that story from Jen.
1: Yeah.
0: I think he shared that with me. I'm like, great, that's all I needed to hear. Oh, God.
1: Drunken Friends writing in says, where did some of these doctors go to school anyway? Richmond High? No, Eastside High before it was corrected.
0: I got a little baby tangled in headphones here.
1: And for those of you who don't know why I made that joke, you have to have seen the movie Lean on Me to get it, okay?
0: Yep.
1: So, as May was saying... 5 minutes later. 5 minutes. Now, keep in mind, contractions are...
0: I had the phone in my hand, actually, getting ready to call Jerry when she walked back in.
1: And they'd even checked you, and you were still closed up.
0: Yes.
1: Your cervix was still closed.
0: Yep, I had not dilated. That's another reason why she said no.
1: Yeah, well... Jaden apparently in his head thought, contractions aren't enough. What's this button do? And he didn't push it.
0: I think he broke it.
1: He's like, I don't like it.
0: Yeah, he smashed that button to smithereens. In comes the doctor. Keep in mind, this was 5 minutes after she left my room.
1: The time it takes people, some people, to have a cigarette. To put it in perspective.
2: Wow.
0: She walks back in. Oh, the contraction started up again. I want to check you out. Okay, sure, whatever. The next thing I hear is, oh crap. I probably wasn't supposed to hear the oh crap, but I have really good hearing.
1: A doctor is between your legs, looking at your cervix, your pussy, and says, oh crap. Now, I don't know about you, that kind of freaked me out a little bit.
2: Yeah.
1: Oh, that's going, not.
2: What are you?
0: That's nothing.
2: What? I would have been sitting there going, "What are you saying? Oh crap!" About.
1: Oh, that's
2: seriously,
1: nothing. Clint.
2: What
1: wait
2: the
1: till
2: hell?
1: We. Wait till we tell you what she said later. That's even worse.
2: No.
1: In some respects.
0: Yeah. So, anyways, but she said, "Oh crap!" And it was to the nurse that I didn't know was in the room. But anyways, she's like, "Oh crap." And she's like, how fast can your husband get here? And yes, everyone considers Jerry and I married, so we're just like, what the fuck?
1: Nowadays, if someone says, is he your husband, we're just like, yep.
0: Sure.
1: Whatever.
0: I'm like, I don't know. I have to call.
1: I have to wake him up.
0: Wake him up and tell me he needs to get a ride. Can he be here by 12:30? I'm like, uh-oh. That's when I found out Jay made me dilate so much that it was going to be taken out of their hands. They didn't tell me the number. It was just like, we got to take him out of there.
1: I'm trying to remember what medical things I've read before. There is a magical number.
0: Yeah.
1: And when it hits that number, you're past the point of return.
0: Yeah. Jay was like, you're taking me out by C-section or I'm coming out anyway.
1: I think it's 5.
0: Ready or not, bitches, I'm coming.
1: I think it's 5, but I could be wrong.
0: So anyways, she's like, can he be here by 12:30? I'm like, I gotta call him. She's like, you do that. And she ran out of the room. I'm like, okay. So I pick up the cell phone and I call him. Crappy fucking connection. I'm like, Jerry, call me. What? Ah, shit.
1: Yeah, because it sounded like, go by me. What?
0: Call me.
1: I mean, she like, if it was possible to have a quarter of a bar of signal, she had it, okay?
2: Oh, God.
0: Oh, my gosh, Dad. I got to deal with this crappy connection. I got to get him here. This is just great. So finally he understood and called me on the hospital line. Oh, yeah. The reason we had to do it that way is because you could not call long distance from the hospital rooms.
2: Oh, God.
0: So, yeah. So he calls on the phone. He's like, hello? I'm like, you got to wake up. I need you here by 12:30.
1: That was the fastest wake-up call I ever had.
0: He's like, oh, shit, what's wrong? What's going on? I'm like, I need you here by 12:30. Jay's coming.
1: And it was a good thing that we made the call when we did. I mean, yes, I did have to try calling my aunt multiple times. But it turns out she was going to be taking him to Lima anyway to Social Security.
0: Him, meaning his dad.
1: Right.
0: You said him, you didn't say
1: yeah,
0: you.
1: Yeah, sorry. So, had we waited a half hour longer, I'd have been fucked. I wanted to be there.
0: Yep.
1: To the point where I called work and I had not gotten a straight answer out of anybody about, you know, will I be in trouble for missing this day? You know, will I get a, you know, a UA?
0: Which is unexcused absence.
1: At that point, because I don't have any against me, I didn't care. So at that time, I didn't have an answer. I had told them what was going on, but I didn't have time to wait for an answer.
0: Yeah.
1: So I was like, you know what? I've told them. And I basically, I think I did basically pretty much tell them, you know what? I'm going. Whether you give me an answer or not, I'm going. Because they knew I wanted to be there.
2: I would have done the same damn thing. It's like, hey, screw you guys. You ain't pulling this with me.
0: And they knew I was in the hospital, so, you know.
1: Turned out later, I did get an email later from the head of HR, and she basically said, yep, just get us a note from, you know, the hospital. You're good to go.
0: So they kept coming in the room. Is he on the way? Do you know how long he'll be? I'm like, well, I got in touch with him, and he's trying his best to get here. So apparently, Jay heard all this, and he settled down a bit, because they moved the time to 1 o'clock. So I called Jay, I'm like, all right, you have until 1 o'clock now. He's like, phew.
1: Yeah. Because by the time I did finally get a hold of my aunt, and I told her what was going on, because see, my dad had to be in Lima at 2. So they probably weren't going to leave until, you know, 1 o'clock, 1:15. But what I told my aunt was going on, even she was like, oh, really? Is this for real this time? Yep.
0: It was very for real.
1: She had to quickly get a shower, go get my dad, and be like, we're leaving early. Here's why. Get over here. Get me and the car seat and book it out the door.
0: Oh, yeah, and trip over a package on your way out the door.
1: Oh, yeah. So my aunt shows up. Yeah, that was funny. No, the package was Monday.
0: Oh, was it?
1: Yes. Okay. Because remember, I told you I didn't tell them until like Friday night.
0: That's right. Okay.
1: And they didn't even order it till Saturday morning.
0: That's right. So anyway, so they make it there at 1 o'clock.
1: Yeah, we would have been there at like 9:45, maybe 10:50 at the very latest. Actually, I think it would have been more like 9:45. But we got stuck behind a funeral procession thingy, whatever.
0: Plus, they caught every red light possible.
1: Well, the funeral thing bad enough because it was two high school football players, I guess, or two... Was it just high school people or was it actual football players? But at any rate, they were popular enough that in this funeral procession thing was two school buses.
0: Oh,
2: shit.
1: Along with everybody else. And you know how normally in a funeral procession, they keep the cars, they all have the flags on them, right? Well, they also keep them close together.
0: Yeah.
1: Like, you can't fit a car or even half a car between them.
0: Yeah.
1: And the reason they do that is so that they keep everybody together. This one? No. You could have fit two cars or three cars between each one.
0: Jeez.
2: Oh, God.
1: So we had to wait on that. And then we got through all of that. We get into town, and like she said, if there was a light, and if it could turn red, we hit it.
0: No, you really don't need to be anywhere. Stop. In the meantime, I'm having doctors. Is he coming? Do you know how much longer? I have no idea.
1: I didn't have any idea at that point. Now, I will say, once we got to Social Security, because I had told her, I was like, look, get me to the hospital, then go drop him off, and then come back. She's like, no, we'll just drop him off. He's going to be there a while anyway. Now, once we went from Social Security to the hospital, I think we only hit maybe one, maybe two lights.
0: So they get there. I get this beep from the nurse's desk. Hey, they there's a Jerry here. Is it okay if he comes back? I'm like, well, duh. It's the dad. Oh. Oh, yeah. Yes, let him in. Okay.
1: He's the one you've been waiting on, fuckers.
2: It's like, dipshit. Dipshit.
1: Pretty much.
0: So what? I think you guys are in the room 5-10 minutes, and then the parade of people come in.
1: Oh, yeah.
0: This doctor, and then the next doctor, and then, all right, everybody ready?
1: And no. And when the anesthesiologist, or whatever they call that person, when they came in to, you know, at least say who they were and introduce themselves, I made sure. I didn't care if May had told them about the...
0: Oh, yeah, they'd actually by then been told like 3 or 4 times.
1: I made sure I did it again, and I made sure I was like, you need to, you know. And because we did all of this...
0: What he's talking about is I react to the epidural / spinal really, really bad. The moment it hits my bloodstream, my blood pressure goes all over the place. I go all over the place.
1: Yeah, we had talked about it, I think, once or twice on the show to kind of let you know that that was one of the things that we need to keep an eye on when you were going to be doing the C-section. But at any rate, because we... made them aware of that.
0: These anesthesiologists, they were awesome.
1: They were on top of it like flies on shit.
0: Yeah. I didn't have any... Well, I had the reactions that I do with the spinal, which I found out it is the spinal, not the epidural that I react to. C-sections are spinals. Epidurals are natural. Oh, yeah. Okay. Good to know. Because the whole time I've been saying epidural, which it was actually not. Anyways, the moment I... somebody join. A long name, so I missed part of it. The moment I had a reaction, they were on top of it.
1: Okay, now you're like, you need to get back on that laptop because that was a lot better than that Android.
0: Oh, I think he said he had to step away.
1: Yeah. So, meanwhile, while they're giving her the spinal and everything, and they're getting her ready.
0: He has to dress in a spaceship. Spacesuit.
1: Yeah, for those of you, I don't know if you've ever visited. Okay, when you visit someone in the hospital, you have to put this funky, weird... triangle is shaped.
0: If you're going in the operation room with them.
1: No. Even recovery.
0: Okay.
1: And I know because I had to do this with my mom. But at any rate, you put this... It's this funky mask over your face.
0: Yep.
1: But you don't have to put anything else on. It's just that mask.
0: Not here.
1: No. This time, I had to put on a funky hat, the funky mask, this funky bodysuit, and these funky things that go over my shoes. I look like some space Martian.
0: In fact, that's what Josh, that was one of the anesthesiologists, he's like, here comes your alien husband now. Like, alrighty then.
1: They should have gotten a picture of me in that. If I'd have been thinking, I'd have had Sherilyn take one.
0: That would have been a great picture.
1: Yes, it would have. And I think they're all throwaway.
0: I think so.
1: But just the point that I had to put that much shit on. I was like, why?
0: A sterile environment, alien.
1: Yeah, but none of them were wearing this funky space suit and funky whatever and this and funky that and
0: no, I know because Dr. Medina had on a sweater, sweatpants, and things like that.
1: Yeah. The lady leading me in, she was in a short sleeve shirt. I was holding skin on her arm. Like, what the hell? Shouldn't you guys have to wear this shit too?
0: Maybe because they're not at the head of the bed? I don't know.
1: Yeah, but the one guy beside me was.
0: Oh. Well, yeah, good point.
1: I was going to say, next excuse, please.
0: I don't know. Maybe they just wanted you to wear it.
1: And Dr. Medina's playing with your insides.
0: All right, so.
1: Oops.
0: To the... to the inside stuff. No, no,
2: that's
0: no.
2: That's a fucked up
0: that was after. No, no, no. We can't tell that story yet.
1: Hang on. I got to readjust him yet again because he's on the freaking Android now, and I got to readjust him. Tee up and start talking so I can fix you.
4: All right. Let's try this on for size, I guess.
1: All right. That's better.
4: That's weird because I got my mic gain set. I've got my mic set, like, way low. That's weird.
1: It's not just the volume, it's the quality. Listen to yourself.
0: You sound like shit.
4: We're getting some clouds through this area, so that's probably what's fucking up my internet. Damn thing. But yeah, that's pretty fucked up. They want you to wear all these surgical masks and shit like that, yet they don't have a damn thing like that on. What the hell?
1: Now, like I said, I don't know if that maybe some of them might have had the mask thing on. I don't know, because it doesn't really affect your speech too much. But it was just weird. That's all I'm going to say.
0: Okay. I'm baby free now.
1: For now.
0: Yeah. Next time you guys hear him, it'll be because he has a dirty diaper. Or he
1: just wants his mommy.
0: Yeah, that too. So, they pulled the little guy out. Well, after a while.
1: I'm sitting there holding her hand. You know, we're just chit-chatting.
0: Yep. Dr. Medina's having a struggle, you know.
1: Yeah.
0: After several incisions, it takes a while. So, anyways, they pulled the little guy out.
1: Oh, my God.
0: And boy, those lungs. Wow.
1: That she was so worried about.
0: 2 seconds after they pull him out. I think everybody heard him.
1: Yep.
0: On the whole floor.
1: It wouldn't have surprised me.
0: Well, the anesthesiologist guy, Josh, actually first said, wow, he does have lots of hair. I was like, thank God.
1: Well, that was before they pulled him out.
0: Exactly,
1: because
0: he could see the hair.
1: You could see the top of his head.
0: Yep. He's like, yep, don't have to worry. He has lots of hair.
1: No cue ball on this head.
0: So, yep. He has lots of hair. Anyways, so they pulled him out. He screams his lungs out.
1: And then, of course, they play Happy Birthday.
0: And then he pees on the nurses.
1: The nurses that would not listen to his mommy. The nurses that caused her stress. He pees on them. Rather fitting, I think.
0: I think so. I mean, he couldn't spit up on them, so he did the next best thing and peed on them. I mean, he couldn't get Dr. Medina because she was kind of busy, but, well, nurses work.
1: It would have been funny if he would have shat on them, though.
0: Sadly, can't do that part until they start getting milk, I think. But anyways, pee works. That was quite hilarious when I heard that.
1: Yeah. I think even Josh laughed a little.
0: Yeah. So they wrap him up and get him all cleaned up and hand him to me. He is this teeny tiny little thing.
1: Yeah.
0: After all that he made me eat during our pregnancy, he's 7 pounds, 8 ounces, 20 inches long. I don't think anybody in the baby weight guessing game was close in the weight.
1: Nope.
0: Everybody was over 8 pounds.
1: Yep. Actually, I think I was the lowest at 8.5.
0: I have to look back at the blog for sure. But there was no one under 8 pounds.
1: If I knew which entry it was, I could probably go look real quick.
0: Why don't you just go do a quick search? I can't remember who was the closest with 20. There's quite a few, because some had 19 and a half, some said 21. Now, if he would have stayed until 2 days from now, he would have definitely gone over the 8-pound mark.
1: I think so.
0: But anyways, he's just teeny tiny little guy like his mommy. Long legs, big feet. No wonder it fucking hurt when he kicked me.
1: Long ass fingers.
0: Yep, he has long fingers.
1: No, actually you weren't. Because if memory serves, Cindy and I said 19 and a half.
0: Yeah, you and Cindy said 19 and a half.
1: She said 19 even. Do you know what entry it was?
0: No.
1: Oh boy.
0: Start at the bottom and work your way up with the names and I might remember it. Okay, wait, slow down. Nope, go back to... would it be that one or the next one?
1: Getting cramped in here?
0: Trying to think if it was 8 weeks left one when we started
2: it
0: or not.
2: I'll be back, guys. I'm going to kick the fuck out of my hotspot.
1: I am so not touching that with a 10-foot pole.
0: All right. So, like I said, he came out 7'8" and 20 inches.
1: Yep, I think.
0: Oh. Okay, then it might be the next one.
1: Oh, here's the guesses of what you'll.
0: Yeah,
1: read.
0: But that's mine, not his. Yeah. See? Oh, there it is.
1: Nope. See, I knew it was
0: in here too. Okay.
1: I was pretty sure it was in here.
0: All right. Nope. Nope. We had a 19 and an 8.1. Nope.
1: Ooh, someone actually put 18?
0: Yeah, who the hell said 18? Damn it.
1: And 9'4". 19 and 9.
0: Oh, we had an
1: 8.5
0: and a 19.
1: All right, so it looks like an
0: 8'1". 8'1 was the closest.
1: For how much he weighed. Let's see. 19, 18, 19.
0: I hate I didn't do the names because someone said 18. Who the hell said 18?
1: We'd have to go back and listen to the show that was
0: true.
1: Close to that. 19. No, none of us said 19 and a half.
0: Oh.
1: I could have sworn we did.
0: I could have sworn you and Cindy said 19 and a half.
1: Yeah, well, if we did, you didn't put it.
0: Whoops.
1: And I bet you didn't.
0: Yeah, I didn't.
1: Because I could have sworn I said 18 or 8 and a half.
0: That's what I wrote. 19 and I meant 19 and a half.
1: Maybe.
0: But yeah. But no one under 8 pounds.
1: Yeah, no one.
0: We had 19. We apparently had an 18.
1: Well, and the thing is, it was how much weight you were putting on. And well, I'm not saying it in a bad way.
0: Well, yeah.
1: Because even you said...
0: I said 9 pounds and 22.
1: Yeah, because...
0: If he would have stayed, he definitely would have hit over 8 pounds. No doubt of that. Now, would he hit 22? I don't know. But the way he stretched out and made it feel...
1: He might have hit 21.
0: But anyways, no wonder it fucking hurt. His feet are huge.
1: Compared to him, yes.
0: There have been a few times I actually got to see how he stretched out outside of my stomach. I was like, no wonder that fucking hurt, dude. He, like, stretches his arms way out, throws his head back, and stretches his legs out. That's how he stretches. I'm like, ow.
1: Okay, so we do need to give them the oops.
0: So, the oops story.
1: Yeah, and this is a good one.
0: Okay, Jay's out, and I'm holding him. Are you holding him by that time?
1: I think I was at this point.
0: So, yeah, okay, so Jerry's holding him now.
1: Doctor still has her hands in May.
0: I made several funny remarks because they have this sucker thing that I guess...
1: It was finishing sucking out, like, the rest of the water.
0: Well, yeah, but I made other funny comments because one of the times it came on, I'm like, they're sucking out the baby.
1: Yeah, you did.
0: Jerry's like, what?
1: Yeah, I remember that.
0: So,
1: kind of late to the game.
0: Yeah,
1: there,
0: you're late.
1: Amber.
0: So. So they have this sucker. Well, I didn't know about the sucker thing. Well, I did do. Anyways. They're messing around with my inside still.
1: They're actually at this point putting her back together.
0: Yes, they're putting me back together. And I hear, oops.
1: Not.
0: Wait a minute. Oops. What the hell do you mean, oops?
1: And folks, I'm going to tell you right now, she actually did say that. I swear to God.
0: Yes, I did. I'm like, what the hell do you mean, oops? And the nurses are laughing. They're like, no, it's okay. I'm like, it's not okay. You said oops.
1: You're down working on putting me back together, and you say oops?
0: They're like, really, it's okay. You said oops. That's all I was stuck on.
1: Yeah, well, once they explained it was the sucky thing, the sucker thingy, you were fine, but...
0: Yeah, they're like, no, it's just a sucker thing. What? Yeah, it did what it was not supposed to, and I'm like, sure. No more saying oops down there, all right?
1: Yeah.
0: I was like, you don't say oops while you're closing somebody back up?
1: No. I think I would have even panicked a little bit hearing that word.
0: What the hell do you mean, oops? They're like, no, I was fine.
1: Oh, man.
0: Sure.
1: Oh, it's not fine. You said oops.
0: Oh, yeah. So back up just a little bit, because there's another time that I made a remark. When they pulled out Jay and he screamed his lungs out, Dr. Medina was like, and that's what I like to hear. I'm like, well, you should have listened to him the first time. He was trying to say he wanted out. He's all done cooking. But no!
1: Had they listened to you and taken him on Wednesday, they would not have had you voluntarily resign.
0: Because I would have just moved my week up.
1: Yep.
0: So for that part,
1: you would have been working tomorrow.
0: Unless I asked for a little extra.
1: No, tomorrow would have been the little extra.
0: Yeah. That would be working.
1: Well, it'd have been like a week and a half.
0: I'd actually be working on Tuesday because I have Sundays off, remember?
1: Right, but I'm just saying your week yep. would have started tomorrow.
0: Exactly. Instead, thanks to Dr. Medina, I got half of a pay period's pay, and I'm missing a whole pay period.
1: Yep.
0: Where the original plan, I would have only gotten half a pay period's pay. And didn't miss any.
1: Worst case, she would have gotten half of one paycheck, half of another paycheck, and then back to normal.
0: Yeah.
1: She wouldn't have gotten half of one, none of the next. So.
0: And then have to wait until, what? The second paycheck of September, I think. Before I actually get paid again.
1: Yeah, you won't see that until
0: I won't see the September 5th one. That one you get, I won't.
1: No, we won't see a September 5th. You mean the 9th.
0: Oh, whatever. I won't get that one.
1: No, you're 14 days after that.
0: Bastard.
1: Which is what, the 23rd?
0: It's after your birthday, anyway.
1: Uh-oh.
0: Little guy stirring. Might have a dirty diaper.
1: Who knows?
0: So another smart remark that my doctor made. Oh, it might have to wait a minute. Yep, that's about the remark she made.
1: Just regarding the work. For now.
0: Regarding the work thing, remember? Her wanting me to take time off. Yeah, that.
1: Yeah, she had basically had made a comment. This was Tuesday night, or no, I'm sorry, Wednesday, when you know, Medina had said no the first time. She says, well, I'm basically ordering you to not work until you've had the baby. And then I want you to take no less than a week off afterwards, which she had already planned on anyway. She wanted her to take a week and a half off work before Jaden was born. Now, granted, at the end of the day, that did happen because Jaden was born. Not because she was waiting. Although, had Jaden waited to the 29th, that would have been the case. You want to go ahead and take a break, and we can kind of finish up more of this story and do and things like that. I mean, it has been a little, just a hair over an hour.
0: Sure.
1: All right. So, taking team talk off the air. All right. So, we'll be right back, folks. We're gonna regroup, as it were, kind of like we do sometimes on this show.
0: And who knows, maybe Jay might be back in the picture.
1: Yeah. Very possible. Phoenix Fire FM. And it's probably gonna happen. The show, it's gonna happen. You
5: know it's gonna happen again. That's the truth about me.
1: That's the host of tonight's show. That's Jaden Daniel. That's about as funny as the other one earlier. No, the one when I gave it to him, he's like, trying to cry and suck on the pacifier at the same time.
0: It sounds like a car that won't start.
1: Pretty much. I'm sorry, it's funny. You're not going to be able to get the diaper changed because you're going to be laughing too much. It's changing diapers here on Phoenix Fire FM. Oh, I guess I did need that soda. That's why I got it. I wasn't sure if I needed it yet or... Shane writing in, he sent two mentions.
0: Okay.
1: He's welcoming everyone back. Because I did. I

0: Clint's in there. Tell him that Clint's in there, and all of a sudden he starts crying. Whoa.
1: I don't think I'm supposed to be.
0: I don't think you're supposed to be here, Clint. Clint's on the show. Shane says, now we know his opinion, don't we?
2: Shane's not even supposed to be tweeting in. That says something right there. Damn.
0: Yeah, I read Shane's tweets and he gets louder too.
1: Stop reading those. Stop reading those.
0: Crystal writes in and says, now what do we call the show when Jaden gets older? Daddy, what's fuckery?
2: That's awesome.
1: We go back to fun. Yeah.
0: Krishna says, "Break out the rum." I don't think he likes that idea, Krishna.
1: Oh! Oh, shit. I see why. Okay.
0: Do we have a problem?
1: Yeah, I think we got a problem.
0: Uh-oh.
1: Here. Hold on. Okay, it's not the finger and your pacifier. Sorry, Jaden.
0: His umbilical cord fall off yet? Is that what it was?
1: Yep. And I'm glad we went.
0: Mm-hmm. Oh dear.
1: Never mind that. Bye. See you later. Thank God.
0: Wonder if it fell in the diaper, maybe?
1: Nah. What if it's in the diaper now?
0: In the one he's wearing?
1: No. The old one, you fuck.
2: Just wait till he gets old enough to start walking around with his hand in his diaper or some shit.
0: So when that falls off, it hurts him?
1: I might have been cleaner, but I think it just happened.
0: Well, you didn't see this one fall off either, so...
1: Nope. It's probably the old diaper. I am big around and didn't find out either.
0: Ugh.
1: You want to check here?
0: No. No. Use tap, tap, see.
1: greenish poop in diaper.
0: This picture is offensive. We are now stopping your account. Oh, fuck.
1: Oh, this is shit. Baby poop. We need to know what color it is.
0: I still think it's funny when doctors, you know, tell you, especially if you're a female, if your discharge changes color to this color, and I'm thinking, how is someone totally blind going to know?

0: kind of need that swing right now. Because I've noticed when I rock him, he calms down pretty quickly.
1: I don't think I'm going to get away this time.
0: Oh? He got your hand?
1: Yeah.
0: Oh, dear.
1: I'm being held hostage.
0: You might just want to pick him up.
1: Yeah. Mm-hmm. I need my hand up.
0: He's got a hell of a grip.
1: Yes, he does.
0: Krista says, maybe you'll know if it's extra fishy and extra stringy. Oh, God.
1: Back to Mommy's chair. Well, I did say Jay would be returning on the second part of the show, didn't I?
0: Yeah. Oh, and I found out why studio broke. I still don't know why it happened, but at least I figured out what was wrong.
1: Okay.
0: Somehow, the line-in button got switched to from VAC, which is the virtual audio cable.
1: Yeah.
0: It got switched from that to the actual microphone.
1: Okay.
0: So when I had the actual microphone on and I went to turn line-in on, it's trying to turn the mic on twice.
1: Hey. Whoops.
0: And studio kind of went... You want me to do what?
1: Okay, I'll break then.
0: Yeah. Apparently it breaks when you try and do that.
1: There you go.
0: All right, so we're back.
1: If you didn't, they didn't know that.
0: Yeah.
1: Baby Jay included.
0: He did the talk break. He announced what the song was.
1: Yeah. Exactly. It was all about him.
0: So yeah. if you want to get in touch with us, Phoenix Fire FM on Twitter. Some people, well, Clint, anyway, is reporting that on Team Talk, if you try using PhoenixFireFM.net instead of the actual IP, he says it works.
1: We haven't had anyone else test that yet.
2: Yeah.
0: Test that yet?
2: I have an update on that. I actually have an update on that. I tried connecting with the domain name on my phone, and it kind of went, no, I don't think so. Fuck you.
1: So I guess it still depends on what you're using to connect. Or he might have the IP address in his laptop and he didn't remember.
0: Possibility. That's, I'm thinking that's more what it is.
2: Knowing me, that's probably the case.
0: That's what I'm thinking.
1: That's a possibility.
0: While I'm sitting here.
1: So I guess we should get the IP address.
0: I wonder if I should say fuck it and instead of taking this, take your Motrin instead.
1: Well, it's up to you.
0: Because I think the Motrin's 800, isn't it?
1: How the hell do I know?
0: I don't know.
1: They don't tell me these things.
0: Yeah, I love it. They don't tell you anything about you. Well, I'll take this, but...
1: They just give me drugs.
0: Here's drugs.
1: As long as it was not to stay out, I don't care.
0: I love it how they want you to take a shit and pass gas.
1: Oh, yeah.
0: But yet they give you...
1: Percocet.
0: Which, one of its side effects is constipation.
2: Yeah, so basically you're shitting bricks.
1: No, I wasn't shitting anything.
0: So I wasn't even passing gas either. Maybe little, tiny little...
1: Here's where... You will never, ever, ever, ever hear me say this again.
0: Yeah, get your tapes rolling now.
1: Yeah. It is a once-in-a-lifetime opportunity. You will never hear this sentence come out of my mouth again.
0: Unless I put it in automation.
1: Shut up. Well, it's going to go in the... Well, I probably will anyway. with this show,
2: you should
1: who knows
2: put it
1: what's
2: in automation.
1: Coming out
2: of it. That'd be funny.
0: Well, I'd have to take the song out, but yeah.
1: So...
0: Let's mark it in the calendar.
1: Yeah.
0: Saturday, August 27th, 2016, at 8:42 p.m.
1: Damn, it's already 8:42?
0: Yes.
1: Well, shit.
0: Yeah, that, well, that might be his diaper soon.
1: Yeah, but that one was a pee. So, yes.
0: Ooh, there was a squeak. That was a squeak.
1: That was a squeaky yawn.
0: I don't know if that, I don't know if that picked up on the stream or not, but I heard it through the earphone.
1: And yes, it was a squeaky yawn.
2: I heard it over Team Talk.
1: Then most likely it went on the stream.
0: You know, if he's hitting them high-pitched notes now, can you just imagine what his screaming and crying will be when he's like a year and a half old?
1: But yes, she was worried about his lungs.
0: Mm-hmm. So,
1: okay. One of the things with a C-section is, you know, they keep asking, have you passed gas yet? Nope. And the difference with this one was I actually got to eat solids from the beginning, which was quite different from my other two. I had to wait until I passed gas. Thank God I didn't have to wait this time. I'd still be eating Jell-O.
0: No, no, you wouldn't now, but...
1: Well, no, not now, but... It wasn't until, what, after Monday, Tuesday? Anyways.
0: Yeah, late Tuesday. Push to talk, Krishna. There you go.
1: So welcome, Krishna, loud Krishna, to the team talk.
3: Is that any better?
0: It might be now. Yeah. Try again.
3: Now?
0: There.
1: Yeah, that sounded better.
0: I fixed him.
1: You're fixing a lot of people.
0: Mm-hmm.
1: So, one of the things is you have to pass gas after a C-section, and they keep asking you, you pass gas? You have a bowel movement yet? I'll let you fucking know when I do. Trust me. Alright, so Saturday, nothing. Sunday, nothing. Monday, nothing. Monday, I'm at home. I have this cute little baby right here who farts all over the place, and then everybody knows Jerry and his farts. They're both, you know, going gung-ho over here with their gas. And yet, I have nothing. Nothing. Nothing at all. So I state, okay, this is totally not fair. The baby and Jerry are passing gas all over the place, and I don't get shit. You guys need to share. Again, you'll never hear me say that again.
0: She actually even said she was jealous of us, that we were able to fart and she wasn't.
1: Yeah. Again, I was. You will never hear that again.
2: You know, me and Lily were joking one time about how would it be, you know, that's going to be scary if Jaden and Jerry have along the same lines of their farts. And it looks like, sure enough, that's what's happened.
1: Yeah. Jerry keeps trying to burst my bubble, saying that Jaden's will stink eventually. Nope. I still hold my wish that his farts will not stink. Shut up.
3: It'll stink so bad.
1: Shut up! God damn it, people keep trying to burst my bubble. I have until I give him solids to hold on to my wish. Now
2: it'll
1: shut up!
2: It'll stink especially... it'll stink especially if both of those two go off at the same time.
1: This is not right.
0: Say it again, we kind of missed.
2: I was saying, eventually when his starts stinking... And him and Jerry go off at the same time. That's really gonna suck for you.
3: Hey, wait till the meat farts happen.
2: Oh Christ!
3: It'll happen.
1: You guys just are stop bursting my bubble, damn it! I have until he has solids.
0: And from what I've heard, the first time they have solids and pass it through is the worst.
1: It is actually horrible. With both my kids, I'm like, okay, can I piggyback off solids now? But of course, by then it's too late. You have lost the non-really stinky diapers from then on.
3: I just think, the first type of solid foods we eat are Indian food. So...
0: All right, so getting back to some of the other stuff, now that we're done discussing that May has been jealous of my farts.
1: Not just yours, the baby too, damn it.
2: Jaden's been all long and drawn out like Jerry's get. Fucking.
0: Not long and drawn out per se, but definitely very audible.
1: He does have some audible ones.
0: This is why say you're fucked.
1: Shut up. I'm holding on to my wish, damn it. You guys just aren't right. Shut up.
0: And then is Shane
3: or
0: Crystal.
3: Can you imagine having to change that?
1: Well, I already changed them now, so.
2: Oh, God.
3: But it's just going to get worse.
1: Then I'll get my hazmat suit, you know.
0: What hazmat suit? We don't have one.
1: I'll go back to Lima and I'll borrow their alien suit.
3: You might find some corn.
1: That's not corn.
2: Oh, God, Krishna.
1: No, I'll be going to Lima and I'll be borrowing their alien suit. Any of this, I can change my son's diaper?
0: No, see, you'll ask him where they buy them, and you'll buy them in bulk.
1: See, Jerry, perfect time now for you to learn how to change a diaper. That way, when it gets to stinky ones, I can leave.
0: Puss.
2: Damn, dude, she's selling you downriver, Jerry.
0: I know, it's all good.
1: He's gotten it off. He's gotten off lucky right now. He hasn't changed one diaper yet.
3: Oh, you're lucky.
1: Of course, the first time you go to change a diaper, that might be when JP's on you.
0: Probably.
3: Pees in his face.
1: Probably. I have not had that.
0: Man. I've read enough books. I already know. I'm either got my face turned to the side, or I'll be kind of off to the side. I've already read that shit.
1: And he's doing a strain in here, so, yep, it'll be another diaper change soon.
0: And the way Jason was talking, you could definitely tell in his face. He gets these funny looks on his face.
1: Yeah, he's pushing really hard here. It's like, yeah, great. Really, can't you do them both at the same time? Just change your diaper a few seconds ago.
3: Get a shop vac and, you know.
0: She's like, I already changed one because you peed. And now you're going to dirty another one because you got to poop. Kids do them at the same time.
1: Then other times he'll poop first and then he'll pee. It's like, ah, really? Yep.
3: It's Jerry's kid. What did you expect?
1: Then he gets pissed off because I got to start all over again.
0: He does not like have his diaper changed.
1: As if they didn't hear that. I was changing his diaper when he was having a fit. So I was trying to change his diaper.
0: Well, no, you were successful.
1: Just took a while. You kept, you know, talking about Clint and he screams. You read chain messages, he screams. Well, they're amusing.
0: Yes, it is.
1: So,
0: back to hospital.
1: What else about the hospital?
0: I'm just trying to think of hitting the high points or the, you know. We did get his pictures taken.
1: We just got to figure out how the hell to get the pictures.
0: We are going to hand those out, aren't we?
1: Well, yeah.
0: Fuck, we paid enough for them. We might as well.
1: That's a stupid question, of course. Why else would I have gotten them?
0: For us.
1: Jeez. No, I got them just for them to sit there. Of course, people want pictures.
0: Yeah, well, they're going to be sitting there because we can't seem to figure out how to fucking pay for them so we can fucking download them.
1: That's why we call on Monday. Damn sites that are complicated.
0: And damn people who make it hard to get a hold of you. Oh, we're only open Monday through Thursday. Why didn't you tell us?
3: Who the fuck stays open from only Monday to Thursday? Like, why not Monday through Friday?
1: Picture
3: Perfect. That makes no sense.
1: That's who.
0: Picture Perfect.
1: Screw that. Tracy's there tomorrow. I'm calling there tomorrow.
3: More like Picture Imperfect.
0: Well, she probably was there today.
1: Yeah, she goes Saturday and Sundays.
0: So, I don't know why I didn't think to call the hospital today.
1: Because by the time we dated, it was afternoon. She's there in the mornings. By the time we looked at him, it was the afternoon. So called like 9. Yeah. Picture perfect. That's not perfect.
3: Apparently, yeah.
0: Yeah, we paid it. Well, it's going to cost us about $163 for 25 pictures.
1: He was a very good boy for those pictures.
3: Holy kind of a shit bucket.
0: Yeah, it's kind of expensive if you think about it.
1: You could have said no.
0: No, I want them. I'm just...
2: God damn, that's fucking expensive.
3: Hell yeah.
0: I want them just because, you know, that's just how I am and whatnot. But you think about it, you would think the downloadable stuff would be cheaper than the actual packets.
3: Because you're not asking them to print it.
1: Exactly, but nope. Their downloadables are more expensive than...
3: dude, those better be like fucking high quality pictures. I mean, like fucking 4K pictures. I don't know.
0: I don't know if they're going to be 4K, but they are done by professionals. So, you know, it's not some.
1: And quite a lot of hospitals actually use them.
0: Yes, they do.
1: So they have to be pretty good.
0: Well,
1: and a lot of people actually go for the digital downloads, not the. Which is probably why.
3: Can you imagine if you asked them to print that shit out? Be hell of a lot more.
0: Well, their cheapest package is like $50. And you only get, I think it was what, 2 sheets of pictures?
1: I think so.
0: And only 1 pose or something?
1: Yep. You have cold feet. Jesus Christ.
0: Whereas, oops, with the digital, we actually get every picture they took.
3: Dude, that's right. When I have a kid, it's going to just take its own selfies. Fuck it.
1: That's what he thinks of that.
3: Apparently not.
0: I mean, we already have pictures that one of the nurses helped. They took the pictures for us the day he was born, actually.
1: Yep. You're trying to sit up. There you go. So everybody knows in hospitals, they must take their training, just like, you know, waiters and waitresses have their training to ask you, how's your dinner when your mouth is full?
0: Yes, you can't really answer them unless you're just some rude fuck.
1: It's great, thanks.
3: Fuck it, I'd answer.
1: So in hospitals, they have this training. They must have. They wait until you're fucking asleep to wake you up. Gotta take your vitals. Okay, now we gotta take the baby to have his bath, have his shots, have his this, have his that. Why don't you fucking do it when he's awake? Since this little guy actually stays awake a lot as well. No, they wait till you're fucking asleep. So, apparently, Jay caught on to this, and he got annoyed. So, anytime they take him, he pretended he was hungry. He, like, starts sucking really hard on his fingers and open his mouth and start hunting for food. So, they bring him back to me. May, he's hungry! And they hand him to me. He curls up and goes to sleep. I'm like, are you sure about that? Well, yeah, he was hunting, and like, yeah, he fooled you. He did it 3 times. You think they would have caught on by then? It's like, no, I just wanted my mommy. Why don't you guys leave me alone so I can sleep? Just
3: Gary's kid.
1: All that too. No, because he would have eaten. He didn't really want anything to eat.
0: He just curled up and went to sleep.
1: Yep, they handed him to me and he went to sleep.
0: And then it finally got to the point where they would only bug her when I called.
1: Yeah, because one day they Jay and I did not get much sleep at all, and we finally got to sleep the next day in the afternoon. Just went to sleep.
0: I think it was Sunday.
1: And they buzzed, May, can we come take your vitals? Fuckers. Yes, sure, why not? You woke me up already, so might as well. So then when I told them that they actually just woke us up, they felt bad. So she went and told all the rest of us that don't wake her up unless she calls us. Or you see her line is lit up. I was like, oh, if I knew that, I would have did that a long time ago. So now it's time to get nurses to leave me alone. And the baby.
3: How long did you have to stay there?
1: From Friday, well, not including the horrible mess, but Friday when he was born until Monday, what, afternoon?
0: Yeah, I'm trying to think what time we left. It was after 2. I think it was close to 3, wasn't it?
1: I don't know. It was Monday afternoon anyway. God, thank God, their bed was fucking hard as a rock.
0: We did get to have a celebration lunch.
1: Yep.
0: It's something they do at that hospital, along with playing, you know, happy birthday every time a birth has happened. They do a celebration dinner / lunch, whichever, for the parents.
1: Yep.
0: Ours was chicken, baked potato or rice.
1: Salad, cheesecake with strawberries. Yummy.
0: Yep. Dinner roll or cornbread. Apple juice.
1: Or, in our case, Pepsi.
0: Well, we still got the apple juice, too.
1: Yeah.
0: New neighbor.
1: Hey, there he is.
0: Haven't seen him in a while. How are you doing? He says, hi
1: there.
0: Welcome
1: to the pretty much almost the end of the show.
0: It's 9 o'clock already.
1: So it is. And we got to get to the home part of Jay.
0: Yeah.
1: That was just the hospital part.
0: I almost wonder if we're going to be on an hour longer tonight or something.
1: We haven't gotten to the fun part about Jay being at home and how Jerry earned his dumb blind fuck award.
0: That was just funny, though. I'm sorry, but I find it funny. And it was, not only was it funny, it was cute. You had to see it.
1: Yes, it was definitely cute. And it happened to you twice.
0: Yeah.
1: Not just once, it's happened twice.
0: Hey, if that's what it, you know. Because a lot of times he's moving his head like this.
1: To me, it's amusing because he doesn't do it to me. Which reminds me, you know, of how Kaylin was between me and her dad. Same thing. Oh, so you missed the whole damn show.
0: We'll find a way to get it to him.
1: Yeah. So, yeah, you gotta hear how Jerry got his dumb blind fuck award.
0: Yeah. So, one of the times he was crying came
1: right
0: out.
1: Before that,
0: Go ahead.
1: No, go ahead with your part.
0: Oh. I was just going to say, you know, I come out to give him his pacifier. And a lot of times he'll either jerk his head a little, like, to the left or to the right or whatever. He'll move his head around. Or he'll move his hands around to where you can't really get to his mouth very easy. So sometimes it's hard for me to find where he's going to be at. Well, one day, I swear to God, I shit you not. It's like he grabbed my hand and be like, here! My finger, just...
1: Over here, damn it! Dumb blind fuck.
0: Pretty much.
1: Then he happened to you the second time.
0: Well, the second time, not only did he do that, he kind of held my hand to where I couldn't... He's like, here, you hold my pacifier in place...
1: And I'll hold your hand in place.
0: Pretty much.
1: There, now it's not going anywhere, and neither are you. But yeah, so that's how Jerry earned his dumb blind fuck award from the baby. Rather cute. But he said, I don't get that. He doesn't do that with me.
0: It's all good. I don't care.
1: Not saying it's a good or a bad thing. It's just interesting.
0: It's funny and it's cute.
1: Yes. Again, it just reminds me of how Caitlin was, the difference between with me and her dad. One way with me, one way with her dad. And so it'll be interesting how it happens with you and Jay.
0: That time, you know, it could have happened to you because he really
1: holding onto your hand thing.
0: Well, that too, but no, even the first time when he did it, because it was like he was really wanting that password. Because the second we got it in his mouth, remember, he went right to sleep. I mean, he was sucking away on that thing, and he just went right to sleep. It was like he really, really, really, really wanted it.
1: Give me that, damn it. Damn slow blind fuck. Give me.
3: But you see,
1: the other thing is, this little guy, he likes to throw the thing.
0: Oh my god, yes.
1: And he doesn't just throw it a little bit. We actually have to look for it. And he has it in the strangest places when he throws it.
0: One time it ended up near his butt.
1: Actually, I think there's been a few times. Near his butt, under his head,
0: near
1: on the other
0: feet.
1: Side of his bed.
0: Yep.
1: I'll say, we give it to him, and then he throws it. Okay, no more Pepsi for you. Have some lemonade.
0: We don't have any made.
1: I'll make some.
0: He's definitely an interesting one.
3: I'm sure Jaden will give him some lemonade the time he tries to change his diaper.
0: He's definitely an interesting one. I mean, he rolls all over his playpen and his bed.
1: Yeah, he's been a roller from day one, which shocked me the first time he did it. But he likes to sleep on his side. He doesn't like sleeping on his back business.
0: No.
1: And he likes to sleep on his side. Put him on his back, he'll roll over on his side.
0: Yeah, and I didn't think babies his age did that.
1: That's actually a little later. But he's been advanced from 24 weeks of pregnancy. He's always been ahead of the game. Go ahead.
0: It was Krishna.
1: Oh, okay. Wasn't sure which one it was. But he's always been ahead of the game. Which, from what people say, yeah, have fun when he gets mobile. I don't even want to think about that.
0: He's going to be ripping the bells off his feet real quick.
1: Okay.
0: Damn, that gave me away.
1: That's okay. I don't like bells anyway.
0: Yeah, well, some of us aren't as good as you. Some of us have to compensate in other ways.
1: Well, duh. Oh, God.
0: Wow. Leave it to Moonoir. Moonoir says, hey, if he learns to roll efficiently... if he learns to roll...
1: Efficiently early in bed.
0: Yeah. His moves will be great in bed when he gets older.
1: He's practicing, was his next message.
3: Yeah, I don't know if I'm weirded out yet or not.
0: We know we have an audio snob in the house.
1: Oh my god, yes, we do. Which is quite hilarious.
0: If a file is not in really good quality...
1: You know that screaming you heard earlier? Yeah, we get that.
0: Yeah.
1: You know Foreigner? At least the live version of Hot-Blooded? And that screaming you heard earlier? Yeah, we get that too.
0: Yeah, because when it played one of the other, I think it was Dirty White Boy or something like that, when it played that, he didn't mind.
1: Ah, so only the live version of Hot Blooded?
0: Yeah.
1: Sorry, Cindy.
0: Yeah.
1: Jaden votes that a big, fat, no way.
0: Well.
1: Kids music?
0: Oh, dear Lord.
1: Yeah.
0: I think he's okay for it for a short period of time.
1: But since that is not the music he has been used to, we had that on in his room for a while, and he was having none of it after a few minutes. It's like, that is not what I like.
0: What the hell is this crap? We don't listen to this.
1: He'd rather hear. He's quite fine with parodies. I don't think there's one parody he cried about yet.
0: I don't think so.
1: Of course, then we'll not know the real versions of songs.
0: I still say when he gets into school, we're fucked.
1: Yep. He's going to go to school singing Saggy Old Boobs and Grandma Got Molested at the Airport.
0: Yeah. Or some of Damon's parodies.
3: Oh, God.
1: Yes. Come Christmas time, we'll be singing, you know, Grandma Got Molested at the Airport.
0: Oh, we can't forget Ho Ho Fucking Ho.
1: Oh, yes. Yep.
0: You ain't getting shit for Christmas. Moonor says, that sounds like Krishna's kid. Ow.
3: Oh, God.
1: Krishna's kid. That would be scary, too.
3: I agree.
1: Sleep.
0: All right. So, but yeah, he's now 1 week, 1 day, and
1: several hours old.
0: Yeah.
1: Where the fuck did a week go? Where did this whole pregnancy go? You know, even though it. Okay, if that were to happen,
0: he'd be rich. Moonwar says, I think Krishna's too small to carry a baby for 9 months anyway.
1: Well, also, he's the wrong sex.
3: I mean, yeah, it would be amusing. Fucker.
1: It would be amusing.
3: Hey, when your kid's born, are they going to be born with veils on their faces?
1: Be pregnant. See what it's like for a while.
3: We just like doing the making.
1: You know, constant bathroom breaks and then.
0: Hey, I had the constant bathroom breaks, god damn it. I had the swollen ankles, I had the weight gain.
1: Yes, but you haven't had the weight loss. I did.
0: Yeah, no shit.
3: That's because you're getting old.
1: I had the weight loss.
0: Last
1: week.
0: Yeah, last I knew, right before Jay was born,
1: I was 187/8.
0: Yeah, it was fluctuating between 187 and 188. So let's just call it 188 because it did get up there.
1: Yeah.
0: She's now down
1: to 168/7.
0: Yeah. So she's already lost 20 pounds. We weighed her when she got home on Monday, and she was at like, what was it,
1: 176?
0: Yeah.
1: By Friday, I was 168/7.
0: Her belly's almost all the way gone.
1: Yep. That's what's to be expected, at least for me.
0: Yeah, you cannot tell she just had a baby. You cannot tell.
1: Nope. Which is just fine with me. So now I'm little and I've had 3 kiddos and people won't believe that I've had 3.
0: Well, let's see if you get back down to where you were.
1: That'll take a while. Because it took a while with the other 2 as well.
0: Yeah, but you didn't put on quite as much with the other 2 either.
1: No, I didn't get that high, but yeah, it still took a while to get back.
0: Because if you think about it, you put on 10, 20, 30, over 40, 50. 50. Yeah, about 52 pounds. Because you were 136.
1: Yeah. So let's see. With Kaylin, it was 40. Xander, it was 30.
0: So what, the first week is when you take off like a lot and then it kind of slows down?
1: I don't remember how quickly I lost it with the other 2. Because I didn't have a scale.
0: Well, you said it took a while.
1: No, I didn't. For the first amount, I don't know how quickly I lost, like, the baby part of it. I think it took a while anyway. I know by the way my clothes fit.
0: Speaking of, now your shirts fit.
1: Almost, but yes. There's a few that's doing, you know, I need to lose a little bit more and then they'll fit like they were. It's like, yay, my shirts fit. At least the ones I like.
0: Yeah, that one shirt we bought at Walmart, that was the green one.
1: I haven't tried that one yet.
0: Remember you bought it and it just barely worked.
1: Yeah.
0: And then like, what, 2 weeks later, forget it.
1: So my Red Roof shirt fucking didn't even work. So I asked for a large so it would work, and a week later it didn't work. It's like, oh, for fuck's sakes. So I have to find that one so I can see how it fits now. It's my shorts that I'm worried about.
0: Why is that?
1: Because those are also not my regular size. I had to get some of those bigger.
0: You could wear my 4X.
1: That's red quite all right, and I need a tent. Thanks. That shirt's a fucking tent. It would be a tent. I'd get lost in that thing. Yeah, we haven't weighed you since I've had the baby.
0: No.
1: We need to see if you lose weight now.
0: I was kind of holding anywhere between 166 and 170. Or 266 and 270.
1: Yeah, you keep wanting to put yourself at 100.
0: God, I don't even remember when I weighed like 160. Jesus, it's been so long ago.
1: And you keep trying to put yourself there. Good grief. I think I'm going to have you sleep in Jaden's room tonight.
0: No, oh, jeez. Moonwar says, well, this all started with Jerry being a tent. He was on top. Oh, shit.
1: Yeah,
0: that
1: was one hell of a thunder we got earlier.
0: Yeah, it was.
1: You're like, wow, it's gonna come through the window.
0: And it was only one. The rest of the storm was not that way. Thunder wise.
1: Oh, he's gonna come through the wall.
0: Hell, the rain was like just kind of your summery, not even the harder summery rain. Just kind of a light you know, not a misty rain, but, you know, the bigger drops, but still kind of a light to moderate, you know. Really wasn't coming down all that hard. Not for that kind of thunder, no.
1: It's like that thunder's going to roll right into the house.
0: Sure seemed that way. What are we going to tell him? It's Angels Bowling?
1: It's fucking thunder. It's not anyone bowling. It's not the devil beating his wife or whatever.
0: I've never heard that one.
1: Yeah, there's lots of them out there. Yep. The devil's beating his wife.
0: I've never heard that one.
1: No, it's fucking thunder. Well, it could be that too.
0: No, he'll know that. He knows the sound of that already, I'm sure.
1: Yeah, since Daddy's been doing that off, then yeah. Although Daddy hasn't let out a really good one yet.
0: Moonawar says, no, just tell him it's Jerry farting. No, he'll know. He knows, you know.
1: And he knows Daddy's farts, since Daddy's already been walking through the house farting. Daddy farting and Jaden farting. This is great. No, I gotta tell him some damn thing like angels and whatnot. It's thunder.
0: It ain't gonna get you.
1: It's thunder and it's lightning.
0: If you hear the thunder, then the lightning didn't get you.
1: Was there lightning during that one?
0: I can't remember. There has to be. Because lightning is what makes thunder.
1: Yeah. But damn, that was quite close, though.
0: Yeah.
1: It's like, you can stop now.
0: That's why, you know, with him, if the lightning were to startle him, the way I look at it, if you see it and if you hear the thunder afterwards, you're fine. It means it didn't get you. Yeah, I remember when I was real young, like 5, 6 years old, someone in one of the dorms, because I was a residential student at the blind school, like when I was 5 and 6, and someone was trying to tell, you know, the whole thunderstorm stuff, because I was petrified of them back then. Not to the point where I would like hide under my bed, but they did scare me a little bit. And someone was like, okay, the thunder is, you know, the angels bowling.
1: Oh God.
0: It lightninged. I'm like, okay, what's that? They're like, well, that's just the cameras. People are taking pictures. The tornado siren goes off. I'm like, what's that? They're like, they couldn't think of an answer fast enough.
3: We might potentially die.
1: That means it's time to find cover.
3: Yeah, we might potentially die, but don't worry about it.
1: That's the angels that hit a strike and means we need to run for cover.
0: I forget what they had said, but I was already running out of the room when they said it, so I was gone. Shane says the angels want us dead. That's what it is.
1: Oh shit, we missed again. Hit the siren.
0: Cue the siren. What was it when I got older? I asked someone what they were going to tell their kid a tornado was. And someone said, it's God turning on the wind tunnel.
1: Alrighty then.
3: It's God farting.
1: Yeah, that's God letting off some massive wind.
0: God's throwing a temper tantrum. That's why you see the trees and the cows flying through the air. God's throwing a temper tantrum.
1: He's royally pissed off.
0: Yeah.
1: Someone pissed in his Wheaties. You see, I have this feeling we're not going to get those kind of questions.
0: You never know, though. We might. Although he'll see me standing out on the porch hearing him.
1: That's why I said I don't see us getting those kind of questions. Mommy, I'm going outside with Daddy. Not great. Sure. Super. Don't get blown away.
0: He'll be my photographer.
1: Exactly. Daddy, I took a picture. Ooh, they want a treat.
0: Okay, then that means we need to get in the house.
1: Oh, wait, I gotta take a picture. Like I said, I don't think we're going to get those kind of questions because of you.
0: There's a cloud coming to us, Daddy, that looks like a big cone. son,
3: time to run. Well, what's that? It's God's ice cream cone.
0: Oh. Munor says, no, that's just
1: Ram
0: regretting that he made Krishna.
1: Munor's in a mood. What, Krishna?
3: That's what I'm gonna go to his house and wear a vest and blow myself up.
0: He said that's why he's throwing trees around. Wool, trees, houses, cows, cars.
1: Horses.
0: People.
1: Here in Kenton, it'd be the damn horses.
0: Yeah, horse and buggy.
1: Yep.
0: Daddy, aren't those supposed to be on the road?
1: It's a Friday.
3: They were, son. They were. They're flying.
0: It's a unicorn. Yeah, when you tell them it's God's ice cream cone. Does God like chocolate ice cream?
1: Well, see, Jaden wouldn't ask that. It would have to be mixed ice cream since Jaden's mixed. Chocolate? Vanilla ice cream.
0: Yeah.
1: But no, Jaden's not going to ask those because of you. He'll be right outside with you. So I said, we won't get those questions.
0: As long as I can teach him to listen to me, and if I say get the fuck in the house and run, he does. Without us.
1: Well, we need a picture.
0: He might. He'll be running backwards with the camera going,
1: exactly.
0: I'm recording, Daddy.
1: I'm going in the house while recording. Jaden, get in the house. I'm going. While I'm recording.
0: You need to look where you're going. But I got good footage.
3: He's trying to guide Jerry at the same time runs into the wall.
1: No, Jerry's just going to pick him up.
0: Fuck that, yeah. Keep rolling, son. Keep rolling. I got you.
1: Exactly.
0: Throw him on my back, you know.
1: Hey, Daddy, it's shaky.
0: Stabilize it, son.
1: While I'm busy cursing them both.
0: Pretty much.
1: Like, will you two get the fuck in the house? We're coming. So no, we won't have that.
0: Put it up on Twitter, Daddy. It's a good one.
1: Yeah. Yeah, you will no longer have to wonder if you got good footage anymore.
0: Good point. Just have him do it.
1: No, you see, there'd be a storm coming, which will wake up Jaden. He'll come running, Daddy, a storm's coming. A storm's coming, gotta get the camera.
0: No, he won't say get the camera. He'll come in, Daddy, I got the camera, let's go. Storm coming.
1: Yeah, while Daddy's sleeping.
0: Yeah.
1: Daddy, wake up! Yeah.
0: God. Lenore says, Jerry will put him on his shoulders and have him shout instructions. Daddy, run, go left. No, go right.
1: Dive.
0: Dive. See, the only time why I have to worry, you know, Daddy, go left. Daddy, go. Oh, shit. At that point.
1: Uh-oh.
0: Yeah.
3: At that point, you know you're doomed.
1: Yeah.
0: Yeah, if I hear the two words, oh shit, leave his mouth, I'm diving. I don't care where we are.
1: Faster, Daddy, faster. Oh shit. That wasn't fast enough, Daddy. While he's still videotaping.
0: Of course. If I'm going to go, I'm taking these pictures with us.
3: You know, this could only family. End badly, right?
0: Do what?
3: I said this could only end badly.
0: I don't know.
1: Yes, and later they'll come in the house all beat up and whatnot. Mommy, we got good pictures.
0: He's got a camera in one hand, a phone in the other. So he's doing video on the phone, and he's doing pictures on a, you know.
1: Mommy, you gotta see this. Hey, Daddy, Mommy's all blue.
0: He'll talk to his sister or his brother or whatever. I got to chase a tornado.
1: Yeah. Put it on YouTube, Mommy. Since I have a YouTube channel, Mommy, gotta put it on YouTube.
0: Yep.
4: Three notifications.
1: Now it's time for me to go to work.
0: Well, in a half hour.
1: Yeah. No, luckily, we don't have that problem.
0: Yeah, I was gonna say there's no quicksand around here. Oh boy.
1: Yeah, it's normally about this time I'd be getting ready for work. But I don't have work. It's until the 6. No, you know how they teach the tornado drills and whatnot at school?
0: Yep.
1: If they still do?
0: I think some do, some, you know.
1: Yeah, you can see them getting to that part at school, right? Jaden.
0: Yeah, they tell you to sit in the inner hallways.
1: They're like, no, you stand outside.
0: Yeah.
3: That's what my dad does.
1: Yeah, exactly.
0: Gotta take video.
3: He stands outside. You guys are wimps.
0: Yeah. Pussies.
1: Exactly. What the fuck's wrong with you people? I stand outside all the time with my daddy.
0: I do the video for him.
1: I'll get a phone call.
0: Yeah. Son, I hear you didn't want to participate in the tornado they were testing.
1: They wanted me to sit in a damn doorway.
0: Oh, the...
3: Son, who does that?
0: See, normal people do that.
1: I am not normal.
0: Yeah, exactly.
1: No, they are not normal. They sit in doorways.
0: Or the hall.
1: Yeah. Yep.
0: Munawar says he'll laugh out loud. He'll talk exactly like that, too. Okay, can you just imagine him hearing this show, let's say, 6 or 7 years from now?
1: Since we can save them all, yep.
3: Like, my parents are weird.

0: that's the iPhone in iOS 10. Instead of saying screen locked, that's what they have it do now.
1: That is the funniest noise. One of them.
0: Yeah.
1: Because there's some other funny noise too, I think.
0: I like the one where when you're unlocking, or not unlocking, but when you're doing the fingerprint sensor.
1: I don't think I've heard that one.
2: 50 p.m.
0: All right, so here you guys go. Here's the fingerprint sensor when it's correct. When it's a correct.
1: Yeah.
0: It kind of sounds like it's taking a picture.
1: Has to unlock your car first.
3: What if you get it wrong?
0: I think it actually does have a sound for that. Let me see.
2: 9:51 p.m.
0: So I'll use a finger I know isn't right.
2: Try again.
0: There is a sound. Listen very carefully behind when it's saying try again. Watch.
2: Try again.
3: Hey, that's kind of cool.
0: It's going... That's the screen locked sound. Instead of it saying screen locked... It's like a little chirp kind of thing. And they've even actually changed the lock sound. When you lock your phone, the sound isn't the same either. Let me see if I can... Hang on.
2: 9:52 p.m.
0: I'll unlock... I'll unlock here.
2: Alert error.
0: Yeah, go away.
2: Okay, button. Okay.
0: Go away, error.
2: Alert error. Messages.
0: All right, so let's see if you hear it. Here we go.
1: That sounds more like taking a picture.
0: That's the lock sound now.
3: Hey, that's kind of cool.
0: It's not that like click that it used to be. And it's looking more and more likely that there is no home button. Well, physical home button, I should say. On the iPhone 7. Also, the earphone jack is looking more likely that it's not there. There are actual lightning port earpods out now. Or... Not out for the public, but there are pictures of them now. So it'll be really interesting. Oh, and for those who like the older Apple Watch, apparently it's dropping in price to $199 because of the new one that's coming out, the iWatch 2.0 or whatever they're calling it. So,
3: they're coming out with 2.0?
0: Well, the software, they've already got it. But I'm talking, the iWatch 2 or whatever they're going to call it. It's actually going to have cellular capability, whereas the other one does not. You know, the original... And this is what I was saying. If I ever got an Apple Watch, I wanted to wait and get one. Because I wanted to wait. And I knew that, you know, the one that was out, I knew that they were going to have to work out a lot of stuff. So, for me, that's why I was like, you know what? I'm just going to wait. I guess it's going to have a better battery in the newer watch. It is going to be a bit faster. So, there you go. And from what I've seen, there won't be no 16 gig version of the iPhone 7. And from what I'm also seeing, it's possible that there will not be a 64 gig either.

0: May and I agree that this doesn't make sense, but from what we're seeing, they're going to do a 32 gig, a 128 gig, and a 256.
1: So why not get rid of the 16?
0: Well, they did.
1: I mean,
0: why not get rid of the 32 and up it to a 64?
1: Right. That's what I meant.
0: I mean, 'cause that's a big jump from 32 gig to 128.
1: Yep.
0: I guess that's his opinion on it all.
1: Jay's going to wrap up the show for us. There you go.
2: Perfect timing.
0: Couldn't have timed that any better. All right, so with that being said, and that too.

0: said it all for us, honey.
1: Are you done wrapping up? No.
0: All right, so tune into our shows on Monday. Until we get a better name, the 80s, 90s jukebox, is that what it's kind of been dubbed right now?
1: No.
0: Jaden says no. I mean, we need some names, people. That's not one of them. We need a better name than that. At any rate...
2: Next name, please.
0: Monday, 3 p.m. Eastern Time, an 80s and 90s music show. Phoenix Rewind, Phoenix Retro. I don't even remember some of the other names we've gotten.

0: from 3 to 6 on Mondays. Also on Monday. And it's going to be on the adult side, not the family side. Also on the adult side at 7 p.m. Country Chaos.
1: It has moved from Fridays to Monday.
0: Yes, it has. Purple Lynx is no longer Pregnant Lynx.
1: Nope, it is Purple Lynx and Baby J now.
0: That show will be 7 to 10.
1: Well, I'm just saying 7 to whatever. Because if I pick up an early... if I'm able to pick up hours on Monday, I will usually pick 10.
0: Well, yeah.
1: So, 7 to something.
0: Yeah, because you could do 7 to 9.
1: Yep.
0: Well, why don't you just call it 7 to 10, and then if you pick up that...
1: True.
0: You could just chop an hour off the show, you know?
1: Yeah. So 7 to 10, the return of Country Chaos on Monday.
0: On the adult side.
1: That's right, on the adult side, with Purple Links and Baby J.
0: Wednesday is
1: Insanity, I think it's called. But Lady Chaos, from 1 to 4 p.m. Eastern time on the adult side.
0: I think that's the only shows right now. And I mean, she does her Saturday show.
1: I think it's hit and miss right now because of her play stuff.
0: Yeah.

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This is the emergency announcer, and here is your dam weather. Good evening, folks. It's 7 p.m., and the temperature in Holt, Michigan is sitting at a toasty 78 degrees. Now, let me hit you with what the next few hours and days are going to throw at us. This afternoon is shaping up to be mostly damn cloudy, with a high creeping up to 82 degrees. We've got a west-southwest wind blowing at about 12 miles per hour, with gusts hitting 21 miles per hour. Hold on to your hats, folks. Tonight, there's a slight chance of some bullshit showers and thunderstorms between 9 p.m. and 10 p.m. Then those storms are going to kick it up a notch between 10 p.m. and 1 a.m. Expect a low around 62 degrees, but it's going to rise to about 65 overnight, so don't get too comfy. Those west-southwest winds are chilling at 5 to 12 miles per hour, with gusts dancing up to 21 miles per hour. And don't forget, there's an 80% chance of precipitation, so yeah, bring an umbrella that will probably snap like a twig in a windstorm. New rainfall amounts could range from a tenth to a quarter of an inch, so get ready for wet shoes. Now, as we look at Wednesday, there's a slight damn chance of rain showers before 7 a.m. But hey, it's partly sunny with a high near 79 degrees, which is better than a kick in the teeth. We've got a northwest wind chilling at 6 miles per hour. The chance of precipitation there is just 20%. Not too shabby, if you ask me. Wednesday night, it's partly cloudy with a low around 54 degrees. Winds are going to be north at 1 to 6 miles per hour. Then, look out. Thursday is blasting in with full sun and a high near 80 degrees. A gentle northeast wind at 3 miles per hour will help keep things nice and breezy. So there you have it, folks. It's a mixed bag of weather coming your way. Stay safe. And don't do anything I wouldn't do, which is quite a bit. Remember, weather's just a suggestion, so go on and live your life like a raging hurricane on a mission. Catch you on the flip side.

0: okay? Severe thunderstorm warning for Marion County, Ohio until 8:45 p.m. Eastern Standard Time. Now, everybody, that is us. Severe thunderstorm warning for Marion County, Ohio until 8:45 p.m. Eastern Standard Time.
1: All right, first of all, that's hail.
0: Go that's up, hail.
1: Go look at real quick. That's hail. That's pea-sized hail. We got pea-sized hail.
0: What, Jerry? No, Jerry. It's dime-sized hail. Some of it's dime-sized.
2: Excuse me. Here, open your hand.
0: Dime-sized hail, too.
1: Wow.
2: Yes.
0: It is dime-sized. I have two pieces of dime-sized in my hand.
1: All right, I need to get on my radio.
2: All right.
0: Yes. Dime-sized hail.
2: Ma'am, guys, get out of the way.
0: Don't watch TV. Go.
2: Take a picture of it on your iPhone.
0: Oh, get my iPhone, quick. Hurry up. Jerry, I'm getting a picture of it.
2: I'm posting that shit on Facebook.
3: We got
0: get in the hallway, kid.
2: Hallway.
0: I'm taking pictures.

0: My butt got violated. We're flooding, Gary. I'm going out that damn hole.
1: Tornado warning.
0: Okay, hold on. He's got his radio first. Help me get the guys out of here. If some of that pee size, you're gonna throw a towel there. So I'm gonna go get a big towel.
1: There is five of them.
0: Five.
2: In here?
0: No.
2: Somewhere else?
0: Somewhere. I need a big towel for the front door. You gotta stay here. Guys, we, like I said, we're Marion. We just got hail the size of a half dollar. I ran out like an idiot, and I did grab hail, and I did take pictures. I will be posting pictures.
1: I'm scared.
0: We do have stuff to let you guys know about. Hold on a second.
1: Sorry, guys. We have young
0: severe
1: kids.
0: Thunderstorm warning for Kankakee and Will County, Illinois, until 7:45 p.m. Central Standard Time. Now, Jim and Jerry's taking care of his stuff. I'm going to try to update you all in there. Severe thunderstorm warning for Kankakee and Will County in Illinois until 7:45 p.m. Central Standard Time. Kids, that way.
1: Go on. You guys are fine. Take your tab back. No, put them back in there.
3: Easy.
1: Wait, stop, Jerry. You're going to run into the
0: table. Now, okay, seek shelter. Tornado warning for Fulton and Pulaska County in Indiana until 8:30 p.m. Eastern Standard Time. Seek shelter. Tornado warning for Fulton and Pulaska County in Indiana until 8:30 p.m. Eastern Standard Time. National Weather Service hot temperature storm for Thursday. Here expected heat index.
4: Here, hold on.
0: Severe thunderstorm warning for Lewis and Clark, Ponderera and Teton County and Montana until 6:30 p.m. Again, severe thunderstorm warning for Lewis, Clark, Ponderera, Teton County in Montana until 6:30 p.m. Eastern Standard Time. Sorry, Mountain Standard Time in Montana. Now, again, severe thunderstorm warning for Dodge, Jefferson, Kenosha, Milwaukee, Owosky, Ransom, Rock County, and Wisconsin until 7:45 p.m. Central Standard Time. Again, thunderstorm warning, severe thunderstorm warning for Dodge, Jefferson, Kailasha, Milwaukee. Come on, please. Owosky, Ransom, and Rock County in Wisconsin until 7:45 p.m. Central Standard Time. Another one. Severe thunderstorm warning for Walworth, Washington, Waleska County in Wisconsin until 7:45 p.m. Central Standard Time. Again, severe thunderstorm warning for Walworth, Washington, and Waleska County in Wisconsin until 7:45 p.m. Central Standard Time.
5: All right, folks. I just actually had to report that into the National Weather Service, which I have done. We had half dollar sized hail.
0: I'm not worried. Nobody know where, honey. I had that weather.
5: So,
0: Jerry.
5: I don't know if you were able to hear that live on the air or not. We just had half dollar sized hail here. I ended up reporting it to the National Weather Service through the local repeater, through Skywarn.
0: No.
5: Ashley was like, what direction is it moving? I don't know. All I know is we got hit.
1: They are the size of a...
5: They were half dollar. Some of that was half dollar.
1: Yes, and some of that was a 5-cent piece.
0: I was out there and they're getting violated in my butt crack.
5: It was anywhere between like nickel, dime, quarter, and half dollar sized. That was just nuts. All right. Holy wow.
0: She wanted me to take Sandrum. No, I cannot. I'm helping Jerry.
1: What is that? You had to. Yes, you need to do that. You need to do that.
0: Okay, NBC 4, Jerry.
3: Hang on. Go ahead.
0: This is from NBC4I. A severe thunderstorm warning issued for Marion County until 8:45 p.m. Eastern Standard Time. Again, a severe thunderstorm warning issued for Marion, Ohio until 8:45 p.m. Eastern Standard Time Wednesday.
5: Yeah, and that's the stuff that just hit here.
1: And it was the size of a, started out with tiny, and then 5 cent pieces, and then a half dollar, like you said.
5: It yeah, it's
1: coming down pretty hard. We have pictures of it.
5: Did you guys get pictures of the hail?
1: Yes.
0: Yeah.
5: I'm going to want those so I can give those to some of the weather people.
0: Tell me that's not hot.
1: Okay, please.
5: Okay. All right, folks. Wow, that was just nuts. It's live radio at its finest here on Phoenix Fire FM. We are doing weather coverage. And as you see, it does even hit here.
1: Go on, guys.
0: We had to bring Mr. Kitty in because he was from head to toe.
1: Yes.
0: Poor little thing was sitting on the porch and all you could see it. It was going, on his tail and all.
5: I bet.
0: Poor Kitty, and he saw me, he came running in.
1: I'm come running in too.
0: That's the pea-sized hail.
1: From there, it gets there. Bigger.
0: Well, that's the, this is the quarter-sized hail.
1: Okay, now I see what you're looking at. That's the big size.
0: That's the dime size. That's the pea size. All right. That's the nickel size.
5: Did you get into the even bigger stuff?
0: Yeah. Oh, that's Mr. Fucker.
1: Look, hold on.
0: Yeah, the bigger size, I have it in my hand.
1: Or that's my hand.
0: No, that's my hand.
1: Oh, okay.
0: That's my hand. All
1: right, well.
0: I got a penny else. All
1: right, good.
0: Yours, I got a picture of yours.
1: All right, well.
0: Yours was the nickel size.
1: All right, well, scroll back that way. That one. All right, look right here. That looks like a.
0: That's the one you picked up.
5: All right. Whoa! Seek shelter. Tornado warning for Marion County in Ohio until 8:45 p.m. Where is that thing headed? Just a moment.
0: Oh, dear God.
5: I wonder if that's what just hit here and weather.
0: Ashley.
1: I would put those on Facebook.
5: M-A-R. There it is. Got it. It's a tornado warning for... Let's see. It's capable of producing a tornado. This dangerous storm was located 5 miles southeast of LaRue, or 9 miles west of Marion, and moving east at 45 miles an hour. That's what just hit us.
1: Okay. Well, it
5: we may have gotten sideswiped by it, but I think that's what just hit us.
1: Okay, well, because that was big hell balls, and it came down pretty quick.
0: Okay, everybody, I just posted these pictures on Facebook. Y'all are sending me messages. Send me pictures. Look on your Facebook page. I don't have time to send 50 million pictures. It just...
5: You've got a phone call.
0: That was my phone telling me.
5: Okay. I'm going to need you to somehow get those pictures onto a thumb drive so I can get them to the weather people.
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